I mean, 9 minutes of Nova Boy Jams. Tell me you didn't deliver. Good morning, Thursday, the 23rd of July. I feel like there's something important about this date. You know when you have those moments where you're like, is it someone's birthday? Why can't I figure it out? Watch it hit me tonight in bed and I've gone, oh no, I've missed an event. Oh well. Let's play some tunes. Boston from Stella. It's a brand new song to the Nova playlist. It's a vibe. I'll play it for us and get you in the running to fly, not to Boston, but to San Francisco to see Noah Kahan. Want to do that? After

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0: On 13, 24, 10, James, you're a good man trying to win this for your partner.
4: Yeah, it'd be great to get over to the States to see him.
0: Is Noah Khan your partner's hall pass?
4: Listen, he'll be on my list as well if I get over there, so he better watch out.
0: Oh, it's so good. I got you in the running, okay?
4: Lovely, thank you. I'm just about to head into school now, late start.
0: Oh, are you a teacher?
4: Yeah, sports teacher, so those who can't teach sport, and those who can't teach sport properly start at half ten.
0: You're hilarious. Very jealous of your late start, might I add. Casey, let's get you in the running for this.
5: Oh, thank you so much. Oh, thank you.
0: You're giving big fan energy.
5: Yes, massive. I love him so much.
0: Oh my gosh, imagine seeing him live.
5: I don't know, explode.
0: Who else is on 13, 24, 10? Oh, hello, Tim.
6: How are you?
0: Very well, my friend. Your name is added to the standby list.
6: Thank you. That'd be great. Producer wanted me to see if I could sing some of it for you.
0: Oh, my producer wanted you to sing for me. Yeah. Which song?
6: So my daughter and I fell in love with Six Seasons.
0: Yeah.
6: As you promised me that I was more than all the miles combined, you must have had yourself a changed heart. My car sprayed through the drive because your voice trailed off exactly as you passed the exit sign. And kept on driving straight and left in
0: future to our right. Guys, Noah Khan's on 13, 24, 10.
6: My daughter can even do it on guitar, so she's even better.
0: Oh, wow. That's so cute. You guys having like a little acoustic session.
6: And you were awesome in our hosting group other this year.
0: Oh my gosh, Tim, you are so wholesome. I can't even. I'm going to reopen 13, 24, 10. More chances to see Noah Khan in San Francisco after 11 a.m. But next, let's get on Bruno Mars, my favourite song on the Nova playlist at the moment. Nova.
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0: 100. It's the home of Jace, Lauren and Clint. And Lauren Phillips has returned after going to America for the World Cup. So Jace and Clint thought it would be a good idea to greet her home with a choir.
1: Oh, my God, guys. Oh, how wide I
2: Oh, God.
1: Still call Australia home. Guys, you've created a monster.
2: Just like when our Aussie athletes return from the Olympics.
0: Jace, Lauren and Clint. If you missed any of their show this morning, catch up on the Nova Player. And be listening all this week because they're giving away an all-expenses-paid trip to the snow. 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
28: 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In South Yarra, crews on scene with a crash. Williams Road at Alexandra Avenue. Multiple lanes are blocked through the area. Otherwise, an ongoing incident in Dandenong South for the South Gippsland Highway southbound after the Princess Freeway. Delays in both directions, but very heavy delays heading southbound back to the Monash. And reports of a crash too for Bundoora Plenty Road northbound after May. Road. 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A shower or two, headed for a top of 13. Right now it's 11 degrees on Melbourne's Nova 100.
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0: After 9 minutes of the 90s, I'll get you in the running for Noah Kahan in San Francisco. And how wild is this? I'm about to press play on Ella Langley's Choose in Texas. This song has spent 14 weeks at number one on the Billboard Hot 100, matching Whitney Houston's I Will Always Love You and Mariah Carey's We Belong Together.

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0: Nova, now tell me, have you ever been to San Francisco?
1: Yes, I really want to go. I've been wanting to go forever. I really want to see the Golden Gate Bridge, like ride a bike over it. And I was obsessed with like the TV show Charmed where it was set. Never been to San Francisco ever. And obviously, growing up in the 90s, you know, like Full House and all that, need to be able to see those houses and take a photo there.
2: Oh, I just love it there. It's just so perfect. I love the Golden Gate Bridge. I love Alcatraz. I love watching the sea lions at the pier. It is so fun. I just love San Fran. I just love everything about it.
1: I just want to go on a tram ride up a really big hill.
2: The seals, Alcatraz, Great Chinese. Oh, send me there, Nova.
0: Well, we are, my friend. We are sending you to San Fran to see Noah Kahan live in concert, flights, accommodation, spending money. And if you would love to win a trip like this, jump onto 132410 straight after 9 minutes of the 90s, which I'm pressing play on in minutes.
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15: All right, stop.
0: Oh my gosh, that Spice Girls thing at the start just reminded me that Mel C got married on the weekend. She looked so beautiful and she married an Aussie, which I love. Please stay in our country forever. All the Spice Girls were there except Victoria Beckham, but she did make her dress. So no feud there. She made the dress. She looked beautiful. Let's get into 9 minutes of the 90s with some public transport. Get ready to touch on. We're jumping on the Wenger bus. But first, the guy who performed at the FIFA World Cup, and now they've said, let's never do that again. I wonder why. There was an interesting moment that happened when he was on mic and something looked like it fell out of his nose.
16: Tried to apologise for the object that fell onto the microphone yesterday. It was deeply unprofessional. But it's okay because I had several more.
0: It was a mint, guys. Yeah, it was a mint.

0: 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You like it, right? Self-Aware from Tempur City on Nova.
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0: I'm 13-24-10. Hello, Bianca.
4: Hi.
0: I heard that you've snuck off to chat with me.
4: I'm in work right now, but I stepped out so I can speak a little louder.
0: Oh my gosh, I love it. So you're not in a toilet or something?
4: No, I'm not in the toilet. I'm outdoors.
0: Don't laugh. I've had people call me from toilets before.
4: And I'm not judging them at all.
0: I'm glad that I give everyone the shits.
4: I am literally shaking right now, although not.
0: Oh my gosh, are you excited? Are you nervous?
4: I'm excited and nervous, and my heart is pumping, and I'm kind of just crazy.
0: Oh my god, imagine how hectic your heart will be pumping if you got the call that you're going.
4: No, yeah, I'm excited.
0: Oh my gosh.
4: Hopefully. Fingers crossed.
0: Well, I've got you in on my end. The rest is up to the universe.
4: Okay, thank you so much.
0: You're welcome. Good luck. Go back to work.
4: Yes, I will.
0: Speaking of work, Monique, you're streaming me while you work.
5: Yes, I am, of course.
0: Oh, I love that. So how do you do it privately so no one knows, like sneaky stream?
5: No, I work from home, so I have it blaring.
0: Here I was hoping that you had a cheeky little AirPod in and you were streaming me on your phone and your colleagues were talking to you, but you weren't listening because you were listening to me.
5: No, I'm not doing that.
0: You're very wholesome, Monique. Well done. I've got you in the running for Noah.
5: Awesome. Thank you so much.
0: If you're at work or you're on the run or you have a meeting, download the Nova Player. Stream me. Take me with you. Pop me in your headphones and I'll tell you secrets and play some fresh hits and throwbacks like, oh my gosh, new music, Rumoured, from a massive artist who also has a makeup line. I'm going to give you all the details next.
1: 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Coming up tomorrow on Jace, Lauren and Clint,
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Lauren and Clint. They're doing a family trip to Mount Buller for Snowbar, and they want you to come along. 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Think of like a popular song, even like a throwback, like Only Girl from Rihanna. 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Tomorrow morning, Jace, Lauren and Clint back from 6 a.m. with more chances to win, and they've got you sharing a million.

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21: 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A crash on the South Gippsland Freeway northbound after Pound Road. It's in the left-hand lane with speed back to 40. There's also southbound delays approaching the scene. Use Hallam Road to skip around that congestion. Also a crash to watch out for in Keysborough on the Dandenong Bypass. It's heavy outbound approaching East Link. The right-hand lane is blocked. Use Greens Road instead. 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Melbourne weather, a shower or two today, 13 the top. Right now in the city, it's 11 degrees on Melbourne's Nova 100.
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25: Good afternoon, I'm Heidi Tiltons. Australia's jobless rate has held steady for the past month, even as tens of thousands of people found jobs in June. The latest ABS data revealing unemployment remains at 4.4%. The number of unemployed people rose by 13,000, while 76,000 people started a new job. Labor has unveiled plans for a Fair Work Court. It's describing as the biggest change to workplace resolution since the Fair Work Act. Anthony Albanese telling the Labor Conference in Adelaide, the court will work hand in hand with the Fair Work Commission to resolve issues between staff and their employers.
26: This will be headed by expert judges working seamlessly with the Fair Work Commission. It will resolve disputes faster and at lower costs for both workers and employers. Good for workers, good for business, good for the country.
25: The PM's also announced the expansion of the paid prac program, meaning students doing on-the-job training across another 10 occupations will be eligible for about $338 a week. Houthi rebels now claim to have fired on two Saudi vessels as they enforce their blockade in the Red Sea. British Airways has launched an investigation after all three pilots operating a flight from India to London all suffered food poisoning. One of the pilots was rendered incapacitated at 30,000 feet, and today marks exactly 6 years until Brisbane hosts the 2032 Olympics. And you're up to date on Nova.
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30: Lunchtime already. I hope your day is flying. I've got a fresh hit on the playlist. It is a vibe. It's called Talk To You. It's coming up. A Britney Spears throwback. And in 6 minutes, I'm opening 13-24-10 with Noah Khan's Six Season. If you want to see him in San Francisco, get ready to call me

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0: On 13-24-10, Sev, this won't be your first time seeing Noah Khan. You've seen him before?
4: I have. I didn't know who he was. I have a teenage daughter. I went along as chaperone. We had the best night. I converted straight away, became his number one fan. He played on stage with no band because they didn't make it through the airport. And I just had complete respect for the show that he did. It was brilliant. Didn't need anybody else on stage. It was a fantastic night, and I instantly became a fan.
0: Gosh, it makes you wonder what were the band up to that they didn't make it through the airport?
4: I actually don't know if they missed the flight or something happened with fog in the other, like where they were meant to board.
0: See, I straight away went, visa not approved.
4: It was kind of a very unexpected thing. He just walked out with his guitar and just literally did not even need the band. I mean, you know, no offense to the band. I'm sure they would have made an amazing, even more amazing show. But he just pulled it off, and it was brilliant to listen to him as he was with his guitar on stage.
0: Amazing. And now you're a big fan and you're like, I want to see him again, and this time with the band and overseas.
4: And in San Francisco would be amazing. The Great Divide Tour sounds like it would be the cream of my experience with Noah.
0: I think it'll be everyone's cream of experience with Noah Khan. More chances right across the day to get in the running. And don't forget, you can register on the Nova Player or novafm.com.au.
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0: Taylor Swift.
1: I knew it.
0: I knew you. Fresh hit here on Nova. She could be up for a country music award for this song. And apparently she's the first female artist for 2026 that has passed 10 billion streams. All of that and still no photo of her wedding dress. Can you tell I'm dirty about it? Here's one of the 1,000 guests she had at her wedding, Ms. J-Lo.

over 100. It's the home of Jace, Lauren and Clint. Now, Lauren Phillips has been jet-setting around the world. She went to America for the World Cup. She was in studio this morning, so Jace and Clint organised a choir to sing her in.

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1: 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The guys are back tomorrow morning from 6 and they've got your chance to win a trip to Mount Bulla. The whole family, you just got to sing your way there. So get creative and call tomorrow morning when the guys are back from 6. They've also got to share in like a million velocity points for you, which I love. Okay, let's continue the Fresh Hits. Tate McRae and, ooh, one of my favourite Fresh Hits. Fresh Hits and
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26: Let's get the party started. See you at the bar, you was hardly talking. That's when I knew that your heart was scarring. Friends to lovers need a part to star in. Like, wait, babe, let me

0: on Nova. All right, the Joel Creasy Show is ready to go. He's got Christy Whelan-Brown on the show today. Very, very funny woman. Plus, we're going to do a metro whip around. We're going to hear what's going on in all the different cities around Australia. If you've got no plans this weekend, Joel Creasy is going to sort you out next.
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18: 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There's graffiti removal works underway on the Balti Bridge travelling inbound. The left-hand lane closed off there with speed set to 40. Also reports of a crash in Coburg North on Sydney Road southbound before Gaffney Street. It's heavy getting through. On the Hume Freeway, slow outbound coming off the Ring Road. On the Ring Road, slow outside of bound passing Sunshine Avenue. And the Princess Freeway, slow both ways past Colroy Creek Road. 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A shower or two, 13 that's off. Right now, 11 degrees on Melbourne's Nova 100.
19: Nova. It's 1 o'clock here on Nova. I'm Stephen Barlett, host of The Diary of a CEO, and this conversation stayed with me long after it ended.
20: Here's critical care physician, Dr. Roger Schwelt.
21: The mitochondria to the cell is like the engine in your car. The engine produces locomotion that causes the wheels to spin, but in the process of doing it, it causes heat to surround the engine. And if you don't deal with that heat, it will shut down the engine. It will make it more inefficient, and eventually it will shut it down. So what do all internal combustion engines have? They have a cooling system. They have a radiator. They have an oil pan. They have a water pump. And that's exactly what the cell has to have for the mitochondria. It's not heat in the mitochondria. It's called oxidative stress. And it's specifically oxidative stress that causes destruction of the mitochondria and leads to these types of diseases. So oxidative stress causes the mitochondria not to work well. This leads to diabetes. Oxidative stress makes the mitochondria not work so well. This leads to dementia.
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26: Hello, hello, hello. It's the Joel Creasy Show for your Thursday lunch hour, the unofficial start of the weekend. It's Thursday, or I don't even think that's edgy to say. The unofficial start of the weekend in my mind is Wednesday or Tuesday. Thursday really is the official start of the weekend. So let's crack into it. Coming up today, we'll whip around the country to hear what's on this weekend. So much to do. I have your plans sorted, but up first, two stars of stage and screen, the legendary Genevieve Morris and Christy Willen-Brown, are hopping by and getting on the couch to chat all things theatre. But let's kick things off with Tame Impala's Dracula on Nova.

0: Dance No More from Harry Styles and Genevieve Morris and Christy Willen Brown are here. We've been chatting about the play you're both starring in right now. It's fantastic, Losing Face. And Christy, you were talking about the pressures of the beauty industry, and that's what the show is about, right?
1: It's the question of the piece, really, is like, is the worst thing a woman can do get older?
0: I know, it's crazy, right? Mm.
1: Like, even as I'm playing in the play, I'm like, God, I feel this pressure. I'm like, it's real, especially as an actor.
2: But also, like, someone is absolutely stunningly gorgeous as Christy to feel that is so criminal.
0: It's just so ridiculous.
2: But that's where the play ends up kind of going, is into that ridiculous land. It goes into La La Land, doesn't it?
0: But by that point, I was like fully on board.
2: You're in, I know. Yeah. Which is great. It's not, you know, a didactic kind of like telling you, you know, this, but it,
0: 100%.
2: Yeah.
1: Well, I saw this beautiful TikTok yesterday, this girl going, this is the only face I've got and I'm going to stop being mean to it.
2: Aww.
1: And I was like, nice. Oh, I should say that too.
2: Yeah, 100%.
0: I need to be reminded that. Because I'd listen to that and then 20 seconds later, I'd be like, yuck.
1: Yeah, or 20 seconds later, you scroll to someone being like, I'm 23 and I've just had a facelift.
2: Hey, I was trying to remember the other day. My friend came on Saturday night and she said, who was it that said you're either young or you're old or you're surgical?
1: Ooh,
2: it was
1: good.
2: Someone that was like, and it was such a great
0: brilliant
2: quote. You know, there's three types. You're either young or you're old or you're surgical.
1: Yeah. Oh my God.
2: It's true, isn't it? It's funny, isn't it? I love that.
0: I was very surgical at one point. I had some filler done 2 days before I hosted the Sydney Gay and Lesbian Mardi Gras. And you meant to have it done a week before. And my lips bruised so badly that when I went, it's a 4-hour live broadcast. And I called ahead and said, hey, I'm going to need a bit longer in the makeup chair. I got in and the makeup artist goes, oh, my God, like that. And she was like, And my manager went, I don't know if this is great for Joel, like he's about to do a live broadcast.
2: Yeah.
0: And
2: your energy.
0: They brought him back up. They passed me over to, like, the head makeup lady. And then she goes, would you wear lipstick? I was like, no, I don't really want to wear a bright red lip. So then they did makeup from here all the way to the bottom of my lips. So I just looked like my foundation. So I looked like I had no lips.
1: You tagged me on Instagram in a video of us at the John Cleese roast.
0: Yeah.
1: But just before that, I have like a wonky smile and I get Botox in my jaw. And this woman was like, I could put a tiny bit of Botox in there and it would correct your smile.
0: Oh.
1: And I was like, okay. But put too much, so then the other side went wonky. Oh. And so you made the joke about me and the camera cuts me and I'm like that. And so I couldn't repost it because I was like,
0: I'm so sorry.
2: So you get Botox in your jaw for TMJ or something? Okay.
0: Wow. Oh, I really want that.
1: Oh, no, it's life-changing.
2: Wow.
1: If you wake up with a headache or like...
2: I'm doing this now. I'm just loosening up my jaw.
0: Me too.
1: That looks beautiful.
2: My friend...
0: It's nice.
2: My friend who has MS gets Botox and she was saying whenever they go in, you know, like her and her MS mates, you know, like... Come on now.
0: Have you had a TMJ massage when they put the finger in
1: so
0: there?
1: So painful.
0: Oh, but amazing.
1: Yeah.
0: Oh, I love
1: Have you had one?
2: I don't get out much.
0: Oh, what a treat. I'm loving this. More with these two, Genevieve Morris, Christy Willen Brown, right after this. It's the Joel Creasy Show on Nova.
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0: Genevieve Morris and Christy Willen-Brown are here. More with them up next. In the meantime, oh, she's so bright. Charlie XCX's Apple on Nova.

0: Yes, I will. Mumford and Sons. It's the Joel Creasy Show on Nova here for your Thursday lunchtime with Genevieve Morris and Christy Willen-Brown hanging out. I'll let you two go soon, but Jen, I don't actually know how to distill your CV down. What is your proudest credit and what do you get recognised for the most?
1: Great question.
2: Oh, wow.
0: Apart from, I forgot that you were Barbara at the bank.
2: Yeah, that's what people recognise me for still.
0: I didn't even know that.
2: Yeah, still.
0: But now I remember.
2: And I had to explain to a younger person who worked for the ANZ. And then I realised, like, the timing. Oh, you would have been, like, four when those ads came out. You've got no idea how well-known I was for those. And then she Googled them and she was like, oh, my God, I can't believe
0: crazy.
2: It.
0: Crazy.
2: But I just love doing live theatre because it is a freaking discipline and it is a challenge and it is so special. I mean, we're exhausted, I won't lie. We are, and I'm, you know, I do things that I really shouldn't be doing at my age. Just going, what the hell?
0: You move around the stage the most.
2: I do move a lot, but what a privilege and what a discipline. And I listen to the show when I'm backstage and when the three girls are on, they're doing their thing, and it's just, there's nothing like that. Like, what other job do you go to where you do the same thing day after day, like exactly the same, and but you make it fresh and you make it, you know, I mean, it's a unique thing. Live theatre, you cannot.
1: There's nothing like it. And as we all know, it's in a bit of a, you know, dire place at the moment. And you know, I've been reflecting on that a lot. And just last night, actually, like this is my 20th year being in theatre in Australia, and I pushed open the door. I was in a foulest mood. I've been on set all day. Been up since 5. I pushed the door backstage open.
0: I'm here.
1: And it's pitch black, but there's a music playing. There's the sound of an audience walking in, you know, and I'm stomp over and grab my drink bottle. And I thought, you have forgotten,
2: yes,
1: you ungrateful turd. You've forgotten how special this is.
2: Yeah.
1: So I just stood there for a moment in that darkness and I thought, even if people come and they hate a play, just for example, you still walk out thinking about something different, you know, you come out changed, whether you're angry at the piece or angry at the something, like, or if you love it and you've laughed your ass off and you've watched a love story or you've been moved, like, it's all so powerful.
0: Go and see Losing Face. 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Genevieve Morris, Christy Willen-Brown, I adore you both. Seriously, I loved it so much.
1: You are the best. Thanks for supporting theatre.
0: Pleasure.
1: We love a supportive king.
0: Oh, my gosh. Well, when it's so that good, it's very easy. 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Such a delight, an absolute treat. Up next, we're going to whip around the country to hear what's on this weekend from our Nova fam.
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20: 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Crews are working to remove Pan the Bird from the Balti Bridge. The left-hand lane closed inbound with speed back to 40. There's a crash in Dandenong on the Princess Highway outbound at Eastlink. The Ring Road slow altitude bound approaching Ballarat Road. Some minor delays inbound on the Princess Freeway past Corroy Creek Road. And works in Berry Cab Clyde Road down to one lane in both directions of the Monash. Fergus and Blair's Bakehouse is celebrating celebrating 125 years of yum. 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A shower or two today, 13 that's up. Right now in the city, it's 12 degrees on Melbourne's Nova 100.
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19: With your 2pm headlines, good afternoon, I'm Michelle Stevenson. Australia's unemployment rate remains steady at 4.4% for the month of June. The seasonally adjusted rate saw 76,000 more people employed, including 47,000 part-timers. A new court will be established dedicated to resolving workplace matters. The PM has announced the creation of a Fair Work Court at Labor's National Conference in Adelaide. Work is now underway to paint over the Pam the Bird graffiti on Melbourne's Balti Bridge. It's expected to take 3 days to cover up the infamous cartoon bird, depending on weather. Olympic committee leaders are feeling confident the timeline for the Brisbane 2032 Games is on track, with today marking exactly 6 years to go. A countdown clock has been unveiled in Queen Street Mall. And Tom Cruise is making another sequel, this time to 1990's Days of Thunder. He's getting back behind the wheel to play racing car driver Cole Trickle. No word yet on Nicole Kidman's character. And you are up to date on Nova.
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22: I just finished a mouthful of a sandwich. Sorry, it came up so quickly, the show.
23: A cheeky late lunch, if you will.
22: Albo.
23: Nearly had a fall. He's nearly at the age.
22: can I tell you?
23: No, I understand what's happened here.
22: Well, there is nothing more dangerous than an escalator that won't move.
23: Especially when you're halfway down on a moving escalator and it stops.
22: Oh, is that what happened?
23: Yeah, so he's in Adelaide at a ALP National Conference. I mean, how awful. And he's on the escalator that's moving, and then suddenly it comes to a halt.
22: Oh, look, he turns around. That's a man who likes to blame someone. Yeah. I get it. I totally get it. It is not your fault.
23: Hey, speaking of blaming people, after 3 o'clock, we're doing sweeping statements. If you want to get unpopular, blame people for stuff.
22: You know that mine involves a taste test. So how's how are your macros stacking up today, Jim Bro?
23: Look, I probably haven't eaten enough, so you're in luck.
22: Perfect.
23: Also, we've got $1,000 cash to give away in Chrissy's Yoplait Countdown. Register via the Nova Player app. And Lil Wayne,
22: your guy,
23: has made a weird confession. We're going to talk about that. Olivia Rodrigo. New York City.

0: my friend Jane Hall, who filled in, entertained us all for a week while you were away. Her and I are leaving the house tomorrow night, but I know more about that later.
1: Oh.
0: You're listening to the Chrissy Swan Show on Nova, and we're talking about Lil Wayne. And we're trying to do so without any judgment, because we've all been there in what I call a nutritional low point in our lives. There are some days where it's all spirulina, and then there are some times when we're spiraling, okay? He's spiraling.
1: He is, Swanee, and it feels weird to hear a man that says he has a personal chef and he'll only eat from his personal chef, yet you're in an unhealthy phase.
0: Can I tell you, I have so many questions from this one little grab of Lil Wayne when he appeared on Benny Blanco's podcast.
2: So wherever you go, your chef just cooks in their kitchen?
3: Yeah, I don't eat from my chef.
2: What are you eating?
3: Whatever I pick that day. I don't eat healthy at all. I eat breakfast for dinner a lot. I don't eat a lot of things that's like white and soft, like mashed potatoes, ranch, I can't do, like stuff like mayonnaise, nothing. And milk is the only thing, and white rice. That's the only thing.
4: Right, because you had it so young.
0: Okay, so there are so many questions.
1: So many.
0: I have asked a few previously,
1: but
0: I want to know, how does Lil Wayne afford a personal chef that he then does not enlist the help of?
1: Well,
0: what the hell?
1: He has featured on a lot of songs, Swanee.
0: Yeah, but come on.
1: He's worth $170 million.
0: What?
1: Lil Wayne, my guy. He's also a music executive.
0: If you don't hardly mind. We're asking you, 13, 24, 10, are you in a nutritional lull at the moment? Sometimes it's all great. Other times, you know, you're embarrassed. You're embarrassed to do an equivalent of a day on a plate.
1: I love hearing people's unhealthy, like, habits and obsessions, though.
0: Me too.
1: Let's kick off with Beck. Beck, are you currently in an unhealthy phase?
5: I am. My unhealthy phase is eating a cinnamon scroll every morning for breakfast.
0: Okay, how many days is this?
5: About 5 days. I'm trying to find the perfect one in my area. So I've been, like, cafe hopping.
0: Yeah. Are they the ones with that delicious, like, sour cream glaze on them?
5: Yes. Yum.
1: Yum.
0: How long do you think this is going to last?
5: Until I find the perfect one, and then I just have it when I feel like it, not every day.
0: And then what? You're probably going to swap it out for another kind of nutritionally devoid breakfast. Well, what do you think? What do you think's next?
5: Maybe the Danish.
0: I love it. Did not skip a beat.
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24: Kill them.
0: Yeah, they can.
25: Tommy, can we do leeches this time tomorrow?
23: Oh, yeah. What, as in talk
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23: about
0: in
23: them?
0: Ex-husbands?
23: What? Yeah. No.
0: Oh, sorry.
23: It's from the finance department.
25: No. The real leeches, they get stuck on your body as well. 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
0: Can't talk about the ATO like that.
22: 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Uh-huh.

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1: Chrissy's clickbait.
0: Oh yes, Julie Andrews. Do a deer, a female deer. You've really got to throw yourself into it.
2: Yeah, you're good at it.
0: Of her. Well, the reason I'm good at it is because every single time Sound of Music was on, give us a call if you relate to this, 13, 24, 10. Back in the day, you'd have to watch television live to air to see anything. There's no video stores, there's nothing, even before that. Sound of Music was on once a year on, like, you know, Channel O. And it started at 7:30. It was the one night of the year that we were allowed to get a twin pack of Coal Van chips. And we would sit and watch it from beginning to end in front of the television, ads, everything. And then if you had to go to the toilet, you'd quickly race off in an ad, and then your dad or mum would go, "It's on, it's on, it's on." You'd have to rush back.
2: I remember an age where I realised, because I actually quite enjoy watching a movie with ads. Because you get those little, like,
0: it's
2: minutes
0: fantastic.
2: To wee. I remember, like, thinking I was a genius when I was a kid, clocking that a TV promo for, say, Channel 9 will play just before the movie returns.
0: Yes.
2: And I used to think I was a genius, being like, yeah, now I know I've only got 10 seconds.
0: Well, sorry, that is genius. Because I only really worked that out last year. So Julie Andrews, who played the great Maria Von Trapp in Sound of Music, is getting a documentary. I cannot wait. Disney Plus has greenlit the doco. I can't imagine that there's going to be anything, like, scandalous there. Do you?
2: I'm with you, Swanee. And, like, I love Julie Andrews, but I don't know what the pull is here.
0: Well, maybe it's this promise of never-before-seen archival footage. And it could be, like, I don't know, her passed out drunk in the dressing room with Dick Van Dyke. Do you know what I mean?
2: Yeah, that's fun.
0: It could be a bit saucy.
2: Or
0: who knows?
2: Or her, like, scolding Anne Hathaway on The Princess Diaries.
0: Oh God, if there is a God, that's occurred. look, I will watch that anyway because I love documentaries that you watch and you go, oh my God, she's done a lot of stuff. And I reckon you'll definitely get that.
2: Totally.
0: Moment.
2: Also, Disney Plus do good stuff. Like, it will be high quality.
0: Absolutely. Particularly in that doco format.
2: Yeah, they're good at it.
0: Particularly about nice girls, Taylor.
2: Billy.
0: Andrews, Billy, exactly. Speaking of nice girls, Nicole Kidman. Is this love? Is this love? Is this love that's a feeling? She has been spotted having a little chat on the stairwell. Look, the headline says intimate encounter, but I think that might have gone on inside the room, not outside.
2: Look at that silky slip dress she's wearing, though.
0: She knows she's going to be photographed. Nobody leaves the hotel room in a negligee with all the weave in. Without knowing that there are photographers there. And good on you, Nicole.
2: So this mystery man,
0: he looks like, who's that guy that does all the Real Housewives?
2: Andy Cohen.
0: He looks like Andy Cohen.
2: He kind of does, Swanee.
0: But maybe he's not gay, this guy. Who knows? But she's newly single and ready to mingle, apparently, outside the suite of her Portofino hotel.
2: Oh, how good is that?
0: How delightful.
2: And also, how's the photo as he walks away? He puts his hand in to, like, hold it and say goodbye to her.
0: It's so romantic. I love it. Good on you.
2: I kind of want Nicole to stay single, though. I've enjoyed single Nicole.
0: I think Nicole wants to stay single, too.
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0: Melbourne, the five-star Hollywood hit Pretty Woman the Musical is now playing at the Regent Theatre. 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Playing until September 13th.
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21: Hello again. Watch out for reports of an incident over on the Monash Freeway inbound just before High Street and a crash in Keysborough on Dandenong Bypass westbound after the East Link. On our major arterials, the Ring Road is slowing Greensbound past the Deer Park Bypass, then passing Sydney Road. And watch out for some works over in Bulleen, leaving Bulleen Road closed between Bridge Street and Manningham Road, so use Thompson's Road instead. Over on Manningham Road, it's down to one lane city bound in both directions until Monday, August 3rd. 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Today we have late showers, a low of 7 tonight. Right now it's 11 degrees on Melbourne's Nova 100.
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23: Hello, I'm Michelle Stevenson. The Treasurer is seizing on the latest unemployment data showing more than 76,000 jobs were created in June. According to the ABS, the jobless rate remained steady at 4.4%, but economists are warning the latest figures aren't good news for interest rates, with the tight labour market meaning the RBA still has headroom to hike the official cash rate. The PM has rallied against One Nation and its leader Pauline Hanson without even mentioning either by name. Anthony Albanese has used his speech to the National Labor Conference to blast Conservative politics. Latest polling shows One Nation's primary vote is equal to that of Labor at 30%. Mr. Albanese, though, says being a party of grievance without any solutions simply doesn't work.
24: And while you can go a long way in politics for a long time by raging against a system that you're a part of without a plan to fix it, that doesn't build anything. It doesn't change anything.
23: Labor, meantime, has adopted a new policy requiring employers to pay superannuation to all workers under the age of 18. As it stands, under-18s are only paid super if they work more than 30 hours a week. It will now be up to Labor MPs to decide how and when that change is implemented. Tens of thousands of Victorian teachers have walked out of classrooms to strike as their pay dispute drags on, thousands rallying in Melbourne's CBD. And Destiny's Child fans have something to look forward to with new music on the way. Beyoncé's dad revealing the all-girl group is dropping an album of unreleased remixes any day now. Here's what's leading Nine News tonight.
25: Thanks, Michelle. 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
0: Oh, hey, I'm really excited because sweeping statements is just around the corner.
33: Yes.
0: And I, at the ripe old age of 117, which is where I'm at, I have finally decided what the best chocolate bar on the market is, bar none.
33: Have you previously had a favourite chocolate bar? I'm trying to think.
0: I don't think I've actually nailed it down.
33: Okay.
0: Like, I've got a few favourites. You know, there's the picnic in there. There's the violet crumble. I've got favourites. I've got the Kit Kat chunky.
33: Yeah.
0: But there is one that trumps them all.
33: The Milky Way?
0: And no, it is not the Milky Way. You will know what it is within 25 minutes.
33: Do you like the Milky Way?
0: I do like the Milky Way. Well, it's the treat you can eat between meals without ruining your appetite.
33: That is happening before 4 o'clock. We've also got another $1,000 to give away in Chrissy's Yoplait Countdown. Register via the Nova Player app if you'd like a crack at that. But next, Chrissy's Quizzy, 13, 24, 10, if you'd like to win a bum bag. Somba here for your Thursday on Nova.

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0: That was like an old, like a 1970s cash for comment ad, yeah, like on an AM station. 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
2: You know how, like, you look back at, I don't know, Australian clips from 30 years ago,
0: yeah,
2: and the gentlemen sound like that?
0: Yeah.
2: I aspire to sound like that one day, but I don't think in present day, 2026, we hear men like that anymore.
0: No, the accent has completely changed.
2: Well, I want to bring that accent back.
0: I'll see you tomorrow with it, if you want.
2: My sweeping statement is...
0: Valvoline. You know what I mean.
2: I love seeing your holiday content. I'm not one of those people that gets jealous or upset. I know, I'm going to preface it by obviously I was lucky enough to go to Europe, but I'm not one of those people that gets jealous when people go on holiday. I love being inspired by where they go, like being like, oh, I want to visit there one day, or I want to wear that outfit in summer. Like, I love seeing holiday content.
0: I hear you. I like that sweeping statement very, very much. Hello, Luke.
3: Hello. How are we?
0: So good.
2: Good.
0: What's
2: Luke,
0: your sweeping statement?
3: Barbecue sauce is the superior of all sauces.
0: In what, like, in what, where, on what? Like, you're not talking a...
3: On everything.
0: What? A sausage in bread has barbecue sauce and not tomato sauce?
3: Tomato sauce in the bin.
2: Luke, you're broken.
0: I'm sorry, what?
3: No,
0: a pie?
3: No, I listen to Nova. I'm not broken.
0: A pie, like a 4-20 pie with barbecue sauce, not tomato sauce?
3: Yeah, barbecue sauce.
0: Wow.
3: Well, actually, spicy barbecue sauce.
0: Gosh, you're really taking it up a notch further, Luke. God, we better get off the phone before he says smoky, spicy barbecue sauce. Hello, Beck.
4: Hello.
0: Talk to us about what your sweeping statement is. I feel like this one is going to be very unpopular.
4: It sounds really horrible, but I don't think people should bring their babies to the office to show them off, especially when they're super young and they're crying. It drives me up the wall.
2: Hard agree, Beck. Great sweeping statement. One of the best.
0: So what age do you want to see Karen from Accounts' new baby?
4: Never.
2: Absolutely. And when I say never, Beck, I also mean put your iPhone away, Karen. I don't need to see it.
0: Oh, my God. That is so funny to me. Never.
2: Caitlin on 132410, what is your sweeping statement?
5: Oof. Hey, guys. This is a pretty big controversy to anyone who I tell it to. Mangoes and avocados are absolutely disgusting, and I don't think that they should exist.
0: I'm sorry, Caitlin. And what city/state in this great brown land are you calling from?
5: From Queensland.
0: Queensland, and you don't like mangoes and avocados?
5: No, mangoes smell disgusting. They taste of the avocado, the texture and the taste. I just can't do it.
2: Oh, you're
0: Caitlin,
2: missing out.
0: I just can't believe it. You need to move. So you need to move to Melbourne. You know where we just don't, where we have to ship in all of that stuff.
5: Mm.
0: Oh, Caitlin, I'm shook because they are two of my favourite things.
2: The only thing, like. Oh, no, I just can't imagine it. I can't imagine not having avocado on toast every morning. And in summer, mango is just so magic.
0: I just feel like if we could have just an hour with Caitlin.
2: Yeah.
0: We could turn her around. Maybe not on the mango. That might be harder. But I reckon we could turn her around on the avocados for sure.
2: Like maybe we need to smash some Meredith's goat's cheese
0: exactly,
2: into it.
0: Exactly. It's exactly what I was thinking.
2: Some salt.
0: Yeah.
2: We'll work on you, Caitlin. Let's finish sweeping statements today with Bree.
0: Bree.
2: Hey, Bree.
6: Hi, how are you?
0: What's your sweeping statement, Breezer?
6: Actors shouldn't sing and singers shouldn't act.
2: Ooh.
0: Anne Hathaway, we're talking to you?
6: Absolutely.
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7: Nova 100. Hello again. Watch out for a crash over on the Monash Freeway inbound before High Street. The right-hand lane is shut, slowing to 40Ks, causing delays back to Huntingdale Road. Another smash in Vermont South on the Burwood Highway outbound before Morack Road. Those delays are back to Darra Road. And a collision in Hampton Park on Pound Road eastbound just after the South Gippsland Freeway. On our other major arterials, the Westgate Freeway is slowing citybound from the Balti right through the Burnley Tunnel. There's more ways to go electric with Toyota. 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Oh, what a feeling, Toyota. Today we have some late showers, a low of 7 tonight. Tomorrow is cloudy, a top of 14. Right now it's 11 degrees on Melbourne's Nova 100.
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26: 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As in ex-husbands?
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0: are about to clear out of here in readiness for their Royal Highnesses, Fitzy Whipper and Kate. But first, let's do this. Chrissy's clickbait. Tell you what, I love Jennifer Garner so much. I would... We're talking about online obsessions. I'm obsessed with her. Whenever she posts something new, I'll watch it and it makes me feel good.
1: She's just a good egg, man.
0: I even got influence. Like, I bought a really great cordless mixer because she was making a cake in the kitchen with her mum.
1: Really?
0: And I was like, ooh, that looks good. And I bought it for my son, who's a baker.
1: I remember being obsessed with her when I was in prep and I would stay out with Dad and watch Alias when I definitely shouldn't have been.
0: Yeah.
1: And I just remember being like, who is this magnificent woman?
0: She's just magic.
1: And that show was so great.
0: Yes. I think she's a really great actress.
1: She is.
0: And she seems like a really good person. She has sat down on a podcast, like everybody seems to be doing lately, apart from me. It's called Shut Up, Evan. And she said this about dealing with the paparazzi back when her kids were much younger.
2: We were trying to have our little one play soccer, and the association asked us to stop because there were 20 cars coming. If you show up and you're trying to get into the pediatrician and you have a sick kid on your shoulder and you're scared and that you can't get into the door because you're blocked by photographers, there's something wrong with that. And the kids are paying the price.
0: Yeah. Paparazzi, I think, on the American level is just another level.
1: I think
0: so. Another layer of inappropriate.
1: And I think there she's talking about a time, you know, in the early 2000s and late 2000s.
0: Yeah.
1: Before Instagram, where it would have been so aggressive having men with those big cameras. Like, I almost feel like now it's terrible and it's annoying, but a lot of that, the photos being taken, are just fans with iPhones.
0: Yes.
1: Do you think that? I feel like it removes a layer of creepy.
0: I agree. And also, back then, like, they didn't go, oh, God, we've ended up following them to a pediatric hospital. Let's give them their privacy.
1: Yeah.
0: You know, there was no filter. It was like, you know, you're fair game.
1: It was like just a free-for-all.
0: Just must have been absolutely horrific. Her three kids now, Samuel, 13, Serafina, or Finn, 17, and Violet is 20. I remember when they were born.
1: That's nuts.
0: There is a reboot of 13 going on 30. Now, we knew that film as Suddenly 30.
1: Yeah.
0: But in America, it's called 13 Going on 30. Or maybe it's vice versa.
1: No, yeah, so Suddenly 30 is Australia.
0: Yeah, because they thought, Australians aren't going to understand 13 Going on 30.
1: It is the most simple concept to understand. I don't understand that.
0: I actually think 13 Going on 30 describes it better than Suddenly 30. There's a whole new lineup, people that I have absolutely no idea who they are. That's terrible, isn't it?
1: No, but they're all fresh faces, Swanee. Like, red, white, and Royal Blue, I did watch. There's someone, Taylor Perez from that is on it. I don't expect you to know a lot of these people.
0: Someone from The Pit. I do know The Pit.
1: Yeah.
0: Anyway, the most important person, Jennifer Garner. Not confirmed, but TMZ have snapped some secret pictures and it looks like she's on board.
1: Okay, that's exciting.
0: Very, very exciting. Now, I want to talk about Gracie Abrams. I'm still loving that album. Loving it. You were going to listen to it.
1: I've listened to a couple of songs, like the lead singles. It's not really my vibe, but I'm trying to get into it. And I do love, what's the Life one?
0: Look at My Life.
1: Look at My Life. I love that.
0: Okay, so this is called Death Wish. And this was like straight away when I first heard it, first listen, I went, is this about Taylor Swift? When I used to pretend that it didn't feel evil. And the reason that I thought, oh, this is savage enough to be about somebody that was mean to you, but second, it sounds like a Taylor Swift song. So I thought, how clever of Gracie to write a diss track that sounds like the person that she's writing it about. And I wasn't alone. So interesting. A lot of Swifties have gone, hang on, is this about Taylor Swift? And the main collaborator, Aaron Dessner from The National, was asked about it and he said, they're like, hang on, is this about Taylor? Because we need to know. And he said, absolutely not. I was so sure. Well, I was so convinced, suspicious that it was about Taylor that I Googled straight away, hit pause, and I wrote, my term was, what does Gracie Abrams think of Taylor Swift? And it turns out that Gracie's a big fan. Taylor had her support her on tour.
1: Yeah.
0: Yeah, all amazing.
1: The fact they're using the same sort of producers and writers
0: exactly.
1: would suggest that there's no bad blood.
0: Yeah, and actually, Aaron Dessner organised for Taylor to be on Gracie's last album.
1: Okay.
0: So they're very good friends. There's a sort of a mentor hero thing going on there. So it's definitely not about Taylor Swift.
1: It's all good in the hood.
0: It's all good.
1: Hey, Fitzy, Whipper and Kate are up next. Have a great Thursday night, Swanee. I'll see you tomorrow.
0: You too.
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24: Good afternoon. Watch out for a crash over on the Monash Freeway inbound just before High Street. The right-hand lane is shut, slowing to 40Ks, causing delays back to Forster Road and outbound delays back to the Baldy Bridge. A crash in Murrumbina on Murrumbina Road, which is closed between Newham Road and Kangaroo Road, so take Poth Road or Warrigal Road instead. A smash in Vermont South on the Burwood Highway, outbound before Morack Road, and a crash in Hampden Park on Pound Road eastbound just after the South Gippsland Freeway. 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Today we have late showers, a low of 7 tonight. Right now it's 11 degrees and Melbourne's Nova 100.
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23: This is Nova.
1: Good afternoon, I'm Michelle Stevenson. A leading economist says the RBA will be watching next week's inflation data very closely after today's unemployment figures revealed a flat result for June. Just over 76,000 jobs were created over the month, but well over half of them were part-time. Independent economist Sol Eslake has told Sky an awful lot will hang on next Wednesday's figures.
25: If that inflation data for the June quarter shows that the underlying inflation rate is, say, close to 3.5%, then I think today's data, suggesting that demand for labour is picking up again, will probably prompt the Reserve Bank to lift interest rates for a fourth time this year.
1: Well, Labour has launched an all-out assault on One Nation as the party threatens its vote. More than 2,000 Labour members are gathered in Adelaide for its national conference. There's growing concern at the popularity of One Nation, which is now level-pegging with Labor. Victoria's Education Union isn't ruling out further strike action if their demands aren't met. Tens of thousands of teachers have walked out of classrooms today to strike as their pay dispute with the Allen government drags on. The Middle East war has seen a drastic escalation, with Saudi Arabia confirming one of its oil tankers has been struck by Houthi rebels in the Red Sea. The move is widening the pressure on key shipping routes already shaken by fighting over the Strait of Hormuz. And Olivia Wilde is unleashed on the world's richest man. The actress recounting the first time she met Elon Musk, saying she deeply resents him now and could never have conceived him pursuing the path he's taken. Now let's see what's happening on Nine News.
26: Thanks, Michelle. Hello, I'm Alicia Loxley.
27: And I'm Tom Steinford. School shut as striking teachers choke the city.
28: What do we want? When do we want it?
26: The hair-raising operation to banish Pam the bird from the Balti.
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4: Whipper.
2: Whipper.
4: Whipper.
2: Whipper.
4: Whipper.
2: And Kate.
4: And Kate.
2: And Kate. And Kate.
5: You guys are crazy.
6: One day to the weekend. It is your Thursday, a couple of minutes past 4 o'clock. Welcome to the show.
7: Thank you.
6: And thank you for tuning in, Australia. Fitzy, Whipper, Kate. The great news today, guys. The wait is over. September 1, The new documentary hits Netflix, Ray Gun, Breaking Badly. The story behind Ray Gun's personal journey as she navigated worldwide criticism with her breakdancing.
27: Don't push me because I'm close to the edge. This is what we want to hear. The answers, Kate. Did she think that she could have won the gold?
6: Yeah.
27: Who was on the selection panel? I would tune in for this.
6: Wasn't her husband part of the selection panel?
27: I don't know. These are questions that will be answered in the documentary.
6: Well, I can't wait to see this. Do you know what? She played in our backyard cricket game last year, I think, Fitz.
7: Yep.
6: And it's one of those things when someone has such a trick, like her act is the kangaroo move, which we fell in love with.
27: Right? Amazing.
6: Back like that.
7: But that's not it all there is to Ray Gun.
6: But it was so hard to talk to her without saying in front of a crowd, can you do something? Spin on your back. Do the kangaroo. Yeah.
27: We did it. She wasn't a bad cricketer. She was no Kate cricketer. Ritchie, but she was right up there.
7: Yeah.
6: They might make a documentary on Kate Ritchie's cricket career.
27: Wow.
6: Coming to Netflix September 2.
7: I'm no one-trick pony, guys.
6: Oh, my God. Yeah, she's got everything.
27: Bat gun.
6: Huh?
7: What?
6: Bat gun.
7: I'm a gun with the bat.
6: Is she? What? All right, we'll get on to that. Coming next, Kate has ordered something online, which is a bit of a shock compared to what was delivered. Oh, my God. Know the difference.

0: Fix It Thursday. Katy Perry, Snoop Dogg, California Girls. How good is that? Fitzy Whipper Kate, thanks to Chemist Warehouse. One day to the weekend, guys. This is a great idea. I love it when I stumble across something and I woke up this morning, I thought there's no way I'm going to be impressed by anything today. And as it turns out, I am.
1: Is it Ray Gunn's documentary dropping in September?
0: No, okay. That's not it. It is the surprising benefits of a 5-minute dance break.

0: businesses are adopting this idea, suggesting that you're going to get more out of your employees if they get moving a little.
1: So drop that beat
0: in the office. Tommy, you're doing the robot there on the screen.
2: We love dancing in here to all the songs.
0: I try and slow dance with you a lot, Tom, which doesn't sort of have the same effect.
3: Fitzy's a good dancer.
1: Yeah, Fitzy's a good dancer. That's the 80s dance.
0: You won't have footage of me dancing because I can't dance.
3: It's
0: a real weakness of me. I'm doing the apple dance.
3: Oh,
0: chins on that guy.
1: Wow, that poor kid.
0: Who is that guy? He's huge. dancing has a unique blend, guys, because it combines physical exercise, brain stimulation, creativity, and social connection. So they're suggesting that you go up to somebody in the office if you need some social connection and go, hey, should we play something with a beat on my iPhone and would you like to dance for 5 minutes?
4: You can't do that. With all the rules in the workplace, when did it become appropriate to ask someone you work with to have a dance?
0: It then goes on to say it's fine to do without doing things like sticking your butt out, don't poke your butt out, you don't need to make human contact with that person you're dancing with.
1: I was going to say, because if you go out to someone in the finance department and start grinding them from behind, you could get into a fair bit of trouble.
0: No, you need permission.
4: For the Christmas
0: part. You need to ask them if they'd like to dance. They then say, yeah, I'm up for a tight five. Let's move. And then you start to groove.
4: In a rigid, upright position.
0: Yeah. Have you got a beat at all, G? Can we drop a beat? Because I'd like to see Tom.
2: No, not doing it.
0: And
2: the
0: Kate.
2: system isn't working.
0: We got a beat at all?
1: We don't have a beat.
3: Don't focus on Tom. You're the one that can't dance.
0: Actually, you show Australia what you can do. I can't dance,
3: if you went, if you had to go 5 minutes, Kate asked you in the kitchen, just quickly put down that roast chook that you've already got halfway through, but would you have a quick dance?
0: I couldn't do it.
4: You woke up cranky this morning. You even admitted that yourself.
0: I had a rough night. I had a really rough night.
4: I could tell on your emails. I was like, someone got out of the wrong side. Did you see my reply?
0: No.
4: Someone got out of the wrong side of the bed this morning.
0: So maybe I should have had a little dance before I jumped on the email.
4: But that's what I mean. Have a go now. Come on.
0: The problem with my dancing is that I can't combine arms and legs with any rhythm. And I'm a great guitar player, so I understand rhythm.
1: I don't think so.
0: But I just
4: Show me. What's the issue, do you think?
0: Well, it's awkwardness. And this is terrible radio because no one can see.
4: I'll talk them through it. Close your eyes. If I'm somewhere, I'm dancing.
0: One, two. One, two.
3: You don't need a poo.
0: This is me dancing. California.
4: Do you know what he looks like when people walk with the same arm and leg? That kind of. It looks as coordinated as that.
0: And I can do it for 5 minutes.
3: Did the hip replacement work?
0: I don't think so. Not anymore.
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7: 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We've got reports over on the East Link at High Street Road, delays in both directions. A crash in the South Gippsland Freeway on the Princes Highway southbound entry ramp. The left-hand lane is currently shut. And a crash in Murrumbina on Murrumbina Road, which is closed between Neerham Road and Kangaroo Road, so take Poth Road or Warrigal Road instead. 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Today we have late showers, a low of 7 tonight. Right now it's 11 degrees on Melbourne's Nova 100.
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0: Yes, it is New Religion on Nova. Fitzy Whipper, Kate. This is exciting. Commonwealth Games kicks off tomorrow, guys, in Glasgow. It's going to be great. I love to watch a bit of Olympics.
1: Not the Olympics, but
0: Comm Games. I love to watch some track and field. You're right, Fitz, just to see a bit of Aussie spirit, be the track or the pool. I think it gets everyone excited.
1: I think it's just a great thing to know that you can beat other countries in certain areas as well. I know we're all supposed to be as one as a Commonwealth. Stuff that. Stuff the Royals. Let's knock off England, you know what I mean? This is what it's all about.
2: I like the sense of community where you turn the telly on and you know you can just watch a bit of friendly sport.
0: And it feels like they're doing it for us as well.
2: You know,
0: you hold that passport, you're an Australian citizen, and then you see the green and gold on the screen that's me.
2: They're not doing that.
0: That is me. I'm basically out there. Well done to Nina Kennedy too, the pole vaulter from WA. She is the flag bearer for the opening ceremony. Here's what's interesting. There's a couple of other events, and we've spoken about this, and we mentioned Ray Gun at the start of the show and the Netflix documentary, and that was an exhibition event at the Olympics, right? Breakdancing.
1: Yeah.
0: So what's interesting is the amount of different sports that have traditionally been men's sports, which women are now competing in, and they're looking to be exhibition, if not possibly real events, at the Olympics. And one of them is unbelievable. It's the lumberjack sports. Now, this is the wood chopping. This is the wood sawing and the log lift.
2: That's what I was thinking about, lumberjack, the slice.
1: Well, that's a tradition in Scotland, isn't it? The log lift. Lumberjacks, is it?
0: Well, it's the lumberjack sort of sports. They come under the title of lumberjack sports. But Carolina, she is from the Czech Republic, and she has been setting the world on fire with her records of how quickly she can chop through a piece of timber. And how quickly she can saw the end of a giant log.
1: Well, do you remember? Well, our axe team is known as the Chopperoos.
0: Are they?
1: Yeah.
2: Are they?
1: We've got the greatest. Well, we've got the greatest wood chopper of all time. David Foster from Tassie, that massive guy. And remember, he used to wear that little singlet, Kate? Oh, my gosh, he could carve through a piece of timber. He was amazing to watch.
0: Have a listen to what Carolina did. This is extraordinary. She discovered she was fast but didn't realise she was so fast. She set a brand-new world record for the speed chop through an upright vertical block of timber. She cut through 9 inches of white pine in 19.38 seconds. Previous record was 21. What a weapon.
1: That is unbelievable.
0: Go on.
1: I'm reading up on David Foster. He won 186 world titles.
0: Did he?
1: And 1,800.
0: Was it no one else competing?
1: 1,800 total titles at various levels. He was Australian Axeman of the Year 9 years in a row and captain of the Australian team for 21 years.
0: Wow. And for any of these sort of sports too, if you're sitting at home thinking, oh, I could do that. You know, there's not much in that. I could do that. Well, there's a big difference. You're not. You know what I mean?
2: I could have a go.
0: Said. Well, no, you got to say that, mate, because quite often I've sat there going, is that really a sport? Skateboarding.
1: Give me a break.
2: We have a young female skateboarder.
0: Yeah.
2: That's gnarly, dude, when you say stuff like
0: is
2: that.
0: Is it really gnarly, is it? So true.
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5: Hello again. Watch out for a crash on the East Link southbound at High Street Road. The right-hand lane is shut slowing to 40Ks. Delays are back to Canterbury Road and northbound delays back to Wellington Road. A crash on the Ring Road Altona bound at Sunshine Avenue in the left-hand lane, also under speed. A smash on the South Gippsland Freeway on the Princes Highway southbound entry ramp with speed and lane restrictions. And a crash in Lynbrook on the South Gippsland Highway northbound at Evans Road. 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Today we have late showers, a low of 7 tonight. Right now it's 11 degrees on Melbourne's Nova 100.
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1: Hey, you know what I've realised over the break? Nothing stays as just a hobby.
2: Oh, absolutely.
1: I volunteered to coach Lenny's footy team, right? Thought I'd just need a footy. Turns out I needed six footies, marker cones, a clipboard. I needed a whistle. I was one purchase away from being selected for the coaching panel.
2: Well, gardening's the same. As you guys know, I've been loving my garden, but what started with buying only a couple of extra plants quickly turned into me needing a hose reel, a kneeling pad, pruning snips. I mean, because apparently plants come with accessories now.
0: Right, okay. 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
19: At the moment, I'm having this phenomenon of people telling me that I look like me, but there's no way I'm me. This lady ran up to me yesterday and said, "Are you Chris?" And I said, "Yes, I am." And she said, "No, you're not." And then she ran off.

0: That's a great song, Tampa City. Self-aware. Tampa Trap's got new music out too, Tommy. We should get a bit of that.
1: Yeah, Tampa,
0: here
1: Tampa, a lot of Tampa.
2: Let's make that happen.
3: Well done. Hey, we've been talking about these dodgy poly markets over in the States.
0: Yeah.
3: We spoke about the guy that got busted. He said the temperature's going to go up in France by 3 degrees. He found out where the weather station was. He took a hairdryer down there and just the hairdryer on the weather station for 3 hours.
0: Cha-ching.
3: Got his money, but then got busted. You also had the guy, Whip, who was...
0: The teleprompter.
3: Well, he was the teleprompter for Donald Trump. He did the auto cue for Donald Trump. So he knew what Donald Trump was going to say, and he was betting on what Donald Trump was going to say and making a lot of money. He got busted.
0: Cleaned up.
4: Okay.
3: But this is coming from the US government. A 60 Minutes story has happened over there in regards to these poly markets. Poly markets are just markets that random things that you can bet on with gambling companies, right?
4: Yep.
3: Have a listen to this.
5: They shared for the first time what they believe is a more egregious insider trading case than Gannon Ken Van Dyke's.
6: We spotted 9 polymarket accounts, all connected, who made collectively $2.4 million, betting almost exclusively on U.S. military operations. 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
7: Wait.
6: 98%.
7: This is like winning the lottery multiple times, you know?
5: The linked accounts made dozens of winning bets on the specific dates of pivotal moments in the war with Iran, even when the odds were low. The first U.S. strikes, the removal of Iran's supreme leader, the announcement of a ceasefire.
8: How do we know this isn't just someone who has really good instincts?
6: Luck alone cannot explain those numbers.
3: So there's someone that is in those decisions and is in that room who is then telling friends to go and bet on the decisions that are coming out. This is US military operations. And they've won $2.4 million. You know the other thing as well, Kate?
4: Yeah.
3: They can see these huge spikes in betting on certain things, but they don't know who the bettors are. They remain anonymous.
4: How do they not know that?
3: See, this is... I think the betting companies do... But guess what? No one's investigating it at all. Oh. So it's coming from within.
0: So someone walks out of a meeting, right? You're sitting around the boardroom at the White House and you're talking about strategic moves in the military, and then you go out and you're jumping on WhatsApp and you've got your group there and go, 20 bombs Iran Tuesday.
3: Or the other one, Trump's ceasefire. There's going to be a ceasefire in the next hour and you can ring your mates and go bet on it right now.
4: And don't you think, I know this is what you're saying, Fitz, is that if they were worried there was someone leaking information to the outside that was highly confidential, it'd be looked into pretty quickly.
3: But it's not being looked into at all.
0: Do you know what they need to do? Remember Elon was able to crack who was leaking information out of Tesla, and he sent the email, which was really clever, but the email had different spacing for everybody that received the email. So when it was then forwarded on and it came back to Elon, he was able to look up where that spacing was, like two spacing between us, two words instead
3: and
0: of
3: he
0: one.
3: Got the specific employee.
0: Yeah, and got them. And sent, put them in a rocket and shot them out into space.
3: That's not bad.
0: And turned one of them into a robot. All right, after the news,
4: married
0: guys.
4: Married one and had a baby. That's the worst.
0: There's the punishment. Can we read each other's minds? We're going to have a crack at Mind the Gap. It's back. Plus, your share of $10,000. It's not too far away.
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31: Hello again. We've got a whopper on the Monash Freeway today. We've got a multi-car crash outbound just before Ferntree Gully Road. Five lanes are closed with one open. Heavy delays are back to Warrigal Road, as you can imagine, so take the Prince's Highway instead. Delays following a crash on the East Link southbound at High Street Road. Delays are back to Canterbury Road and northbound delays back to Wellington Road. And a smash on the Ring Road, Altona bound at Sunshine Avenue. The left-hand lane shut, also under speed. Delays are back to the Calder Freeway. AusAlert, Australia's new emergency messaging system, will send a the test alert to compatible mobile devices around 2 p.m. on Monday, 27 July. If you receive one, you don't need to do anything as it's just a test, authorised by the Australian Government, Canberra. Today we have late showers, a low of 7 tonight. Right now it's 11 degrees on Melbourne's Nova 100.
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3: Good afternoon, I'm Michelle Stevenson. The Australian economy has added just over 76,000 jobs over the past month, but most of those are part-time. Latest data shows the overall unemployment rate steady at 4.4% in June. This is because more people in the market are actively looking for work, confident they'll land some sort of job. Well, the PM and his MPs have spent the day in Adelaide for Labor's national conference. Anthony Albanese using the opportunity to take a swipe at One Nation and Conservative politics while voting on policy changes within the party. Liberal leader Angus Taylor says it's just another talk fest while Aussies are doing it tough.
4: And I'm out and about talking to small business people here in Adelaide, talking to people across this great city. While I'm out talking to these people, we know that just not far away from here, the Labor Party is having its conference and the Labor Party is talking to itself.
3: Origin Energy has now confirmed a suspected data breach, conceding there's been unauthorised access to some of the customers' data. The energy retailer has apologised to its consumers and says it is working to secure its systems to ensure no further data can be accessed. Olympic committee leaders are feeling confident the timeline for the Brisbane 2032 Games is on track. With today marking exactly 6 years to go, a countdown clock has been unveiled in Queen Street Mall in Brisbane. And it claims the Gracie Abrams song Death Wish is about Taylor Swift have been put to bed. Aaron Dessner, who co-wrote the track, setting the record straight. He says it's definitely not about any rumoured feud between the two singers. Now let's see what's happening on Nine News.
5: Thanks, Michelle. 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

0: I want to get back to this because we are going to take some calls. Two things that I did or, you know, do. Yeah, I mean, yeah, and yeah. Fingers crossed if I get to have another lover in my life, I will also do these things. When my boyfriend or husband or whatever yawns and their mouth is open because it's rude not to cover your mouth when you're yawning, yep. I will put my finger in your mouth
1: That's
0: and tap your
1: so
0: tongue.
1: That's so annoying.
0: Because it kind of kills the yawn and it's really annoying.
1: Yeah.
0: And the other thing is that when we're driving in the car, when he lets me drive, when I get a turn driving, or I will, what yeah, I'll do is...
2: In your Persia.
0: Yeah. What I will do is turn the seat warmer on and the air con up, the heating up, without him knowing. And then he'll go, you turn it down. And then we'll just drive along and he'll go, don't do that. Classic. And I'll say, sorry, I thought you would like the seat warmer. You know I hate the seat warmer. I'm going, oh, okay. And then we'll like be singing along.
2: Have you, just throwing this out there, but have you got another imaginary person in your life?
1: Milko's back. Trixie, Whipper and Kate on Nova.
3: 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We've got a multi-car crash on the Monash Freeway outbound before Fern Tree Gully Road, shutting down three lanes with heavy delays back to Toorak Road to take the Prince's Highway instead. Delays following a crash on the East Link southbound at High Street Road, delays back to Canterbury Road, and another smash on the Ring Road Altona bound at Sunshine Avenue. 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Today, partly cloudy, a low of 7 tonight. Right now, it's 11 degrees on Melbourne's Nova 100.
4: 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We're giving away more trips to the snow. You just have to sing for the Melbourne.
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25: Small arguments are taking place all over Australia right now, Kate Ritchie. And you know what? This has sparked a few conversations and plenty of calls are coming through.
0: Yeah. Do you do something intentionally to upset your partner or do you know that that's what they're doing to you? We're taking your calls. Amy, welcome to the show.
26: Hi.
0: And what do you do to annoy your husband?
26: Look, there's so many things, but I got sick and tired of him falling straight to sleep without even a second before, after his head hit the pillow.
25: Yeah.
26: So I now deliberately toss and turn and flap the sheets and wriggle around as much as possible for as long as possible.
0: Yeah, good on you.
25: Not happy for him falling asleep easily.
2: Does he snore, Amy? Bad snorer?
26: Very bad.
0: Yeah, well, that's not fair. You've got to go to bed first.
25: Yeah, you've got
0: to
25: be careful there.
2: Well, that's the thing.
25: Lisa, hello.
27: Hello.
25: What's your strategy?
27: My partner likes to spend a lot of time in the bathroom, on the toilet,
25: scrolling,
27: and sending me stupid reels. So when he's in there taking too long, I send the four-year-old to go knock on the door and tell him that he's going to get into something like his toolbox so he'll race out of the toilet.
0: Yeah, that's it. Oh, well done, boy.
25: Thank you, Lisa.
2: And you've been married to Whip now for quite a while, so thanks for your call,
25: hang on a
2: mate.
25: Minute.
2: Beck, how do you get Beck at your husband? How do you get Beck at your husband? Oh, well,
25: clever. Yeah, that's Ollie with a wordplay. Right?
28: Hey, you guys. How are you guys going?
2: We're good.
0: What do you do to
28: him? Just wanted to say, first of all, that I love the show. You guys absolutely crack me up.
25: I love you, Beck. Beck. Banter. Good banter, yeah.
28: So my husband and I, we played this really silly game. We've been doing it for a long time. It's a little bit rude, but... So what we do is, say, for example, I get home and he's, like, out the front in the driveway putting out the bins or we're both leaving the house at the same time and we look at each other and we've been playing this game where it's whoever can flip the other one the bird first.
25: Okay, sure.
28: It's really silly, but the bad thing is that once our 9-year-old son actually saw us and it was so hard to explain. So now we think it's okay to go around flipping everyone the bird.
25: Oh.
28: Good.
25: Instead of waving goodbye, everybody gets the one-fingered salute.
2: Does it to his teacher every day.
0: I love that, Beck. And just quietly, that's not rude because I had loads of other things I did to my partner, but I wasn't.
25: You don't want to share that?
2: There's quite a few women ringing in, which is weird. Bronze, who's annoying who, Bronze?
29: It's Hubby. It's Hubby in the damn toilet seat.
25: Okay.
29: You lift the seat up, put the damn thing down when you're finished with it.
25: And
29: it's got so bad that I've implemented a penalty system.
25: Wow, what happens?
29: So that when he reaches 10 penalty points,
1: I'm going to Bali.
3: Oh, Bali. Wow.
25: And so...
0: Going to Bali?
25: Bron,
1: does, why not? It had to be worthwhile.
0: Yeah,
25: are you talking
0: agree.
25: About the seat and the lid or just the seat?
1: No, look, I can deal with the lid. But put the bloody seat down because there's nothing worse than cold porcelain on your bum cheek.
25: Well, yeah. Well said. Yeah, no, do you know what, exactly. You know the other thing girls love is when you tap their bum if you're behind them going up the stairs. They absolutely love it.
2: Yeah. But not here at Nova, though.
25: Yes, no, that was a different thing.
0: Yeah, no, yeah.
25: That's why I have to take a lift these days. We're going to give Brian $100 to spend at Chemist Warehouse. Okay, this is a great track. This is a brand new one from Bruno Mars. It's called On My Soul.
0: Oh, this is awesome.
25: This is really good. You've got to be careful with the title of that. Here we go. Turn it up. Bruno Mars.
4: There's a

0: Noah Kahan.
1: Does it really matter if Giuseppe polishes the spoons in his restaurant? 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
17: My name is Dwayne Johnson.
18: What can I say except you're welcome?
19: Fitzy, Whipper and Kate.
20: Welcome, buddy.
17: Thank you. Good to see you guys.
20: You and I have something in common.
17: Yes.
20: Jim.
17: Jim.
20: We hit it. Kate, I'm so sorry. It's just when two gym junkies get in the room.
17: I'm sorry, Kate.
20: I have a few more cheat days, I think, than you, Dwayne.
17: Okay, but that's okay. But you enjoy life.
20: Yeah, I sort of had 5 out of 7 cheat days.
17: Oh, it's all week.
20: Yes.
17: You have a cheat week.

0: Cherry Bomb, you ought to know. Clean edit there too, so it does get absolutely filthy, that song. Here we go, guys. This is a great idea. This is a new health idea out of Japan. Arigato.
1: They're very, very hygienic in Japan. It's such a clean place, isn't it?
0: Yeah, isn't it? Except, and surprisingly, as I mentioned, Fitz having been there recently, no bins on the street, but still it's clean. Clever they are.
2: Well, because no one wants to be a tosser.
0: No one wants to litter. You are spot on.
2: Well, that's what they say here. That's the big campaign.
0: Yeah, don't be a tosser. Please. 48 people were hospitalised recently in Tokyo due to a heat wave that came through. Unbelievable. Heat stroke can hit you any time in Tokyo. So they've come out with a brand new idea. It's called the Duhaimen box. Now, it's a metal. It is a metal.
2: Let me have a look at that.
0: It's a metal.
2: Not the box, the spelling.
0: It's called Duhaimen box. It's a metal box. How would you pronounce that?
1: No.
0: You let me know if I'm pronouncing that incorrectly.
1: It's the old swimmer, Misty, is it?
0: How am I going?
2: Duhaimen box. The Duhaimen box.
1: Thanks, cleaning it up a bit.
0: I didn't realise D-O didn't spell do.
2: Well, it does in English, but not in Japanese.
0: Oh, Duhaimen box.
1: It's doe a deer.
0: A female deer.
2: It's with an E.
0: It's a metallic container with transparent glass, and it's designed as a personal cooling space. What? So you climb in. It's got a built-in seat and everything. So it's effectively a sauna, but it's an ice box. That's it's not an ice bath.
1: It's a fridge.
0: It's a fridge.
2: It's a fridge. I hope there's not a lock on the door.
0: It's a fridge. All right.
1: Do you know what it is? It's going into Dan Murphy's and going and picking up a case. That's what it is.
0: So you can go in there, and officers are installing these for people when they get to work, if they've had to take public transport to work. You can go and sit in the fridge for 5 minutes. It's at 5 degrees, Kate Ritchie, so it's fresh.
1: Tough
0: and it's crisp. And it's the way that they're treating anybody that is first possibly diagnosed with heat stroke. Get in the fridge, mate. You'll be right.
2: Yeah, you need to go and cool off.
0: Recommended 10 minutes in the fridge.
1: I told you when I was working at Franklin's No Frills in the dairy section, Kate, I went into the cool room one day and there was a couple getting amorous in there.
0: Really?
2: What? I wouldn't have thought it's
0: up
2: the
0: against
2: place
0: a bag,
2: to be
0: was,
2: doing that.
0: Bag of spuds or
1: something. Yeah, well, there's a bit of attitude. Yogurt, buddy. It was. I was.
2: What?
1: I yelled out.
0: Just be careful with your wording. Be very careful.
1: I yelled out and went, "Oi!" And the guy was so apologetic. He said, "I'm so sorry, but this has always been a fantasy of ours to do it in the cool room."
2: You made that up, mate.
1: I am not joking.
0: I don't care if he made it up. That's awesome.
2: This has always been a fantasy of mine.
1: Yeah. Kate Ritchie, I've always been a fan of yours on Home and Away, but this is disgusting.
0: It was you, was it? In the fridge. Tommy.
2: I know what you're doing. I didn't know what was going on.
0: Yeah,
2: I could
0: it was
2: just
0: the fridge
2: hear the
0: at the
2: home
0: diner.
2: Time music and I was already in my car.
0: Tommy, what about this? 13-24-10, tomorrow on the show.
2: What's your fantasy?
0: No, where did you get it on at work?
1: No, they weren't employees.
0: They didn't work there.
1: No, they didn't work there. It was just a couple, who was just like, let's just sneak into the cool room. And
0: I thought it was maybe even the
1: an old nuzzle into your neck.
2: Isn't there a song by Rihanna? We found love in a hopeless
0: place in a cool room space.
2: We found love in an unusual place.
0: And there's the sneaky butcher in the cool room.
1: Can you record that for me tomorrow, Kate?
2: I just
1: Tommy,
2: did.
1: That's a great phoner.
3: Yeah, that's a great phoner. I'm going to lock that in now on the whiteboard.
1: That's sorry for everyone out there, but phoner is a word that we use in the radio
0: industry term. Yeah. We can help explain it, but it's when we solicit, which is another term.
1: Oh.
0: We ask for people to call the show. It's really quite technical.
1: Well, Tommy also solicits, but gets into a lot of trouble.
3: Yeah, I've got the night off tonight.
0: You want us to wind up the show?
3: Bad news for everyone out there.
0: Why do you do the helicopter thing with your hand? Is that winding us up, is it?
3: It's a new thing. Yeah.
0: Right, okay. I'm glad you're using your hand.
3: Well, I did do something else and...
1: Amy Shark's got a new album out tomorrow. Can we chat to her, Tom?
3: Absolutely no chance. Yes, she is locked in. Locked in for tomorrow, 4:30.
0: Hey, can I tell everyone a quick story, Tommy?
1: We went to an event.
2: You've got 10 seconds.
0: And Tommy had a date to the event. She said, I've got a surprise for Tom, but I'm not going to show you till I get there. What was it, Tom?
2: Oh, your children are listening.
0: What was it, Tom?
1: What it was?
2: She had a fake moustache.
3: No, if only. I would have preferred that.
0: What was it, Tommy?
3: She had a party trick where she could make one of her bosoms go to the left and one go to the right at the same time.
0: And she had tassels.
3: She had tassels on. And she and I have been very happy now for at least 5 or 6 years.
1: Helicopter. What's that got to do with the
2: Do you mean like that?
1: Story? Yeah, like that.
0: Yeah. Her nickname was Helicopter Boobs.
3: It was.
2: To you.
0: Her? Man. No. She gave herself
1: that. We were doing so well.
3: Yeah.
0: Just when I saw you doing the wind-up with your arm, it just reminded me of the night you found love.
3: Okay.
0: Riddle Time returns tomorrow, which is great news. More cash thanks to Hyundai. And we've got some more relaxed, lighthearted stories about observations in life.
2: I'm not coming in.
0: Tom's going to do. And for social media, Tom's going to do a helicopter
2: boost.
0: Let's
2: go, fella. Yeah.
1: Tom, I'm crook tomorrow.
3: Oh, yes.
2: I think I've got a tummy ache coming on.
0: Guys, I'll be here, I promise.
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26: Nova 100.
27: Hello again. We've got a multi-car crash on the Monash Freeway outbound before Ferntree Gully Road. The left-hand lane is closed and traffic is crawling back to the Burnley Tunnel, so take the Princes Highway instead. A car fire on the Hume Freeway outbound between the Ring Road and Cooper Street. Also inbound delays approaching the scene. And a crash rollover in West Melbourne on Footscray Road westbound at the Tuller Freeway. Two left-hand lanes are shut, also down to a 40k drive. 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Tomorrow is cloudy with a top of 14, a low of 7 degrees tonight. Right now it's 10 degrees on Melbourne's Nova 100.
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26: This is Nova.
28: Hello, I'm Michelle Stevenson. The Treasurer is seizing on the latest unemployment data showing more than 76,000 jobs were created in June. According to the ABS, the jobless rate remained steady at 4.4%, but economists are warning the latest figures aren't good news for interest rates, with the tight labour market meaning the RBA still has headroom to hike the official cash rate. The PM has rallied against One Nation and its leader Pauline Hanson without even mentioning either by name. Anthony Albanese has used his speech to the National Labor Conference to blast Conservative politics. Latest polling shows One Nation's primary vote is equal to that of Labor at 30%. Mr. Albanese, though, says being a party of grievance without any solutions simply doesn't work.
29: And while you can go a long way in politics for a long time by raging against a system that you're a part of without a plan to fix it, that doesn't build anything. It doesn't change anything.
28: Labor, meantime, has adopted a new policy requiring employers to pay superannuation to all workers under the age of 18. As it stands, under-18s are only paid super if they work more than 30 hours a week. It will now be up to Labor MPs to decide how and when that change is implemented. Tens of thousands of Victorian teachers have walked out of classrooms to strike as their pay dispute drags on, thousands rallying in Melbourne's CBD. And Destiny's Child fans have something to look forward to with new music on the way. Beyoncé's dad revealing the all-girl group is dropping an album of unreleased remixes any day now. Here's what's leading Nine News tonight.
30: Thanks, Michelle. Hello, I'm Alicia Loxley.
31: And I'm Tom Steinford. School shut as striking teachers choke the city.
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32: When do we want it?
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30: The hair-raising operation to banish Pam the bird from Bolte.
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31: And pole vaulter Nina Kennedy, our flag bearer for the Comm Games.
35: I feel super honoured.
30: Don't worry, you haven't missed the news. 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
7: Nova.
8: Welcome to Thursday evening here on Nova. It's Ricky Lee and Tim. How you doing?
3: Can we call it? It's the weekend, right? We can say this.
8: Should
3: it's
8: we
3: the
8: use
3: weekend.
8: This? Should
3: Let's
8: we use
3: do
8: this?
3: It.
8: Okay.
3: Oh, feels good. I like it.
8: Feels good, doesn't
3: Nothing
8: it?
3: Like an air horn on a Thursday.
8: I know. Our bosses love the air horn. I'm sure they'll also like us talking about just having a go because very soon, this happened in a Morgan Wallen concert and like, I got to give props to Morgan Wallen. The first controversy to happen at one of his shows...
3: It wasn't him.
8: ...that wasn't related to one of his antics.
3: Yeah, and so because sometimes you just need to go. And sometimes it's an inappropriate place that you need to go. And
8: yeah.
3: But sometimes nature calls and it just happens.
8: We've been reading about our friend Husey for a while, so maybe he's going to join us to tell us about just having to go.
3: Hopefully our friend Dave can join us.
8: That's it. next as well, we are opening up the Proud Parent Hotline because... There's some very proud parents of a 12-year-old who wanted to be Spider-Man. They were a bit scared because he scaled the
3: it's
8: side of an apartment building to rescue a dog, but they're proud nonetheless. Proud parents calling on you next. This is G Flip. Bet on

0: His classes, and he's working really hard. So
1: oh, good
0: I'm
1: on
0: really
1: him.
0: Proud of him for putting his,
1: he struggling with the most, Jess?
0: So he was at around the 40% mark for maths, and mm-hmm. his last assessment, he got close to 85%. So
1: good on you, buddy.
2: Good on you, Jess. What's his name?
0: Lucas.
2: Well shout done, out to Lucas. You, Lucas. Nailing it. Alex.
1: Hello.
2: Welcome to the Proud Parent Hotline. Shout out your kid.
3: Hey, our 11-year-old daughter, Chloe, she's got a heart of gold. I suffer from migraines, and whenever I'm sick, she'll mother hen me and tuck me into bed, make sure I've got water, gets me a coffee and some food on a little tray table when I need it, and gets my medication, calls her father when I'm sick.
1: Oh, my gosh.
3: She completely looks after me and makes sure that mum's okay and does the mum thing when I can't.
1: That is so nice.
2: Have you heard the Macca's migraine trick, Alex?
3: No. Is that chips and Coke?
2: A large fries and a large Coke. And apparently I don't suffer from migraines.
1: No, Tim's lovely lady gets migraines and she says it works every time.
2: Maybe that's just her excuse to get Macca's, but this is apparently works every time.
3: I'm going to have to give that a go and let you know.
2: I'm sure, fries and a Coke from anywhere. But
1: that and the meds, I'm sure, would go down well.
2: And the heat pack and the...
1: yeah. Oh, the funny little hat helmet.
2: The ice helmet that we have in the freezer. I'm like, this is cool.
1: It's so hot.
2: Maria, Proud Parent Hotline, let's go. What do you got?
4: Hi, Ricky, Lee and Tim.
1: Hello.
4: Hi. My son, Nicholas, who's 8 years old, won the Minister's Award for Contribution to Greek Language and Culture.
1: Oh, good job, buddy.
4: I'm very, very proud of him. Yeah, he's beautiful.
2: What's his name?
4: Nicholas.
2: Well done, Nicholas.
1: Well done. Very, very cool. It's good to hear.
2: We're praising all the kids. Well done, everyone.
4: Thank you.
2: How nice. Proud Parent Hotline. Closed for another day.
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7: 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We've got a multi-car crash on the Monash Freeway outbound before Ferntree Gully Road, leaving the left-hand lane closed. Delays are back to Toorak Road to take the Princess Highway instead. And a car fire on the Hume Freeway outbound between the Ring Road and Cooper Street. Those inbound delays are approaching the scene. JB Hi-Fi's big brand sellout is on now. 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Tomorrow it's cloudy, a top of 14, a low of 7 tonight. Right now it's 10 degrees on Melbourne's Nova 100.
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28: Let's get the party started. See you at the bar, you was hardly talking. That's when I knew that your heart was scarring. Friends to lovers need a part to star in. Like, wait, babe, let me ask.

0: All right, Ella Langley, that is Be Her here tonight on Nova. It's Ricky, Lady Tim. We're going to get you and Sarah Harris to find something very soon on behalf of a listener.
1: Easy.
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1: They wouldn't judge you for that, but they'll judge you for what you spend it on.
0: Banks can be a bit judgy, okay? And I say that in the nicest way, because when they're lending you all this money to buy a house or anything,
1: they need to know you can pay it back.
0: They do want to know you have a job. They're looking for consistent pay slips and stuff, but they're also looking for something like regular payments that keep popping up. Like, oh, what's this?
1: Yeah.
0: Little cheeky gambling thing happening here. Oh. Little cheeky afterpay or all that stuff. But the one that got me was too much Uber Eats.
1: Yeah. You really got to wind that back if you're looking to.
0: But it's kind of like buying groceries, isn't it? Like surely like a Woolies or a Coles transaction would be the same. Like, you've got to feed yourself. Excuse me, banks.
1: Eat.
0: Exactly. But you know, there's a social media trend. Jermaine's in here who does our Instagram.
2: Yes.
0: Where I think it's five things that are worth the money.
2: Five things worth your money, yes.
0: I want to do one. Okay. Just what's one thing, 13, 24, 10, that's worth the money?
1: I think the thing that pops up the most that is the judgiest, you know, when also the bank, in your banking app, it shows you the things that you spend the most money on every month.
0: I don't look at that.
2: Oh, my God.
0: I don't scroll down. I just look at the balance and then turn it off.
1: Get out of here.
0: I'm not deep diving into my app.
1: It's, I'm not proud to say this, but it's always alcohol that we spend the most on.
0: Yeah.
1: And restaurants. But the thing that is worth it is for me, it's just champagne. I know it's expensive. I know it's ridiculous. I just like it. And it's worth it for me.
0: Whenever you do a shout for Ricky and you go, oh, a glass of champagne and a beer, thanks. And then they obviously get the Prosecco out. And I'm like, oh, no, see that one bowl down there that no one's ever asked for because this is a dirty pub? I need you to open that.
1: You took me to a pub and they didn't even have champagne, so we had to leave.
0: We had to leave. I'm like, oh, my God. I just want a beer. Donna, what's worth the money for you?
3: My robot vacuum every day of the week.
1: Yes, Donna.
0: Do they work?
3: Yes, it works. It's amazing. Turn it on, sit back, have my coffee, just watch it mop and vacuum.
1: Yeah, I was going to ask, do you have the one that mops and vacuums as well?
3: 100%.
1: And
3: I've got cats, I've got kids, I've got a husband. They're filthy. I need a mop.
0: I have all those things except the husband. What is
3: lucky you.
0: The day's still young.
1: Baby.
0: What's it called? What's it called? I want to get one.
3: We have the Eufy one. EUFY it's spelled.
0: Eufy.
3: It's amazing. Yeah, Eufy. I think that's how you say it. I don't know. But it's incredible. It doesn't matter how you say it. It's amazing.
0: Okay, I'm looking up that now. Thank you very much, Donna. Anna, what's worth the money for you?
4: Hi there. I think laser hair removal is worth the money. Without it, I'm like a gorilla.
1: Isn't it the greatest? And not having to shave?
4: I know. Yeah, I've saved so much time shaving and waxing. Oh, my God.
0: Maybe get one of those robo-vacs.
1: No, Anna, I did the same thing. I did it about 15 years ago. It's the greatest thing I've ever done. So robo-vac.
0: Andrew.
1: Pick up all the mess.
0: Good, mate. What's worth the money?
5: Golf.
0: Why is the amount of time you have to spend away from your family that's the best part of golf?
5: No. So I got my wife and my two young boys into it probably late last year, and it's 4 hours without devices.
0: That's brilliant.
5: Talking as you're walking down the fairway. It's spending 20 minutes looking for a golf ball. It does something to your soul where you're away from devices. You put a little bit of music on in the background.
1: Nice.
5: And it just kills 4 hours of just being with somebody, not distracted by life.
0: It's nice that
1: you do it together. Because I know a lot of men who do it to get away from their families, but the fact that you do it with them is beautiful.
0: Sorry, I've got to do it. I've got to do it.
1: I just got to go.
0: Just Saturday morning, got to do it.
1: I know I've been at work all
0: week. I might have a drink at the club after.
1: Yeah, but just don't. Hey, you know what? Don't wait up for me.
0: In fact, I might go on a golf trip.
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8: Good evening. A car fire on the Hume Freeway outbound between the Ring Road and Cooper Street. Delays are back onto the Ring Road to the Tullar Freeway. Also, inbound delays approaching the scene. A crash on the Ring Road, Greensboro-bound exit to Pascavale Road. That's in the left-hand lane. Emergency works on the Princes Freeway outbound exit to Point Cook Road. It's closed. Use the Palmers Road exit instead. Those works also affecting traffic in Altona Meadows on Central Avenue. It's closed between Bruce Street South and Donald Street South. Take the Princes Freeway. 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Melbourne weather, partly cloudy, down to 7 overnight. Tomorrow, a possible shower, 14, the expected top. Right now in the city, it's 10 degrees on Melbourne's Nova 100.
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0: Like a velvet jacket and a martini now.
2: Oh, I feel like I need to check if I'm pregnant after that one.
0: Are you?
2: Hope not. Oh gosh, can you imagine?
0: Let's check. Nope. You're playing for Jess, Ricky,
3: and Lewis. You got Sarah.
2: What are you talking about, Will Lewis?
4: Hi, Sarah. Please, this will be amazing to cover some of the bills I got recently for medical expenses.
2: Okay, all right.
0: All right, here is your question. You just need to find the answer for me. Now, the FIFA World Cup is finally over, which is sad.
5: Oh, sorry, I was going to say thank God.
0: What?
5: I was going to say thank God.
0: We can get off the bandwagon, but fear not. The 2026 Commonwealth Games starts Friday.
2: Woo-hoo!
0: It'll be held in Glasgow after Melbourne, of course, pulled out. Now, Channel 7 is the official broadcast partner. Did you know Sunrise star Shervo competed in the 1998 Kuala Lumpur and 2026 Melbourne Commonwealth Games? Did you know that?
5: Yeah, he did. How could we forget?
0: I can't even say Kuala. Is it Kuala? Is it Sarah? Is it Kuala Lumpur?
2: Yeah, you said it right.
0: Kuala Lumpur.
2: Yeah, I love don't ask me to spell it.
5: I love that that's what Kuala you're focusing Lumpur on, not Shervo.
0: Who designed Australia's ceremonial uniforms that year, in 2006? Oh, this year. Sorry, this year.
2: Oh God.
0: Who designed Australia's ceremonial uniforms this year?
5: Oh, you bugger! Oh, you've really stuffed us, Tim.
2: Aaron Williams.
0: Yes!
2: Aaron Williams. Find it. You found me. Well done, Sarah.
0: Well done.
5: I'm very angry. You
0: Lewis.
5: Too. Lewis, we did it.
0: Well done, Lewis.
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28: Good evening. A car fire on the Hume Freeway outbound between the Ring Road and Cooper Street. Delays are back onto the Ring Road to the Tullar Freeway. Also, inbound delays approaching the scene. A crash on the Ring Road Greensboro-bound exit to Pascavale Road. That's in the left-hand lane. Emergency works on the Princess Freeway outbound exit to Point Cook Road. It's closed. Use the Palmers Road exit instead. Those works also affecting traffic in Altona Meadows on Central Avenue. It's closed between Bruce Street South and Donald Street South. Take the Princess Freeway. 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Melbourne weather, partly cloudy, down to 7 overnight. Tomorrow, a possible shower, 14, the expected top. Right now in the city, it's 10 degrees on Melbourne's Nova 100.
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2: Good evening. A car fire on the Hume Freeway being attended to with southbound between the Ring Road and Cooper Street. Delays are back onto the Ring Road to the Tulla. Also inbound delays approaching the scene. A crash on the Ring Road, Greensboro bound at the exit to Pascavel Road. Emergency roadworks, Altona Meadows. Central Avenue's closed between Bruce Street South and Donald Street South. Take the Princes Freeway instead. And emergency roadworks on the Princes Freeway outbound. The exit to Point Cook Road is closed. Use the Palmer's Road exit. 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The weather down to 7 degrees tonight. Tomorrow, possible shower, tops of 14. Right now, 10 degrees on Melbourne's Nova 100.
0: Jase, Lauren and Clint are going to make someone a millionaire. 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

0: this on Nova. 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Yay! Each afternoon, we're going to be playing a well-known song, and if you think you know the song, just yell out, yo, stop! The quicker you are, the more cash there is to be won. 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
8: Australia's favourite twins. I can only think of the Veronicas and the Bird Girls. You know, the twinnies?
9: Oh.
8: The yep. Twinnies. No, I'm talking about the Veronicas. They make music. We're playing Untouched after Alex Warren and the song that Ed Sheeran wishes he wrote but didn't. This is Ordinary. Fresh Hits and Throwbacks are on tonight.

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0: on Nova. This is Ricky Lee and Tim. But now let's open up the Proud Parent Hotline. I have to praise you like I should. Praise your children, parents. This is the Proud Parents Hotline on 132410. What have your kids done recently or in the past? Just want to give them a little shout out. 132410, because I reckon there's a Central Coast family that's very proud of their young son.
1: Okay.
0: Because most kids, and I'm speaking from experience here, want to be Spider-Man when they're young. They just do.
1: Okay.
0: They really
1: do. What is it about Spider-Man that, like, you know, that's better than Batman and Superman? What is it about Spider-Man? Is it the movies?
0: Definitely, I think the movies. It's also a bit cooler. Like, I bought web shooters, like proper web shooters off the internet. Not for me, but. But this 12-year-old Kaiden from the Central Coast, he noticed a puppy, a stranded puppy.
1: Yeah.
0: Right? I don't know where, we have the video here. Look at that.
1: Oh, my goodness.
0: So
1: he scaled a
0: 12,
1: building?
0: His name's Kaiden from the Central Coast, and he scaled a high-rise apartment building to rescue his neighbour's dog. The dog was panicked on the ledge.
1: Oh, my goodness.
0: After escaping through a little gap in the balcony, and then Kaiden, who's 12, placed the dog safely back into the unit and barricaded the opening so he couldn't jump back over.
1: That is adorable, but the first thing I think is were his parents home? Because I would, you would never let your kid do that. That's just something that he's done to
0: that he's done.
1: Like, instinctively.
0: Instinct, yeah.
1: Wow.
0: I know, it's pretty
1: That's
0: good.
1: That's terrifying. Good on you. You're a bit of a proud dad. You're a very proud parent. Like, you come in and tell me stories about your kids. Like, your son is working on, like, a short film.
0: He's just written the script and made a whole six-minute film on his laptop. Like, edited the music, the soundtrack, unbelievable.
1: But even, like, organised with you, like, figured out what he wanted you to shoot, to, like, you know, organised where you were going to shoot it, what time of day it had to be, gave you your lines.
0: And I'm even reading the script and it's written like a script, like with directions and all that stuff.
1: It's very cool.
0: Let's open up the lines. Let's do it. Jess, what is your proud parent moment for the Proud Parent Hotline?
2: Hey guys, no, I'm just super proud of my son who wasn't doing so great at school in the first term and has really, pulled it off, and now he's coming first in quite a few of his classes and he's working really hard.
1: So good on him.
2: I'm really proud of him for putting
1: he struggling with the most, Jess?
2: So he was at around the 40% mark for maths, and his last assessment he got close to 85%. So
1: good on you, buddy.
0: Good on you, Jess. What's his name?
2: Lucas.
1: Well
0: Shout
1: done,
0: out to
1: Lucas.
0: You, Lucas. Nailing it. Alex.
1: Hello.
0: Welcome to the Proud Parent Hotline. Shout out your kid.
3: Hey, our 11-year-old daughter, Chloe, she's got a heart of gold. I suffer from migraines, and whenever I'm sick, she'll mother hen me and tuck me into bed. Make sure I've got water, gets me a coffee and some food on a little tray table when I need it, and gets my medication, calls her father when I'm sick.
1: Oh, my gosh.
3: She completely looks after me and makes sure that mum's okay and does the mum thing when I can't.
1: That is so nice.
0: Have you heard the Macca's migraine trick, Alex?
3: No, is that chips and Coke?
0: A large fries and a large Coke, and apparently I don't suffer from migraines.
1: No, Tim's lovely lady gets migraines and she says it works every time.
0: Maybe that's just her excuse to get Macca's, but this is apparently works every time.
3: I'm going to have to give that a go and let you know.
0: I'm sure, you know, fries and a Coke from anywhere, but
1: that and the meds, I'm sure, would go down well.
0: And the heat pack and
1: the funny little hat helmet.
0: The ice helmet that we have in the freezer. I'm like, this is cool.
1: It's so hot.
0: Maria, Proud Parent Hotline, let's go. What do you got?
4: Hi, Ricky, Lee and Tim.
1: Hello.
4: Hi. My son, Nicholas, who's 8 years old, won the Minister's Award for Contribution to Greek Language and Culture.
1: Oh, good job, buddy.
4: I'm very, very proud of him. Yeah, he's beautiful.
0: What's his name?
4: Nicholas.
0: Well done, Nicholas.
1: Well done. Very, very cool. It's
0: We're
1: good to hear.
0: We're praising all the kids. Well done, everyone.
4: Thank you.
0: How nice. Proud Parent Hotline. Closed for another day.
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1: Ricky Lee and Tim.
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1: Only on Nova.

0: Ricky Lee and Tim here on Nova. But right now, it's lovely to hear controversy from a Morgan Wallen concert that doesn't involve him. When you got to go, you got to go.
1: It happens.
0: To the loo. To the toot.
1: When did you just have to go? Whether it was a number one or a number two and you were not at home and you just had to go. Police in Baltimore have opened. You know Morgan Wallen?
0: Yeah.
1: Morgan Wallen, the country superstar. Is he the angry one that throws the chairs
0: one
1: off the roof?
0: Pushes things over and stuff like that, okay. And then apologises for it
1: after. Of course. So police in Baltimore have opened a criminal investigation, an actual criminal investigation after a man allegedly got his old fella out and just started weeing on people at a concert, but like weeing on a whole family, not just like standing quietly and being like, I'm pissing. Like a proper wee.
0: Yeah, yeah.
1: Had it out and everything was weeing on a mum and dad and a kid.
0: Okay, that's bad.
1: Come on, buddy.
0: Yeah.
1: So the family went to this show in Baltimore on Saturday and they were just kind of standing there watching the show and they just you know, felt the beautiful warm stream coming down the back of their legs. It's not funny, but it is.
0: Yeah.
1: The guy was removed from the venue. They couldn't arrest him because they didn't see it, but he was obviously intoxicated and just needed to go home, right? So we'd left home, Rich and I, last weekend, and we

0: Right around the country, this is Ricky Lee and Tim.
1: Banks can be a bit judgy, okay? And I say that in the nicest way because when they're lending you all this money to buy a house or anything,
2: they need to know you can pay it back.
1: They do want to know you have a job. They're looking for consistent pay slips and stuff, but they're also looking for something like regular payments that keep popping up. Like, oh, what's this?
2: Yeah.
1: Little cheeky gambling thing happening here. Oh. Little cheeky afterpay or all that stuff. But the one that got me was too much Uber Eats.
2: Yeah, you really got to wind that back if you're looking to.
1: But it's kind of like buying groceries, isn't it? Like surely, like a Woolies or a Coles transaction would be the same. Like you've got to feed yourself. Excuse me, Banks.
2: Eat.
1: Exactly. But you know there's a social media trend. Jermaine's in here who does our Instagram.
3: Yes.
1: Where I think it's five things that are worth the money.
3: Five things worth your money. Yes.
1: I want to do one. Okay. Just what's one thing? 13, 24, 10 that's worth the money.
2: I think the thing that pops up the most that is the judgiest, you know, when also the bank, in your banking app, it shows you the things that you spend the most money on every month.
1: I don't look at that.
3: Oh, my God.
1: I don't scroll down. I just look at the balance and then turn it off.
2: Get out of here.
1: I'm not deep diving into my app.
2: It's, I'm not proud to say this, but it's always alcohol that we spend the most on.
1: Yeah.
2: And restaurants. But the thing that is worth it is for me, it's just champagne. I know it's expensive. I know it's ridiculous. I just like it. And it's worth it for me.
1: Whenever you do a shout for Ricky and you go, oh, a glass of champagne and a beer, thanks. And then they obviously get the Prosecco out. And I'm like, oh, no, see that one bowl down there that no one's ever asked for because this is a dirty pub? I need you to open that.
2: He took me to a pub and they didn't even have champagne, so we had to leave.
1: We had to leave. I'm like, oh, my God. I just want a beer. Donna, what's worth the money for you?
4: My robot vacuum every day of the week.
2: Yes, Donna.
1: Do they work?
4: Yes, it works. It's amazing. Turn it on, sit back, have my coffee, just watch it mop and vacuum.
2: Perfect. Yeah, because I was going to ask, do you have the one that mops and vacuums as well?
4: 100%.
2: And
4: I've got cats, I've got kids, I've got a husband. They're filthy. I need a mop.
1: I have all those things except the husband. What is... the day's still young.
2: Baby.
1: What's it called? Husband. What's it called? I want to get
4: we
1: one.
4: We have the Eufy one. E-U-F-Y, it's spelled.
1: Eufy.
4: It's amazing. Yeah, Eufy. I think that's how you say it. I don't know. But it's incredible. It doesn't matter how you say it. It's amazing.
1: Okay, I'm looking up that now. Thank you very much, Donna. Anna, what's worth the money for you?
5: Hi there. I think laser hair removal is worth the money. Without it, I'm like a gorilla.
2: Isn't it the greatest? And not having to shave?
5: I know. Yeah, I've saved so much time shaving and waxing. Oh, my God.
1: Maybe get one of those robo-vacs.
2: No, I, Anna, I did the same thing. I did it about 15 years ago. It's the greatest thing I've ever done. So shut up. Robo-vac.
1: Andrew.
2: Pick up all the mess.
1: What's good, mate? What's worth the money?
6: Golf.
2: Golf.
1: Why is it? Is the amount of time you have to spend away from your family that's the best part of golf?
6: No. So I got my wife and my two young boys into it probably late last year, and it's 4 hours without devices.
1: That's brilliant.
6: Talking as you're walking down the fairway. It's spending 20 minutes looking for a golf ball. It does something to your soul where you're away from devices. You put a little bit of music on in the background.
2: Nice.
6: And it just kills 4 hours of just being with somebody, not distracted by life.
1: It's nice
2: that you do it together. Because I know a lot of men who do it to get away from their families, but the fact that you do it with them is beautiful.
1: Sorry, I got to do it. I've got to do
2: it. Just
1: go. Saturday morning, got to do it.
2: I know I've been at work all week.
1: I might have a drink at the club after.
2: Yeah, but just don't. Hey, you know what? Don't wait up for me.
1: In fact, I might go on a golf trip.
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7: 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Yeah. Each afternoon, we're going to be playing a well-known song, and if you think you know the song, just yell out, yo, stop. 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
1: Oh, I feel like I need to check if I'm pregnant after that one.
0: Are you?
2: Hope not. Let's, oh gosh, can you imagine?
0: Let's check. Nope. You're playing for Jess, Ricky, and Lewis. You got Sarah.
1: What are you talking about, Will Lewis?
3: Hi, Sarah. Please, this would be amazing to cover some of the bills I got recently for medical expenses.
1: All right.
0: Here is your question. You just need to find the answer for me. Now, the FIFA World Cup is finally over, which is sad.
2: Oh, sorry. I was going to say, thank God.
0: What?
2: I was going to say, thank God.
0: We can get off the bandwagon, but fear not. The 2026 Commonwealth Games starts Friday. Woo-hoo! It'll be held in Glasgow after Melbourne, of course, pulled out. Now, Channel 7 is the official broadcast partner. Did you know Sunrise star Shervo competed in the 1998 Kuala Lumpur and 2026 Melbourne Commonwealth Games? Did you know that?
2: Yeah, he did. How could we forget?
0: I can't even say Kuala. Is it Kuala? Whoa. Is it Sarah? Is it Kuala Lumpur?
1: Yeah, you said it right.
0: Kuala Lumpur.
1: Yeah, I love that. Don't ask me to spell it.
2: I love that that's what you're focusing on, not Shervo.
0: Who designed Australia's ceremonial uniforms that year, in 2006? Oh, this year. Sorry, this year.
1: Oh God.
0: Who designed Australia's ceremonial uniforms this year?
2: Oh, you bugger! Oh, you've really stuffed us, Tim.
1: Aaron Williams.
0: Yes!
1: Aaron Williams!
2: Well done, Sarah.
0: Well done!
2: Very angry. You
0: Lewis!
2: Tim.
1: Lewis, we did it.
0: Well done, Lewis.
4: This is Ricky, Lee and Tim on Nova. Coming up tomorrow on Jase, Lauren and Clint, we're giving away more trips to the snow. You just have to sing for the Melbourne.
5: Mount Buller, here we come.
0: And tomorrow's the big one, guys.
4: That's right. It's the day we make someone a millionaire.
0: Who wants to be a millionaire?
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0: Will it be you?
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21: Time to box up a grab span to the Mosaic Hotel Westlakes. Thanks to the Mosaic Hotel and Westlakes, a perfect place for winter gatherings, including their brand new heated beer garden. You should see the beer garden. It is magnificent.
22: See the menu. No eggplant schnitzels there.
21: No, absolutely not. There might be, actually.
22: Well, there might be. We should check that out.
21: Yep. What you would have noticed over the last couple of days is, how do I say this? An extremely one-sided contest.
22: I don't know about that.
21: Oh, okay.
22: There are a couple of times when I was really, really close to getting one right.
21: Okay, yeah, okay.
22: And it ended up in two whitewashes, but that's okay. We're fine.
21: Yeah, you're right, Jase. And it was adorable.
22: And so you've decided to tap out this morning.
21: Well, I'm tapping out. So it's not going to be Jody v. Hazy. It's going to be Jody v. producer Maggie.
22: Yeah.
21: Maggie, welcome to the microphone.
22: Thank you very much. Maggie is a very new and valued member of our team. If she beats me, though, she will find herself out of a job.
21: This is how you ruin it.
2: Well, this is actually hard for me because normally, Jodes, I'm on your side.
22: Oh,
2: I want you to win. Rooting for you, and now I'm on the opposite side, and I'm just going to absolutely clean up, so sorry about that.
21: Okay, so who do I go for? Because naturally I go against Jodie, and now I've just found out that Maggie's allegiance is with Jodie, so who do I go for?
2: No, I think you need to go for me.
22: Certainly, I don't think you would find any fibre in your body that could possibly go for me in this
21: No, I go for the little guy, I go for the underdog, okay? I go for the battler.
2: Okay, you're on Team Jodie then.
21: Oh, I was just kidding, Jodie. Wow. Hey, give me some knuckles. Give me knuckles. Don't let me hang
22: it. Get knuckles from me.
21: She's in the zone. She's ready to go.
22: All right, come on.
21: Kim from Hackham West, good morning to you.
22: Hello, Kim.
23: Good morning.
21: Now, who are you on board with this morning?
23: Producer Maggie.
21: Yeah, okay.
2: Now, you were hoping for Hazy, weren't you? You were a bit disappointed when we did the old switcheroo on you, weren't you, Kim?
23: No, I was going to go with Jodie.
21: Oh, okay.
22: Thank you, Kim. That was a very unhinged decision. But anyway, I appreciate your support.
21: I'm Kerry. Kerry from Aldinga Beach. Welcome. Does that mean you got in first and you chose Jodie?
24: I did.
21: Okay. Brave
22: move. Thank you.
21: Hey, first time listener, welcome to the show.
22: God, I hate you.
21: I'm sorry.
22: I'm sorry, Jodie.
21: I can't. There's something happens to me when I hear this intro, this music, I turn into a complete dickhead. You know that.
22: I'm very aware. All right, let's just play.
21: All right, here we go. Best of three. Name is your buzzer.
22: Yep.
21: First one.
22: Jodie.
2: No.
22: That is maybe... Wonderwall.
2: Wonderwall?
22: That is Wonderwall.
21: Bye.
22: That is by Oasis.
21: Okay, what is going on here? That was really sharp, Jodes.
22: Jodes. Yeah, well, okay. I'll tell you what happens when I have the pressure of you not intimidating me.
21: Oh.
22: Then I'm much better.
21: Okay. It is one zip, Maggie.
22: Fair
21: you
22: enough.
21: Need the next one to stay alive.
2: Slow start. All right.
21: This is unbelievable. Hey, that's the first one you've got this week.
22: Shut your face.
21: Nice.
2: I was just letting you win.
21: Jodes. To wrap it up here, Maggie, to stay alive.
2: All right.
21: Ready to go? Oh. Song number two. This is the bit.
2: Maggie. Is it nothing up pink? And then all of the okay, I don't know. I thought I did.
21: Oh, hang on. Well, give us a guess.
2: I love this record, baby, but I can't say it anymore.
21: Give us a title and artist.
2: Is that pink?
21: In 3, 2, 1.
22: No, she can't. So just dance. Do I get some more?
21: Yes, you do get some more.
22: Yeah.
21: We've got to go.
22: So it's Just Dance, Lady Gaga.
21: Oh!
22: See, now I know what
21: That's what Jodes does.
0: No.
21: She gives you 89% of it and then crashes out.
0: No, that's my bad. You know what? That's my... But this is the first time I've ever played.
21: Yeah,
0: so,
21: that is
0: do you
21: true.
0: Know what?
21: That is
0: I think
21: true.
0: I've done pretty well.
21: That is true.
22: Okay, now I'm going to be obnoxious and I go, all I hear is blah, blah, blah.
21: Yeah. And also, Jodes, for the first time ever, are you keen to do the third song?
22: Yeah, let's go.
21: Because usually you really aggressively go against it. All right, let's call this a redemption round for you, Maggie. Ready to go?
0: All right.
21: Last song, we're just playing because why not?
22: Yeah.
21: You know, Jodes has already wrapped it up.
22: Yeah,
21: but here
22: it's always
21: we go.
22: Fun when this happens.
0: Jodie,
22: Where the Hell Is My Husband by Ray?
0: Yes.
22: Oh,
0: gosh.
21: Well
0: done. Well done, Jodie.
21: Holy moly, look at her go.
0: Clean sweep. She's a new woman.
21: Yeah.
0: She's a new woman.
21: Jodie, are you back?
22: No, I just don't want to play you ever again. That's the key message.
21: What about that, Kerry from Old Dinga Beach? Congratulations.
22: Hi, Kerry.
21: Oh, are you there, Kerry?
0: She's blown away.
21: She's like, no, I don't believe it. I don't believe it.
23: Good on you, Jade.
22: Thanks, Kerry. Well done.
21: Oh, Kim, we didn't know how bad Maggie's going to be. But
23: It's all good.
0: So bad.
21: It's all good. Everyone remembers their first, right? And I'll tell you what. Not a good result. That's okay.
22: Yeah.
21: So what do we do now, Producer Lee? It's up to tomorrow. Do you want to do this again or do you want to get me back on board? Or do you want to have a crack?
0: Oh, we'll decide.
22: Maybe I'll play Producer Lucy.
21: Oh.
22: Maybe I will.
21: Okay. Now you've got some confidence. Mm-hmm. Look at it go.
0: Good try, Maggie. Thanks. I was going to say, if they get you on air tomorrow, you've got very small shoes to fill with that.

0: is out now.
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2: Bless you, Carlos and the crew at Automasters. $250 on a Thursday, Jodie. I like that.
3: Nice.
2: It's a great way just to progress towards the weekend.
3: And I think the best person for the job is Sigalit. Good morning.
4: Hi, guys. How
3: Hello.
4: Are you?
3: We're going great, guys. Thank you.
5: Did you hear Amanda yesterday, Sigalit? She went all the way through clean sweep.
3: Oh, man.
4: No, I apologise. I didn't.
3: That was the first time we have had someone go from start to finish. So a lot of pressure.
4: It's incredible.
3: So good. All right, $250 on the line for you. We're going to start with you. You just have to have the power at the end of the 60 seconds. You're good to go?
4: Stunning. Are you ready?
3: Okay.
5: Yeah. Here we go, Sigalit. Good luck.
2: Here we go.
5: Good luck.
4: South Africa in me, so you're ready.
3: Okay. Name an AFL club that isn't in South Australia.
4: Pass.
3: Over to you, Fitz. What's the capital of Indonesia?
5: The capital of Indonesia is Denpasar.
3: Incorrect. Jakarta. Back to you, Sigalit. Name an ingredient that makes up traditional pesto.
4: Basil.
3: Yes. How many teeth does an adult human typically have? 28 or 32?
4: 28.
3: Incorrect. 32. Fitzy, where would you find the Dewey Decimal System?
5: Dewey Decimal System.
3: Mm-hmm.
2: Is it Stewie
5: Pass.
2: Dewey's house?
5: Pass.
3: What Adelaide suburb is home to the Adelaide Aquatic Centre?
4: Marion.
3: No, incorrect. North Adelaide. Rolex are famous for making what?
5: Fitzy? Watches.
3: Yes. Which is longer, a metre or a yard?
5: A metre.
3: Yes, in modern boxes.
5: We had to at least get one or two correct there. Yeah. My gosh.
2: Oh, geez, guys.
5: That was horrible.
2: Jeez, guys, that wasn't a good display. But that's okay.
3: Sigalit, the Adelaide Aquatic Centre is in North Adelaide. So
4: North Adelaide, that makes sense. Sorry, I was thinking of Marion.
3: That's so fine.
2: Sigalit, the AFL question got you. Can I just say this then? Go the bloody Springboks. Go Box.
4: Thank you. I went absolutely blank. I'm sorry.
3: Okay.
4: My family aren't going to be very impressed. But yes, go Boca. Go Boca. Thank you, guys.
3: Obviously, well we would done. Have taken Geelong, Brisbane, Hawthorne, Sydney, Swans.
4: There we go. Sorry.
3: That's okay.
2: Sigalit, thanks for playing. Have a great day, please.
4: Cool. Have a good day, guys. Thank you so much.
3: Bye.
2: Good on ya.
5: Oh, 500. Yeah. We're on a roll.
2: Well done. It wasn't pretty, but we got there.
3: Hazy, the Dewey Decimal System is not at Stuart Jew's house.
2: It's not.
5: Where is it?
3: It's in a library.
2: It's how they order the books on a shelf.
3: And you know what?
2: My mistake. I'll wear that one.
3: No, you got me with Stuart Jew's house. So that's why I didn't tell the actual answer.
5: Couldn't be.
2: Okay, sorry. No.
5: Couldn't be Stuart Jew. Has not set foot in a library in his life.
2: It wasn't too many libraries in Salisbury back then. Day for Dewey, was it?
0: Jodie and Hazy.
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0: Oh. And then I got fired at the end of the day.
1: Oh, they made you do the fridge.
2: Yeah, they're like, I know what we can do. We can get in and clean the fridge and then we'll fire it. Then we'll fire it. That's, oh, clever but mean.
1: I love a discount. If anyone you've ever met. Yeah, that's a good point, Nat. I will be there in a heartbeat.
2: If there's a discount card that they can scan, it's like, yeah, and why wouldn't you? Why do they give you a card if they don't want to use it? You know what I mean? Feel your pain, Rochelle. Thank you. Great stories, everybody. Nathan, Nat and Sean. Nova. He's a hit maker. A global superstar. Man, I feel just like a rock star. And he's coming back to Australia. What's up, guys? This is Post Malone. 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
1: Okay, let's talk about the now famous Zara death pants.
2: I don't know anything about these.
3: Okay. So there's a lot of people have been affected by these pants.
2: Really? Tell me more.
1: So they're a $50 pair of ultra-long, flowy, wide-leg trousers from Zara. More than 2,000 videos have already been posted to TikTok about the hazardous garment, with shoppers sharing photos of their busted knees, elbows and toes. People are ending up in hospital.
3: Look, this lady's in a wheelchair and she's got crutches.
1: Tripping.
2: What?
3: Yeah.
1: Tripping on, because the pants are so flowy and long, it means there's a lot of volume around the feet. They're tripping on the hem of them and face planting.
2: 2,000 people.
1: More than 2,000 people. And they're just the ones that have uploaded to TikTok.
2: Oh, my God.
3: Holly on TikTok said these Zara pants need to come with a warning label because I now have a fractured knee.
2: That is hectic. You couldn't wear these pants.
1: No, I couldn't. I have already tripped on in two separate pairs of pants. So once I had these pants and I was going to a place that I was looking for upholstery fabric and the showroom was in West Leederville, and I sort of parked out the front, then there's a small car park that I was walking towards to the door. Now, from the outside, the windows are tinted, but from the inside, everybody can see out very easily. No. And I literally just caught my toe in the hem of those pants and went face down in the car park, got up, dusted myself off, went in and picked some upholstery fabric. And then recently, we were in Northbridge to see our old friend Tim Collins do his show as part of the Fringe World. And before that, we went for a drink next door, and there's a big staircase as we're coming down. And I was wearing these, I was wearing the combination of pointy-toed shoes and a pair of lace pants. And I jokingly said to my mate as we're walking down the stairs, she's standing next to me, I said, these stairs, look how, don't fall down these stairs. Imagine if you fell down these stairs. And in that moment, my toe caught in the hem of my own pants. And I grabbed onto her to stop myself from falling. I nearly dragged both of us all the way down. Like, it was just, it's like.
3: What about those pants you wore last week that were getting everyone a bit hot and flustered? They're safe?
1: Oh, yeah, they're very safe because you can hoik them up a bit. Yeah.
3: Well, they're not safe.
1: Not safe for work, definitely.
3: I know. Not safe for work.
2: Joel, have you ever been nearly taken out by a pair of some clothing of sorts, like a zip got you?
1: When your pussy's bow got too tight?
3: I think so, yeah. I wore a pair of shoes on when I was hosting this dating show. They were those, you know, those shoes, those Valentino shoes that have the women's ones have the, what would you call them, the little barbs around the outside, the studs, right?
1: Oh, yes, like little spikes almost,
3: Spikes, and they do a men's one as well. And this was back when, you know, the ankle was very popular with the cropped pants showing the ankle.
2: Yep. Yes.
3: And I used to just scratch them along each other. I've still got scars on the inside of my ankles on each leg from scratching them back and forth because I'd cut them. I'd be doing this show and I wouldn't realise, and then they'd have to stop down. A producer would get in my ear and said, Joel's ankles are bleeding.
1: Joel's bleeding again.
3: Blood very roll. Dangerous.
2: Blood roll. Yeah, 10 in the bin.
3: Yeah.
2: But they
3: wouldn't, honestly, if they were getting good stuff, though, they'd let me keep filming until they found the appropriate moment.
1: Or you bled out, either way.
3: Get Larry Emder, he'll do it.
2: Either way, we're going to get clicks.
1: All right. 13, 24, 10. Has your clothing tried to kill you? Like one way or the other? Have you worn the Zara death pants? What's happened? We want to know if you sustained an injury because of your clothing.
2: Maybe you're taking off a jumper and it had you in the half Nelson.
1: I know somebody who took off their jumper whilst on a treadmill and it didn't go well. They ended up with her splayed all over the thing in nothing but her sports bra. Yeah.
2: Actually,
3: I was the first time I met Jim Owen, I was putting on a jumper backstage leaving after a gig and it was very tight and I was putting it through and then pushed my arm through and punched him in the face.
1: Okay, so alternatively, when is your clothing tried to kill Jim Owen? We'll also take stories on that.
3: Or that.
0: This is Nathan, Nat and Sean on Nova. This week on the Chrissy Swan Show, the Yoplait Countdown is back, but this time with a kid twist. Yay! Each afternoon we're going to be playing a well-known song, and if you think you know the song, just yell out, yo, stop! The quicker you are, the more cash there is to be won. With up to $1,000 up for grabs, you don't want to miss this one. 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

0: Lutzy and Susie O'Neill.
1: Oh, it's challenge time.
2: Yes.
1: Is that now?
2: That's now.
1: Okay, this is exciting.
2: I know nothing about this.
3: Neither
1: I. No, it's only gone through one person in this room, and that's me. So
3: that's all right.
1: I hope it's okay.
3: We trust each other, so as long as it goes through one of us.
1: Okay. Well, remember when I was at the backyard cricket the other day, whatever day it was, Tuesday, there's also the big celebrities there, but I had to get a message off Roosters player James Tedesco.
2: You're a good mate.
1: Because Buzz from middle management was a huge fan of his. I had to get a voice message and I had to pretend that Buzz was a little kid.
2: We set you the task.
1: You sent me the task.
2: Yeah. So it could sound funny hearing Teddy speak to like a little kid, but it was actually Buzz from middle management.
1: Yeah. Here's the audio of that.
4: Hey, Buzz. It's James Tedesco here, mate. Heard you're a big fan. Just want to say thank you for love and support. It's been a great year so far. Looking forward to the big end of the year, mate. So all the best and take care.
5: No, that's
4: cheers.
5: Okay. I'm sorry. I'm talking really now.
1: That's Kate Ritchie. And this is for the radio. She should know.
3: Yeah.
1: God, I sound like my sister. That's all I can hear.
3: Really? Yeah. I think I'm turning into my brother as well. It's weird. But I don't think James Tedesco understood the love, in inverted commas, that Buzz had for that message. Yeah. Like, he's been playing that on repeat.
2: He went home, played to everyone.
3: Locked in a room by himself at home for the last 12 hours.
1: Do you think that it sounds like Buzz is a little kid when don't play the audio again, that's fine. But
3: well, yeah, it did sound like
2: He was being soft and, you know.
1: So because you set me that task.
2: Yes.
1: And I did it, didn't I? And it was embarrassing because it was with all, you know, it's not a thing. It was because there were so many people there.
2: Big names.
3: Hang on.
1: Yes.
3: What you just said makes me, hang on. I'm smelling a rat now. Well, I don't think you told James Tedesco he's a little kid.
1: No, I did.
3: You did, for real?
1: Yeah, I did.
3: Okay, I believe you.
1: Yeah,
2: how'd you word it? Did you say a little kid or did you say...
1: Yeah.
3: A child.
1: I didn't say this specifically 8-year old.
2: Yeah. Okay.
3: Yeah, you said this is for a child.
1: Yes.
2: I was shocked you did it. I really didn't think you would.
1: I didn't want to. It was embarrassing.
2: Yeah.
1: I mainly did it because I saw him, James Tedesco, by himself. Oh. And I thought,
3: as you were doing it, were you thinking, I'm more famous than James Tedesco?
1: No. Why would I think that?
3: Well, you are.
1: In certain circles, but not in most circles these days, I wouldn't say. Okay. Especially not in Sydney. And I'm being serious.
3: Yeah.
1: Okay, because I did that, I want to set a similar task for you two.
2: Okay.
1: I think that it would be fun to see if you guys could get a celebrity to give each other person a message.
3: Who a message? So like, for me, for instance.
1: Yes.
3: You want me to do a message with a celebrity?
1: Fine. For Nick.
3: For Nick.
1: As a little kid as well, like same.
2: Right.
1: Yeah, yeah.
2: Act like it's a little,
1: You know, I've got this little friend Nick. He's like a little boy.
2: Well, it's sort of close to it, and it's a bit close to the bone, isn't it?
1: And Nick, I want you to get a message.
2: For Lutzy. For little Lutzy.
1: Yeah.
2: Yeah, okay.
1: I don't think you can choose. I think you've just got to find your best celebrity friend or the one you think's most appropriate for the other person to get a message.
3: Me for Nick. I've got one for Nick. I'll have access to it. You've got such good
1: Yeah,
2: I know. You've got access.
3: What's the timeline here?
1: I want to play them tomorrow.
2: Oh,
3: is that too close? No, that rules me out because I got one. I got something happen Saturday I could get.
2: Can you give us Monday? Yeah, give us to Monday because that allows me to find someone.
1: Let's do it over the weekend.
3: I can get a real good one on the weekend, but I can probably get one today. But
1: of course you can because you know everyone.
3: Yeah.
1: Nick, how are you going?
2: This could be a struggle. I'll find someone. But Monday, give me by Monday.
1: Okay, I'll give you by Monday.
2: Yeah. I'll
1: get a little message for each other.
2: And do I call mine though? Because I don't say Lutzy. What if they know Lutzy? So I'm going to say little kid David.
3: David.
2: Yeah.
1: Do you want to say it's a birthday message?
2: Oh yeah, it's David's 7th birthday. Give him something like that.
1: Okay.
2: Lutzy's already on his phone. He's already working.
1: You know what? You don't have to do the birthday thing. I don't know. It just made me think of that because I know Lutzy's having a birthday soon.
3: Yeah.
1: Spoiler alert. But then it won't make sense because it's a big birthday and you're going to give a little number to it. It won't be funny.
2: Yeah. I could say 5 instead of 5-0.
3: I don't think the birthday thing's not important.
2: No,
3: it's just a message to a
1: okay, that's
3: kid.
1: That's my task.
2: All right.
3: So is it to each?
1: Each other.
2: All right, we're going to find.
1: So Nick, one for Lutzy and Lutzy, one for Nick.
2: By Monday
1: from a celebrity friend.
2: I love it. All right.
0: Nick Lutzy and Susie O'Neill on Nova.
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0: This is Nova. You got Jase, Lauren and Clint. We're talking the news.
1: Yeah, because 10 News Plus has been axed, replaced with more 10 News, if that makes sense. So we're asking you on 13, 24, 10, when were you on the news?
0: Could be a good story, could be a bad story, could be from when you were a kid.
1: Yeah. Well, also news, a current affair maybe.
0: You know what? I miss the days when they'd fly the news crew out on the Channel 9 chopper. And all the kids would make the 9 logo on the oval.
1: Oh, still the one.
0: Yeah, and they'd land and hit you, would fall out of the chopper. And when I was living
1: You didn't fall out of the chopper.
0: No.
1: Take
0: a walk on the wild side. When I was living in New Zealand, I popped up on like a current affairs show over there. Okay, I'm going to blame you for this.
2: Extreme fussy eating is not just a childhood problem. Radio DJ Jase Hawkins has fussy habits that by his own admission take him into a slightly different category. And we all have things we really can't eat.
3: Yeah. Mayonnaise is the enemy because people put it on everything.
1: It doesn't sound like a current affair. It sounds like embarrassing bodies. No? Okay.
0: I was not on Embarrassing Bodies, but great show.
1: It does sound like
0: great show.
1: Hey, we're asking you, Melbourne, when we're on the news. Cal, good morning to you, mate.
4: Gentlemen, how are we?
0: We're good. You're on Embarrassing Bottles too, Cal?
4: No, I wasn't. Right. I do have web toes, though.
1: So. Okay. What were you on?
4: I was actually on the Ukrainian version of Today Tonight.
1: Okay. How on earth did you get on that?
0: And why?
4: So my dad's best friend at the time happened to be dating the Naomi Robson of the Ukraine. And
0: did she have a lizard on her shoulder as well? Like when she...
4: Not quite.
0: Right, okay, yeah.
4: So I was about 12 years old playing in an under-12s footy grand final and she was happened to be over at the time and had never seen AFL before.
0: Right.
4: So she was following me around with a camera during the game.
0: Oh, so they did a whole story on you?
1: A profile on you?
4: Yes, wow. A 12-year-old. And I haven't gone back to cash in on my celebrity over there.
0: Oh, wow. Man, imagine when you touched down. Oh, my God.
1: Jeez.
0: And did you introduce her as the Naomi Robson of Ukraine?
4: Well, that's how I describe it to people.
0: Yeah.
4: Some people don't quite remember Today Tonight.
0: Yeah, gotcha.
1: Did you have to speak Ukrainian? No?
4: Duh.
1: Mate, I'm from Geelong. I don't speak Ukrainian.
0: That is amazing.
4: No,
0: have you still got the tape, Cal?
4: I would have it somewhere.
0: Yeah, right. That is unreal.
1: Sometimes the vox pops, as journalists, you have to do. You know, vox pops is in and sort of get a cross-section of people, their opinion on a certain issue on the street. There are some strange cats that you interview out there.
0: You know how we're just on holidays recently and I was on the Gold Coast with the family. And I walked out, it was like 6:30 in the morning, and I walked out of the apartment and the Today Show had a crew there. You know how they have like a Gold Coast reporter and she wanted to talk to a local about, you know, I think it was some story. And I thought, should I say I'm a local and just pop up?
1: We would have rinsed you.
0: I know. I thought I could imagine the audio and the hosing I would get.
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0: Thanks for joining us. You're listening to Nova. It is Jace, Lauren and Clint with you.
1: We're playing a little game this morning, Jace. It's all revolving around a list of suburbs and what the most popular cars being driven in those suburbs are.
0: Yeah, so if you give us a couple of facts about yourself, we'll each ask a question, then we have to guess what you're driving.
1: Okay, Let's open the batting with Layla. Good morning, Layla.
2: Good morning. How are you guys?
0: We are good. Lauren's got a question for you.
3: Layla, do you have any children?
2: No, I do not.
0: Layla, what do you do for a living?
2: I'm a disability support worker.
0: Okay.
1: And Layla, how old are you?
2: I'm 23.
1: Okay. There's a question.
3: Hyundai gets.
0: That's not bad. What about
3: little zippy car?
0: No, you know what? I see her in one of those V Dub little hatchbacks.
1: Oh yeah, nice. I don't mind it. I'm going to say
0: yeah, the Golf. I can see her in a Golf.
1: Yeah. Okay. I'm going to say she's like an EV driver. I think she might be like a Chinese EV, like a Jaku.
0: Oh, too big for her.
1: They're well price pointed though.
0: I know, but she's
1: Layla, what do you drive?
3: All right, let's go.
2: I drive a Hyundai Tucson.
3: Oh, that was close. Not bad.
1: She's done well.
0: Let's
1: That's
0: go.
1: That's a win to Lauren.
0: Michael, good morning, Michael.
3: Morning.
4: Good morning.
0: All right, how old are you, champ?
4: I'm 32. Okay.
1: Michael, what do you do for a job?
4: I'm in construction management.
1: Mm-hmm.
3: Do you have a dog and what sort of dog is it?
4: We have a dog coming in 2 weeks. It's a black Labrador.
1: Okay.
0: So young couple.
1: I think you drive a Triton.
0: I'm going to say Toyota Hilux.
3: I'm going to say a four-wheel drive, like he's in construction. I don't know enough about cars. Some sort of four-wheel drive.
0: Here we go.
3: A one-ton Rodeo.
1: A one-ton Rodeo.
3: It's the only car I can think of.
1: What do you drive, Michael?
4: I drive a Tesla.
3: Oh,
0: wow.
3: Oh, well, welcome to the club. Do you love it? Do you love being on this side of the future?
0: Oh, here we go. Been to
3: me too. Yeah, look, let me give you the hot tip. It's not great with a big dog.
1: Where do the tools go?
0: Yeah, exactly. Well, they could go in the front.
1: In the front?
0: Yeah.
1: Okay.
0: Bianca, good morning.
3: Oh, yeah, the front.
5: Hi, guys.
0: How old are you?
5: 46.
0: Okay.
1: What's your favourite colour?
5: Purple.
1: Oh.
0: It's a random question.
3: Do you have dependents, any children that you have to drive around?
5: No.
0: Oh, okay.
1: No, she's 46. A Kia gal.
0: No, she sounds fun. I think there'd be something.
3: I reckon she's a chicks in ute chick.
0: No, I feel like it's some sort of old school convertible she's holding on to.
3: Oh.
0: Okay, like what was the Mazda one that came out?
3: With the pop-up lights.
1: Yeah, I like that. The soft top Mazda.
0: Yeah,
1: what do you drive, Bianca?
3: I'm going some kind of ute.
5: No, Mitsubishi Lancer.
0: Oh. I bet it's got a spoiler.
1: Is it
0: got a
1: purple?
5: Spoiler?
0: It does.
3: Oh, my God.
0: You
3: sick,
0: scream
3: mad.
0: Body kit, Bianca.
3: Mad wheels.
0: I love it. All right, and let's wrap things up. Philip in Knox, good morning.
6: Morning, how's it going?
0: Yeah, we're good, champ. What do you do for a living?
6: At the moment, I'm a truck driver.
0: Okay. All right.
1: All right. Oh, jeez. How old are you?
6: I'm about to be 31 in a couple of months.
3: Do you live in a house or an apartment?
6: In a house.
0: Are you a camper? Do you like going camping?
6: Yeah, I do like it. Don't have all the time anymore, but I do like it.
1: Oh, you're a Land Cruiser guy.
0: He's a Rangy.
1: You reckon?
0: Ford Ranger. What are you going? What are you driving?
6: I got a Holden Calais.
1: A Calais? Like an old...
3: What's that?
1: From the 90s? Like
6: more of a top of the range Commodore.
1: Yeah, I know the ones.
3: Oh!
1: My grandfather had a Calais.
0: Like, what was that?
1: My grandfather had one.
3: Holden Calais.
0: It's like when a statesman would drive into school and you'd be like, oh, they're in a statesman.
3: Oh, yeah, no, that's... it says it's... iconic when I Googled it.
0: Yeah, I think you only get them now when you get a silver cab.
1: Yes, yeah, you're right.
3: Nice.
0: Well, that's a bit of fun.
1: I love that.
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1: 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Very quiet out there on this fabulous Friday on our roads. Works continue in Bulleen. Bulleen Road is closed between Bridge Street and Manningham Road. You're going to have to use Thompson's Road instead. Barriers are still being repaired on the Ring Road. Altona Bound on the Princess Freeway ramp. 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Plenty of showers about, top of 14 on the way. Right now it's 8 degrees on Melbourne's Nova 100.
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5: Well, good morning and welcome to your Friday.
6: Happy Friday.
5: Good morning, Clint. Welcome to Pre-Drinks, everybody.
6: Yeah. How good is it?
5: Oh, Friday, baby.
6: Just turn for home and...
5: Hey. My parts.
6: Yeah.
5: What a game. I went to bed during at the start of the fourth quarter. I was like, good job, boys.
6: Oh,
5: we're done here.
6: You had it all wrapped up?
5: All wrapped up.
6: Well, I did too, actually. But, wow, they're Ant for Jordan to go in his milestone match.
5: Yeah.
6: Which was great to see. And
5: you know what was good?
6: Geez, Adelaide are flaky.
5: I know.
6: They're flaky.
5: They really are, aren't they? Oof. But the Pies needed a decent win.
6: Yeah, they like, needed I feel a scalp. Like we'll
5: yeah.
6: We're I back. Mean, you've we got a back. Tough run. You had a tough run coming in.
5: I haven't looked.
6: Some top six sides, so you sort of needed that.
5: Yeah, yeah, absolutely. Wouldn't mind a couple of West Coasts for a week.
6: Yeah, not going to get it.
5: No,
6: yeah,
5: I know.
6: Really tough run.
5: Yeah, so. Great. Thanks, Quinn. Awesome.
6: That's all right. No worries. My pleasure.
5: What's the news we're waking up to?
6: More on this public school teacher pay debate. They say there'll be more strikes if they don't get a better pay and conditions deal from the state government. You might recall yesterday, amazing scenes in the city, 20,000 staff all in red, walking off the job yesterday in their second rally of the year. Also concerned about petrol prices, set to explode again after global oil prices are climbed above $100 a barrel for the first time since May. What's happening in the Red Sea is that you've got these Houthi rebels who are, you know, attacking various oil tankers, and that's effectively pushing up the price. It's
5: like Captain Phillips.
6: Yeah, it's a real volatile situation. And also, look, we get jealous when these sort of stories are reported, but a Brisbane couple this time, instant millionaires. Last night's entire $40 million Powerball draw, they're going to now retire just on the back of that, which is fair.
5: Oh, so they know they've come out, they're 40 mil.
6: Now, the man dropped the F-bomb when he answered the phone and heard about the life-changing win.
5: 40 mil in the swear jar, please.
6: Fa-la-la-la-la.
5: Chuck it in the swear jar.
6: As Jay said, in sport, Collingwood 34-point winners over the Crows. It's quite incredible to watch, actually, this onslaught, because the Magpies booted 10 goals to 4 in the second half. Tonight, it's the D's and the Cats at the G, which will be really, really good viewing, yeah. I think. And right now, the opening ceremony for the Commonwealth Games in Glasgow is underway.
5: Oh, Comm Games! Little athletics, I forgot about that. Sorry.
6: Come on, you Aussies.
5: Oh, no, come on. People work their ass off to get there.
6: I didn't say anything.
5: Oh, no, there was tone.
6: You called it the Little Athletics.
5: Okay, good point. Hey, 13 24 10 is our number. What are you up to for the weekend? Love doing this on a Friday.
6: Yeah, it's good. Check in.
5: People live very different lives. Could have
6: to
5: weddings.
6: Us.
5: Could have people on parole. Who knows?
6: Parole?
5: 13, you never know. You never know. 13 24 10 is our number. What are you getting up to for the weekend? In return, we have $250 vouchers thanks to Peter Alexander. There you go.
6: Oh,
5: you
6: can wow, grab jammies. Some
5: PJs on us. Not only that, I got tickets to Lightscape as well. 13 24 10 is our number. Melbourne, welcome to your Friday. Let's get into it. Lauren's going to join us this morning from 6. Big show coming up too. We're going to the snow.
6: Yeah, we are.
5: Yeah.

0: Morning, Melbourne. Welcome to your Friday. This is Nova 100. You're on the air with Jace and Clint. Lauren going to join us this morning from 6. We're doing it thanks to Shell Ready Express.
1: Hey, okay, so if we're asking Melbourne what they're doing for their weekends, Jace, shed some light on what you're doing.
0: I just forgot what I've got on tonight. Oh, that's exciting. I've got a pizza and Pinot night.
1: With?
0: I don't want to say the couples in case, you know, people feel excluded.
1: Oh. Have there been exclusions?
0: No. There's like.
1: Who's been forgotten?
0: There's like.
1: Pokemon Sam.
0: No. He's coming. There's like four couples going along to Pinot and Pasta Night. And
1: then Sleepy Sadesh.
0: So we're going to.
1: He's not coming.
0: No, he's going. He's waking up. He's coming.
1: Okay.
0: So we're going to a mate's house, Ben's house. You're making me reveal everyone here.
1: Ben.
0: So we're going to the guy that took me to the footy.
1: Nuffy Ben.
0: No. That's Benj. They're not coming.
1: Oh, they're not coming.
0: No.
1: Oh, that's awkward.
0: Yeah, it is now. Anyway.
1: That's the Melbourne footy Nuffy.
0: No. He's my old neighbour. He's not coming either.
1: Oh.
0: No.
1: But I got a nice jumper for him.
0: I really got the other day. Give my friends names, hey. Yeah. Anyway, we're going to someone's house. They're getting a chef in, and then the chef teaches us how to make pasta.
1: That's nice.
0: And you have Pinot and you make pasta and
1: you shouldn't exclude anyone from that.
0: No, I'm not. It's not my house. I'm not excluding people.
1: Oh. Only so many seats at the table.
0: 13-24-10 is our number. What are you up to, Melbourne?
1: Kieran in Wallet. Good morning.
2: Good morning, guys. How are we?
0: We're good. You coming to Pinot and Pasta tonight?
2: I'd love to. Sounds better than my week, and I've got to take the missus in to get a big Napoleon cake from South Bank.
1: What? It's her birthday, yeah.
0: What?
1: Is it?
2: Birthday this weekend, so I thought I'll treat her, we'll go down. Didn't realise it's $230 cake.
1: And what's it called? Napoleon.
2: It's a Napoleon cake. I think it's a Russian sponge cake with like a million layers in it.
0: That's what I thought you meant, like a Neapolitan cake.
2: Yeah, no, not like the triple ice cream flavour.
0: Right.
2: It's like a honey cake sort of thing.
0: How much?
2: It's nearly $230.
0: Oh, Jesus.
1: Unbelievable.
2: Yeah.
0: That's a lot of cake.
2: Yeah, it will be.
1: Well, good on you, Kieran. You enjoy
0: that, mate.
1: Good partner. Yeah.
0: I'll tell you what, I'm going to chuck you a $250 voucher to drop at Peter Alexander. Go and get us some PJs. Palm it off as
2: Oh, my God.
0: Your
2: thank
0: gift.
2: You guys so much.
0: Good on you, mate. Enjoy the cake.
2: Thank you.
1: Oh, that sounds nice. Quite like to try some with
0: like
1: some.
0: Like I said, Clint.
1: You know what? I'd try some Napoleon cake with some
0: Neapolitan ice cream. Everyone's living very different lives out there.
1: Oh, we love it. We embrace it.
0: What are you doing for the weekend?
1: I'm going to the footy tonight.
0: Oh, yep.
1: I'm going to do a workout tomorrow. That's about it.
0: Oh,
1: it's pretty sad.
0: Griffin, good morning.
3: Good morning. How are you, boys?
0: Yeah, we're good. What are you up to for the weekend?
3: Me and the wife are going down to Rye and going to Hot Springs.
0: Oh,
1: love that. You going to Alba or Peninsula Hot Springs?
3: Peninsula.
0: Yeah,
1: fantastic, OG. Mate.
0: That'll be nice.
3: It's our first weekend away from our daughter in 2 years.
0: Mate, great.
3: That'll be nice.
0: Go for the hot tub that's right up on the hill. No one's in that one.
1: Mate, everyone's
3: no,
1: in that
3: yeah,
1: one.
3: Okay.
0: Yeah.
3: Okay.
1: Everyone. It's geez, it's a good day out. It's very relaxing.
0: It is.
1: Booking a massage.
0: Yeah, a lot of skin touching if you go to the busy ponds.
1: Yeah. Just some gross people up there, that's all.
0: This what?
1: Just go steer clear of some of the gross people.
0: What do you mean?
1: Oh, they just behave badly, like they just
0: What do you mean?
1: You know, people behaving badly in like public pools,
0: yeah.
1: We'll just replicate that in the hot spring.
0: No one's chucking a leak in a hot spring, mate.
1: Oh,
0: really?
1: Please.
0: Really?
1: Surely they would.
0: Hey,
1: Griffin, you're not having a leak in the hot springs,
0: Jesus,
1: are you?
0: What are we doing?
3: Nah, far from that. No way.
0: $250 voucher for Peter Alexander coming your way as well, brother.
3: Amazing, boys. Thank you so much.
0: Good on
3: you.
1: Pauline, happy Friday.
4: Oh, good morning.
1: How are you, Dale?
4: I'm good. How are you?
0: Oh, it's your birthday today.
4: It is my birthday today.
0: Hey, happy the birthday.
1: Congratulations, Pauline. What are you doing to mark the occasion?
4: Well, I'm just on my way to the gym.
1: Oh, good girl.
4: I know, and then work, and then I've got family coming over tonight, and then going to have a girls' weekend or a girls' night tomorrow night.
0: Well, tell you what, you know what? How about you take them all out for dinner on us? Tokyo Tina, dine and sing package. Bring your crew.
4: Oh, that's
0: to Tokyo, Tina, for the ultimate dine and sing experience.
1: You
0: Happy birthday, Dale.
1: You know what you need to do?
4: Oh, thank you so much.
1: At the gym, Pauline. You need to do birthday burpees. 41 of them.
0: Oh, no, thanks.
4: No, I don't do burpees anymore.
0: Birthday burpee. You're a sad little man, aren't you? I'd rather go and get the Neapolitan cake. Hey, it's just gone.
1: It's a Napoleon cake.
0: Sorry,
1: actually.
0: Napoleon. Just gone 5:45. Lauren's going to join us from 6 this morning. We got 1 million velocity points to offload. And, excuse me, I get choked up about the snow all the time.
1: Oh, yeah, no, it's very emotional.
0: All expenses paid trip. It's a mouthful. Like, coming up after 6.
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0: Kitleroy. Good morning, Melbourne. This is Jason Clint wrapping up pre-drinks. Lauren's about to join us. We've got a big show coming up. Someone's going to win a million velocity points and an all-expenses-paid trip to the snow. But what's the news we're waking up to, Clint?
1: Jace, petrol prices to spike again. Nicole Kidman finds love again. And the Pies get a big scalp on the road.
0: All the details coming up next when we get into it at Nova.
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3: 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This week at JB Hi-Fi, a crash on the Monash Freeway involving multiple vehicles and a truck is causing delays outbound near East Malvern Station. The left-hand lane is closed. Speeds are down to 40. Works do continue in Bulleen. Bulleen Road is closed between Bridge Street and Manningham Road. You're going to have to use Thompson's Road instead. 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Plenty of showers about today. Top of 14 on the way. Right now it's 8 degrees on Melbourne's Nova 100.
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4: Good morning, Melbourne. Clint Stanaway with you. A 43-year-old man's been charged over an incident in Malvern East last weekend. It's alleged he rammed several vehicles and threatened police as well with a chainsaw. He'll face court in September. We're going to get ready for petrol prices to spike over the coming weeks for the first time since May. Oil prices are back over $100 per barrel. There are ongoing disruptions in the Strait of Hormuz and the Houthi rebels have now blocked the southern gateway to the Red Sea. Teachers say more strikes are likely if their pay demands aren't met. Around 20,000 staff walked off the job yesterday, less than 35,000 who protested in March. The Education Union wants a 35% pay increase over 4 years. The PM has picked up the phone and called the new UK PM, Andy Burnham. The pair discussed the strong ties between Australia and the UK. And there's a bit of scuttlebutt around that Nicole Kidman could have found love again. She's been spotted with a mystery man outside her Italian hotel where she's currently holidaying. Nova Sport, dreading your next move, the White Glove Mover takes care of everything so you don't have to lift a finger. 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Collingwood has made Jordan Ngoi's 200th AFL game a memorable one. 34-point winners over the Crows in Adelaide. Tonight, the D's take on the Cats at the G, while in Perth, the Dockers battle the Eagles. And athletes from 74 nations and territories have gathered in Glasgow, kicking off the 2026 Commonwealth Games. And Melbourne, you're up to date on Nova 100.
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1: Well, good morning, everybody, and welcome to your Friday. Morning, Lozzie.
2: Morning, how are we?
1: We are good.
3: Good morning, Melbourne.
1: I'm in pain, actually. I've done my shoulder out.
2: Uh-oh, doing what?
3: Well, like an AC joint or something.
1: Yeah, I think getting out of bed yesterday. I had a little afternoon nap, then I woke up. I'm like,
3: I thought you were going to say you did some like pull downs or something, no?
1: No, I got out of bed.
3: Bench press.
2: Yeah, you're in old man territory when you get an injury sleeping.
1: I was just getting over my fall.
2: I mean, I've got a bad neck and back at the moment, and having a sore neck or a sore back is like quite debilitating. You can't stop thinking about it.
1: I'm just moving around quite slowly.
2: You need to go see an osteo, get on top of that.
3: We should get somebody in to treat you both.
2: Oh, no.
3: I've got DOMS.
2: You got to take your shirt off and stuff. We don't need that in here. That's too much for Friday. Clint's got DOMS. What are those people called? They're called like the 10-minute angels or something that come around.
1: Yes.
3: Yeah, golden hands.
1: No, we can't get them in.
2: They ask you to take more than your top off.
1: Yeah, they can't come into the workplace.
2: No. I'm sorry to hear that.
1: I'll come good.
3: You need to do some form of recovery today.
2: You've got to do something about it.
1: Well,
2: you don't just come good.
1: And one of my kids has got his school sports carnival. Maybe I'll go down there and
2: get... Wasn't that last week?
1: No, this is high school.
2: Oh, what sport?
1: What do you mean?
3: All of the sports?
1: Like, all of the
3: track
1: sport.
3: And field.
1: It's like wannabe comm games.
2: Oh, you don't have like athletics day, swimming day?
1: This is like outdoor athletics.
3: So they're riding high on the spirit of the Commonwealth
2: Games.
3: Hang on,
2: what do you mean this is outdoor athletics as opposed to indoor athletics?
1: No, this is like running and jumping. And
2: so it's athletics.
3: Track and field.
1: Yeah, track and field.
3: Yes.
2: There we go. It's not all sports. It's all sports day. All the sports you want. So Hudson had, how did it go at athletics day last Friday?
1: Yeah, fine. It's primary. I mean, it doesn't really matter.
2: I was more competitive in primary than high school.
1: No, it's like comm games v Olympics, like, you know.
2: Okay, so, and is Felix taking it seriously today?
1: Yeah, I guess so. Semi.
3: Oh, you seem invested.
1: No.
2: What events is he doing?
1: I'm in pain. All of the events, I guess.
2: No, that's not how, you don't, not every kid does every
3: event. I mean... If you're Yana Pittman, you're not doing the javelin, you know?
2: I could see him in the long jump.
3: You're just doing the hurdles.
2: Because remember you said at primary school, the javelin, they use pool noodles.
1: Yeah, that was ridiculous.
2: That wouldn't go very far. Like, is he in the long jump? I feel like he'd be a long jump kid.
1: Oh, I'll report back today. I'm going down there to watch.
2: Oh, so you didn't go to see Hudson, but you are going to watch
1: Felix. No, I go to pick up. But I'll go a bit earlier and watch a couple of the sports.
2: What colour house is he in? So I just didn't realise you knew so little about your own child.
1: I got three kids.
3: Yeah, right?
1: I divide the information across.
2: You don't know anything about any of them. What house is he in?
3: It's just a colour.
1: House. He lives at home.
2: What colour does he wear? He's like house athletics.
1: I'm not there when he's getting ready, so I can't tell you.
2: Oh, you don't even know what colour.
1: It's a new school. He just started there.
3: He's been there for 9 months.
2: Yeah.
1: Come on, guys.
2: Red, green, yellow, blue. You could just guess.
1: Yellow.
2: Oh, amazing.
1: Yeah, I know. He loves it.
3: Yeah, strong
2: yellow
3: colour.
2: Would suit yellow was no good.
1: Should have seen him dancing around. Very proud.
2: Nicholas. Nicholas was the yellow house at my school. They were good at dancing, actually.
3: What were your houses named after?
2: Powell, Nicholas, Draper and Wall. They were like, I don't know, actually. I think they were like school icons.
3: Icons?
2: Like legends that had gone on to do great things.
1: So now they've got the Phillips.
3: Oh, yes. Ours were... named after Australian sports people.
2: Oh, that's a good
3: idea. So we had Goolagong, we had Bradman, we had Elliot, and we had...
2: Who's Elliot?
3: Another one.
2: Who's Elliot named after?
3: Herb Elliot.
2: Oh, Herb Elliot.
3: Yeah.
1: Whoever the other one is could be listening right now going, here comes my name's coming up. Well, good morning, Melbourne. We've got a big show coming up. Meet your velocity
3: Fraser.
1: Points.
3: Sean Fraser.
1: There you go.
2: Iconic. No,

0: 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You can come to the snow with us.
1: Yeah, we're going to Snova, baby, next week. I'm excited.
0: And Amy Shark's on the show as well.
2: She is.
1: She's doing many things at the moment, including movies. I saw her in a film recently.
2: I think she's a triple threat.
1: Can she dance? We need to find out.
2: Oh,
1: triple
2: surely.
1: Threat, you've got to be able to act, dance,
2: singers
1: and
2: can
1: sing.
2: Dance.
1: Oh, not
2: people
1: always.
2: People question Taylor Swift's dancing ability.
0: Yeah.
1: I remember Delta Goodrum when she went viral because she was dancing at the concert and that guy posted, "I have the daggiest dancer behind me."
2: Yeah, and it was Delts.
1: It was Delta.
0: That's awkward.
1: It was like one of the Wines brothers.
0: I just jump up and down on the spot.
2: Do you?
0: Yeah, I'm not a dancer. I'd love to be able to dance.
1: Yeah, but you also
2: what about to
1: can't
2: a slow song?
1: Sing or act, so you're not a triple threat.
0: Yeah, good point. I can do the waltz.
1: In fact, you could act, I reckon, because you've got a good poker face.
2: You do.
1: Like you're
0: saying I'm a good liar?
2: You're a good liar.
1: I wasn't going to say that, but you are. You tell good porky pies and you fool me. Yeah, you're a good liar. Guys, I have not one plan this weekend. Mm. Not one. I'm so excited.
2: That's freedom. How good.
0: You've had a monster of a week.
1: Yeah, I got back from America yesterday morning.
0: America!
1: Everyone's sick of me talking about it. And I went to a 40th last night.
0: I can't believe you went back out last night.
2: Wow.
1: I came to work. I left here at nearly midday, went home, got organized, and I went to my friend's 40th last night.
2: Amazing.
1: 50 girls and gays, my favorite kind of party, at a dinner at Pepe's in the city. You know that side?
2: I love the vodka pasta room. There.
0: I've never gone. It looks very
1: I'm sure
0: good.
1: We went together once.
0: No, we were going to.
1: Oh.
0: We spoke about it.
1: Well,
0: a lot
1: I went with the rest
0: happened.
1: Of the team. You didn't come.
2: Child on the trampoline.
1: Child must have fallen off the trampoline. It was my fun friends. Like, really fun crew.
0: And shout out if you weren't there.
1: I just thought, how the hell am I going to get out of here?
0: I know. What time was the dinner?
1: Dinner was at 6:30, I think.
0: Right.
1: And it was like once you get that many girls and gays in one room with music and DJs, they did speeches first and then people were eating and then it was just like on. The dance floor was on.
2: Was there a reason it was a Thursday night?
1: Because it was her actual birthday. She said, I'm doing it on my birthday.
2: That's good.
1: I was like, power to you, sis. And everyone was like, great.
0: What time did you leave?
1: It wasn't late. I was like 10:30. I'd slept
0: on.
2: Were you considering?
1: Yeah, there was a moment in time where I was like, ooh. This is going to go one or two ways here. I either walk that way to the bar and have just one more champagne or I sneak out the side door. And I snuck out and I like hid around the corner waiting for my Uber because it was in that side room. It's like a glass room. I was like,
2: oh, so you smoke bombs.
1: If they see me, I will be dragged in by my ankles. I'll be dragged back
0: in. Yeah.
1: Anyway,
0: you
1: so
0: need
1: I was
0: the
1: home
0: car
1: by like
0: waiting.
1: 11. But I've had a big week.
0: I am proud of you.
1: Me too.
0: Like 10:30. I didn't even last that long. I was watching the Pies. I went to bed in the fourth quarter.
2: But you got a big one tonight. You got pizza.
1: Yeah, the footy was finished when I got home.
0: Pinot and pasta
2: with all your mates.
1: Who are you doing pinot and pasta with?
2: Oh, it's a good question, Lauren. Great question.
0: Can we talk about it later?
2: Well, Sleepy Sadesh is going.
0: No, we'll talk about it later.
2: Come on, Sam's going.
1: Oh, yeah.
0: We'll talk about it later.
1: What about put your big boy pants on? So you going?
2: Well, the problem is
0: no, he's not
2: there's a few couples that aren't invited.
0: We should
1: talk about it on the radio then so they know they're not invited. So where is it?
0: Anyway.
1: Just tell me where it is.
0: It's at Ben's house.
2: Oh, Ben's going.
1: You just made that up.
0: No.
1: He just goes, it's at Ben's house. Who's Ben? Or Benj?
0: No, not Benj.
2: He's not invited.
1: Oh, Benj is not invited. What about Kiri? Is Kiri invited?
0: Yes, Kiri's going, yes.
1: Isn't Kiri married to Benj?
0: No. Oh. Kiri's married to Pokemon Sam.
1: Oh, yeah.
2: So he's not invited.
1: Who did the guest list?
0: Oh, my God. Exciting.
1: It's true. One of our producers just wrote through, every Friday, Jace has a new made-up friend.
3: Jace, Lauren and Clint.
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5: A crash involving a truck and multiple vehicles on the Monash Freeway not far from East Malvern Station has the left-hand lane closed outbound. Speeds are down to 40 kilometres an hour. It doesn't seem to be causing too many delays at this stage of the morning. An incident in Truganina on Boundary Road not far from Woods Road has emergency crews on the way. Reports of a crash in Bundoora on Plenty Road southbound before the Ring Road. And the Western Freeway is really starting to build, citybound from Leakes Road to Hopkins Road. Manningham Road reduced to one lane in sections between Dora and Noel Streets until 6 a.m. Monday 3 August. Significant delays expected. Search Big Build for more info. Top of 14 on the way. Plenty of showers about. Right now it's 8 degrees on Melbourne's Nova 100.
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0: Florence and the Machine and Calvin Harris. Good morning, Melbourne. 24 past six. You are on the air with Jace, Lauren and Clint. Hey, before we move on, guys, we've been playing a little game this week.
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2: Jace, Lauren and Clint's
0: So we have put people in the running to win a million Velocity points.
3: I mean, a million Velocity points is hectic.
0: Did we say a million?
4: Yeah. 1 million.
3: So we've got our players.
0: Yep, we're about to ring our winner.
3: A winner?
0: Yeah.
3: Oh, my gosh. So four people this week have made their way on the shortlist.
0: Yes.
3: And someone is right now?
0: Right now.
4: It just goes straight into their Velocity account, I'm assuming.
3: A million points.
4: A million.
0: You could sit there this afternoon just booking where in the world in first class you want to go.
3: Oh, my gosh.
0: Wouldn't that be nice?
4: We've had some great winners this week.
0: Here we go. Yes,
3: oh,
0: we have.
3: Oh, gosh, I'm so nervous. And what happens if they don't answer?
4: Well,
0: we keep them.
3: Oh.
4: Yeah, that's it.
3: May they still be sleeping here.
0: You know what? Let's start. Let's change the terms and conditions to make the comps all like that now.
3: If you don't answer, we get to keep it.
4: And then I'll just ring a different number.
3: Put in the prize cupboard, Dom. No, we are about to ring someone.
0: Here we go.
5: Hello.
0: Hello, is that Taylor from Audie Alec?
5: It sure is. Oh, my God.
0: You got it.
4: Hi, Taylor.
0: The million points are yours.
3: Taylor, 1 million Velocity points.
5: I'm shaking.
0: Where are you at the moment?
5: I'm sitting out the front of the gym because I've been so nervous all morning.
3: Oh my gosh. Taylor, what are you going to do with 1 million points? Like, that goes a really long way.
5: It goes so far. I want to take my family on a holiday.
3: Oh, where are you going to go?
5: Endless opportunities. Like, what am I going to do? There's so much. New Zealand, that's on the list.
3: Yeah.
5: Yeah.
0: You can go there 100 times.
3: How many in the family?
5: There's five of us.
3: Oh, my gosh. Have the best time.
4: Yeah, you can also buy.
5: I'll probably take my boyfriend.
0: Oh, yep, take the boyfriend. Yeah, Clint's got a point. That's the other thing. There's so much to buy as well.
3: Go and have a look at that Myer catalogue and see what you can get with your Velocity points.
0: Go to London in business and a new Dyson. Now, that's living.
4: Oh, mate, you can buy five Dysons.

0: well try business class.
1: I love that you're going to take the fam. Yeah. Five people in the fam. Good for you, Taylor.
2: Oh, good on you, Taylor. Oh.
0: Guys, thank you. That's amazing. I love you guys. I listen every morning. So
2: thank you.
1: What are you going to do today, Taylor? How are you going to celebrate?
2: She's doing triceps.
0: I'm meant to go to work, but how am I meant to go to work now? Should I just book a flight?
3: Yes.
1: Yeah, go and peruse the site and see what you can
3: get on a plane tonight. Go live.
0: Who cares? Let's go.
3: Go live.
1: Oh, congrats, Taylor.
0: Oh, thank you, guys. Wow, what a week.
3: Good on you, mate.
1: What a week.
3: Oh. 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Now that's living.
2: That's more than living. That's travelling.
3: That's travel. We'll check you around to work. Latest in news next.
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5: 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This week at JB Hi-Fi, a crash on the Ring Road Altona bound at Boundary Road has caused the closure of the left-hand lane. Speeds down to 40 kilometres an hour. A tow truck has just arrived on scene. Still receiving reports of a crash in Bundoora on Plenty Road southbound before the Ring Road. The Western Freeway continues to get very heavy citybound from Leakes Road to Hopkins Road. Hurry, get 20% off the Doors Plus timber and screen door range when installed. 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Top of 14 on the way. Possible showers around. Right now it's 8 degrees on Melbourne's Nova 100.
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4: Hi there, Melbourne. Clint Stanaway with your latest news. History to be made later this morning. A Qantas jet touches down in Melbourne direct from France, having travelled nearly 17,000 k's in 19 hours. It's a test flight for Project Sunrise, which will offer non-stop trips between Sydney and London from October next year. An incident in Malvern East last weekend has led to charges being laid. Police say several vehicles are rammed and officers were allegedly threatened with a chainsaw. 43-year-old man will face court in September. Global oil prices have surged above $100 a barrel for the first time since May. Follows news a second key export channel is being disrupted. The Pam the Bird graffiti tag is slowly disappearing from the Balti, but it's still expected to take a few more days to completely remove. And of course, that's weather dependent. And Romeo Beckham has left little to the imagination while holidaying on a yacht off Ibiza. He's gone jet skiing in white boxer briefs, which, when went, were apparently see-through. Nova Sport is next. A sixth straight win for Collingwood after last night's 34-point win over the Crows in Adelaide. Tonight, the D's play the Cats at the G. In Perth, it's a Western Derby. Frio up against West Coast. And the Aussies have had an early win at the Commonwealth Games in the Lawn Bowls. And you're up to date on Melbourne's Nova 100.
3: Thank you, Clint. Hey, go with me here. 13-24-10 is our number. What song do you want played at your funeral?
1: Oh, or that's maybe, a peculiar question.
3: Or maybe you've been to a funeral and they played a specific song that was fitting to that person.
4: I think Semisonic Closing Time.
3: Oh, that's not bad.
4: Shut the lid.
3: Somba. We'll take your calls next. 13-24-10.

0: Good morning, Melbourne. Somba, Homebreaker. This is Nova 100. You're on the air with Jace, Lauren and Clint. We're doing it thanks to our mates at Shell Ready Express. Nice win for the Pies last night. We will take that.
1: It's really changed the course of the sort of finals race as well.
0: It has.
1: The Pies pushing for a top six spot and Adelaide tumbling out of that sort of top four. So
0: big one tonight.
1: Yes.
0: Cats take on the D's. More on that after seven this morning. Guys, there is a national campaign rolling out called Dying to Know, Australia's final playlist. It's encouraging people to share what song they would like played at their funeral.
2: I mean, why?
0: So,
2: what's the playlist for?
0: The thought behind it is, according to Palliative Care Australia, only one in four Australians have told their family their end-of-life wishes.
2: Ah.
0: So I guess the song is just to generate the conversation.
2: Got it.
0: Because I know when we lost Mum and Dad, it's a lot of responsibility put on the people left
1: behind.
0: Of course. It's like, okay, we've got to nail this now for what they would want.
2: Yeah, I know. But I know also people who have, like, planned their own funeral basically when they knew that they didn't have much time left.
1: Well,
2: and then some people don't want to talk about it. Like, I have no idea.
1: When you are well, when you are healthy, it is a very confronting conversation to have. A bit like drawing up your will.
0: Well, you wanted this.
1: Yeah.
2: Really?
1: Well, yeah, the chorus. It's closing time.
0: No, but I don't want the club.
2: Then every time a pub closes, I'll be crying thinking of you. I'll be double sad.
0: Everyone will be like, yeah.
2: Ankling's
1: dead.
2: No,
1: you just go and get a last drink.
2: Oh, one last drink on Stanley. Yeah. That's what Clint would want. One more drink.
0: God, Lauren's really taking it hard that this club's closing.
1: Yeah.
0: Like, let it go, sis. Let it go.
2: No, I don't know what I would want.
1: What about you, Big
0: Well, Mark? I haven't thought about it, but I had a I'm not a spiritual guy, and you know I don't believe in a lot of
2: stuff. Oh, he's going to get woo-woo.
0: Yeah.
1: Are you jumping over this side of the desk?
0: I went a bit woo-woo yesterday.
2: Yesterday? Why?
0: Because it didn't dawn on me at the time, but I was driving home yesterday and I heard, you know how we run commercials for this show during the day?
1: Mm-hmm.
0: And we're running a...
2: Do we?
0: Yeah.
1: Every now and then.
2: Yeah. Well, to tell people to listen tomorrow morning.
0: Apparently, apparently.
2: Apparently.
0: And we were replaying the moment where we had a choir on Clarendon Street welcome Lauren home from being overseas.
1: Yes.
0: And they were playing Peter Allen's I Still Call Australia Home. Yesterday was the anniversary of my dad's death.
2: Oh, wow. How many years has it been?
0: It's been about five or six now. And this is one of his favourite songs.
2: Music.
1: And I'm not.
2: Does
1: this song or Peter Allen?
0: This song.
1: Okay.
0: Yeah.
2: Oh my gosh, that's like a sign.
0: Yeah, I took it as that.
2: Totally. And you got to find those little golden moments in your life that remind you of people.
0: Yeah, it was nice.
2: It's like when our friend Jay passed away, the first time we went to Byron Bay, when he passed away, we were driving from the airport and I was looking over the ocean and it started pouring and there was this rainbow that came out. And I was like, it was weird. One of our favourite songs was playing, there was this rainbow. And now every time I see a rainbow, I'm like, that's him.
0: Yep. Yeah.
2: You know, you got to take those little specks of
0: 100%.
2: Like,
0: it was just a shame it was a commercial for our show that triggered it.
2: Yeah, but it's funny that we did that on the day of your dad's anniversary.
0: You know what?
2: You didn't think about that when that was planned.
0: It was when I was driving home and it just hit me. And then I sent the video because we uploaded the video of us surprising you. I sent it to my sisters last night. And I didn't give context. I just sent it.
2: Yeah.
0: And they were like, oh my God, it's dad's favourite song.
2: Dad's song.
0: Yeah.
2: Wow.
0: It was really nice.
2: A little spiritual.
1: It's
2: got a little woo-woo.
0: I know.
1: Every now and then, it's okay to be woo-woo. And
0: yesterday I was woo-woo and it felt good.
1: Yeah, and it can feel good.
2: But it's just those little speckles of hope that you're like, oh, you really are still with me, you know. And whether that's a rainbow or a song or one of my girlfriends lost her little baby and every time she sees a butterfly, because there was a butterfly, something happened with the butterfly the day her little girl passed away. Every time she sees a butterfly, we're like, oh, there she is.
0: Yeah.
2: And I think of it too. Like, those little things are really special.
0: At the end of the day, if it brings you a nice feeling.
2: Yeah, some comfort.
1: Well, first and foremost, you know, closure, but then the memories as well.
2: Mm. Yeah, it makes you think. It makes you reflect.
0: Oh,
1: so okay. We're asking Melbourne on 13-24-10, what about funeral songs?
0: It's light the mood. G'day, Jess.
2: Jace is in tears and now we're about to play ABBA or something.
0: It's a real roller coaster. Oh, the phones aren't working.
1: But that's what this show is all about.
0: Is that
1: and
0: my dad
1: what makes us great.
0: Dad doesn't want to take the calls.
2: He's like, stop talking about other people. It's all about me, Jace.
1: Who are we starting?
0: Let's go to Chantel. Good morning.
3: Morning. How are you?
0: We are good, though. What song do you want?
3: Happy Friday.
2: Did you just
0: great
2: say
0: timing?
2: Did you just say Happy Friday?
3: Yes, I did.
2: I love people who say Friday.
1: On the back of with tears streaming down Jason's face.
0: Happy Friday,
3: Jason. we went to a funeral just on the eve, on the cusp of COVID, everything being closed down. And it was a beautiful, it was a family friend's wedding, and they had like a performer on the stage and a little baby grand. It was just a beautiful, beautiful service. And at the end of it, they had Hasta Mañana by ABBA, Till We Meet Again.
2: Oh, there it is. Oh, it still makes you sad?
3: Yeah, it was just beautiful, absolutely beautiful. And it just, it reminds me of Joe so much. Every time I hear it, I'm thinking, what a fantastic song.
2: Yeah, you know, that's and nice. That is the thing. Every time you hear that special song, you just have a little moment of gratitude for the friendship you had.
0: Let's go to Ashley. Ash, good morning.
4: Good morning, guys. How are we?
0: We are.
2: We're good.
0: We're good. We're
1: hey,
0: good.
1: Ash.
2: It's a bit of a roller coaster in here today. Ash.
1: Is this your funeral song or somebody else's?
4: A bit controversial. So it was actually my uncle's funeral song, mm-hmm. but wouldn't half mind if it was mine. The Final Countdown.
1: Yeah. Oh, listen to that.
2: Do you want this at the
1: keyboard.
2: Start or the end?
0: Great music to walk to the bar to yeah. mourn their loss.
4: So long story short, my uncle is a ex-pro wrestler in Australia. A lot of you may know him. His name was Mario Milano.
1: I know Mario Milano.
2: Hang on. Like what sort of wrestling? Like WWE or like?
4: No, not WWE. Just in Australia, so local wrestling. Oh, but he was quite known in the Italian community. Google will pop up. But
0: Okay.
4: That was his song when he used to walk out to the ring. And
1: So there's, all right.
2: That really represented
1: symbolic.
2: Him.
0: Well, here's to Mario this morning.
1: What the, yeah.
2: Hang on, we're getting up some photos of her uncle Mario.
1: Oh, he's got him in a headlocky type thing.
2: There he is, Mario Milano.
4: Yeah, big man, big personality, and yeah, anytime I hear that
2: song, he's a huge man.
4: Yeah.
2: I could see him walking out to that song.
0: So can I.
4: Yeah.
0: Jesus.
4: Absolute character.
0: Wouldn't mess with Mario.
2: Yeah, people can have personalities in funerals too. Like,
0: exactly.
2: You know, my nan, when she passed away, she didn't want... This is so random now that I say this out loud. Okay. Do you know what we played? She loved that movie, The Full Monty.
1: Oh, yeah. What, you can leave your
2: my
1: hat on.
2: My Nana Mavis. No, and we did Looking for Some Hot that Stuff, Baby, This Evening. That's the song we played.
0: You know where they're the in family the... didn't perform a...
2: No, you know where they're in the... You know that scene where they're in the line?
0: Yeah, when they just start moving? Yeah.
2: That's what we played at my Nana Mavis's funeral.
0: Yeah, right.
2: I just remember that then.
0: Imagine people started sitting up in the church.
2: Yeah, she would have loved it. It's what Nan would have wanted.
5: 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Jace, Lauren and Clint. 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
7: It is not a great morning to be the Ring Road Altona bound. A crash just after Pascavale Road is causing delays all the way back to Whitford Street, and another crash at Boundary Road has caused the closure of the left-hand lane. Emergency crews are on scene. Speeds are down to 40 kilometres an hour. Still receiving reports of a crash in Bundoora on Plenty Road, southbound before the Ring Road. The Western Freeway continues to get very heavy, city bound from Leakes Road to Hopkins Road. The Deer Park Bypass is starting to build as well, city bound on approach to Robinson's Road. Want your coffee made your way? 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Top of 14 on the way. Showers about today. Right now it's 8 degrees on Melbourne's Nova 100.
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0: The Biebs and Nicki Minaj, Beauty and a Beat here on Nova. Good morning. It has just gone 5 to 7.
1: We're doing that song.
0: It's a banger. We're doing a thanks to Shell Ready Express. You're on the air with Jase, Lauren and Clint.
2: Can I take you to Glasgow?
1: Say it properly.
0: Doing the accent.
2: Glasgow.
0: Ah, yes.
2: Glasgow in Scotland.
0: I love the accent.
2: The reason we're taking you to Glasgow is because, look, the universe, the sporting universe has converged on Glasgow for the Commonwealth Games.
0: Now, this is the thing we're supposed to be hosting in Bendigo, isn't it?
1: This is the thing that we paid all this money to have, and then the government now paid Glasgow to have it.
0: Good on you, Dan.
2: So it was...
1: How much did this cost us?
2: It was supposed to be in regional Victoria, so different parts.
1: And
2: I think the opening ceremony
1: right?
2: was meant to be around Ballarat or Geelong. So Geelong, Ballarat, Bendigo. I think it's like $500 million. We sort of forked out for the rights to host, and by virtue of saying it wasn't viable anymore, financially viable, they passed the baton, the Commonwealth Games baton, to Glasgow.
1: Part of its compensation for withdrawing, Victoria paid the Commonwealth Games Federation $380 million. I just can't...
0: That we pissed away.
1: ...understand why this state is in so much debt.
2: Mm.
0: So wow. We paid that, and then we went, ooh, it's actually going to cost a bit to put on.
1: So Glasgow, 200 you have million it. Of that has gone to Glasgow. We gave 200 million to Glasgow.
0: Yeah, right.
2: So we can claim that it's Melbourne's Commonwealth Games happening right now.
0: We've got the receipt.
1: It's awesome, except no one in Melbourne can go.
2: Can I just take you to the opening ceremony, which is happening right now?
0: Yes.
2: King Charles, Queen Camilla, both there. They're in attendance. They look like they're sitting in garden chairs.
1: He looked like he was asleep.
2: I mean, he's enamoured by the Melbourne/Glasgow Commonwealth Games.
1: So if we had it, the King and Queen would be here right now.
0: No, yeah, they'd be in Bendigo.
1: We could have been having...
2: Or Geelong. Or
1: we could have been having a shandy with Camilla.
0: Yes.
2: Yeah.
0: Oh, you would have gone to Bendigo.
1: Me?
2: You could have gone to the Shamrock
1: Bendigo's
2: Hotel
1: awesome.
2: In Bendigo.
0: Yeah. Get
1: Bendigo's
0: on it with Camilla.
1: Great.
0: All right.
2: I love Bendigo. Now,
1: the King and Queen, would they have gone to Bendigo?
2: Yeah, they would have caught the V-line up.
1: Oh, for sure.
2: Yeah. Now, it's a truncated Commonwealth Games.
1: What does that mean?
2: A smaller Commonwealth Games than usual, because I guess...
1: We couldn't afford it to be any bigger in Glasgow.
0: I don't know. Why?
2: Well...
0: You don't know.
2: It's truncated, Jase.
1: I've never heard the word truncated in my life.
2: Yeah. It's a 10-sport program. I want you to guess the sports.
1: 10 sports?
0: Swimming.
1: Hang on. Is that it?
2: Swimming is absolutely a part of it.
1: Hang on. There's only 10 sports.
2: 10 sports.
0: Long jump.
1: Athletics, that would be track and field.
2: Athletics and para athletics, that's right.
1: And netball.
2: Netball is it?
1: Netball doesn't get a Guernsey in the
0: squash?
2: There's no squash.
0: Diving.
2: There's no diving.
1: Bowls. Lawn bowls.
2: There is lawn bowls.
1: Is there 10
0: pins? Sounds more
2: there's
0: like
2: not 10 pins. Is 10
1: Is that in the Olympics? Gymnastics.
2: We could get an AMF sponsorship.
1: Who knows?
2: There is artistic gymnastics. That's
1: artistic,
2: right.
1: Artistic, so just the dancing,
2: artistic is like the pommel horse and the floor apparatus
1: and stuff.
2: No, it is.
0: Sorry, I'm
1: do
0: still...
1: Do they do the balance beam and the bars?
2: All that sort of thing. Artistic. Uneven bars.
1: What's the other type of gymnastics?
2: That's called rhythmic.
1: Oh, the dancing.
0: I'm still back on King Charles and Camilla you thought might
1: the
0: be down at strike bowling.
1: Okay. What a equestrian.
2: No equestrian.
1: Skateboarding.
2: I mean, but Camilla is there.
1: What does that mean? Does she?
2: She loves horses.
1: They do love the horses. I see them in Ascot all the time.
0: It's not what he means.
1: Breakdancing.
2: No, I'll go through it because we could be here for a
1: no,
2: while.
1: No, I want to keep guessing.
0: No, we're out of time.
1: We should take calls. Have a guess.
0: No.
2: Look, 3x3 basketball.
1: What?
2: Well, because it's truncated.
1: Not even full-size basketball. Archery. Is archery in there?
2: No archery. There's boxing.
1: Boxing?
2: Cycling.
1: Oh, yeah.
2: Judo.
1: Judo? They might as well have 10 pin bowling.
2: And weightlifting.
0: Oh, weightlifting. Wood chopping, or is that the Royal Show?
2: Nah, that's out of the show,
0: Greg. Right, gotcha.
1: Camilla would like that.
0: Yeah, she would, yeah. Equestrian.
1: No clay shooting?
0: That's good from you.
2: Ho! Nah, yeah,
1: darts?
2: No darts.
0: No, that'd be at the pub again.
1: Yeah, darts.
0: It is right on 7 o'clock. Going to check your underwear. Latest in news next.
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16: 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Only at Freedom. A collision on the ring road Altona bound has caused the right-hand lane to be closed between Pascavale Road and the Tullamarine Freeway. Four lanes are open with the speed set at 40 kilometres an hour. Please obey the overhead signals and merge early for everyone's safety. And a truck has broken down on the ring road Greensborough bound after Ballarat Road. One lane closed there as well. Speeds down to 40 in breaking news for discount enthusiasts, Belong is halving the price of selected internet plans for 2 months. 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Search Belong Deals. Possible showers about, top of 14 on the way. Right now it's 8 degrees on Melbourne's Nova 100.
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2: Good morning, Melbourne. Clint Stanaway with you. Team Australia has made its way into Glasgow's Hydro Arena for the opening ceremony of the Commonwealth Games. We have 262 athletes competing over the next 10 days. Aussies could soon face a double whammy of rising petrol prices and an almost certain interest rate rise. The cost of unleaded has climbed above $2 a litre at some servos, while economists say the chances of an interest rate rise before the end of the year is sitting at about 95%. More strikes are possible if public school teachers don't get a better pay deal and conditions from the state government. Around 20,000 staff walked off the job yesterday, well short of the 35,000 who protested in March. And Robbie Williams has described his on-screen World Cup gaffe as the most me thing I've ever done. The clip, which shows a white substance falling from his mouth onto the mic, has had more than 27 million views. He had just eaten a mint. Nova Sport, dreading your next move, the White Glove Mover takes care of everything so you don't have to lift a finger. 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To the footy now, Collingwood is closing in on a top six spot after a 34-point win over the Crows in Adelaide last night. The Magpies booting 10 second-half goals to Adelaide's 4. Tonight, it's the D's and the Cats at the MCG. Melbourne, with a win, can jump inside the top 4. And St Kilda has confirmed Max King will play his first senior match since late 2024. He's been named to face North Melbourne on Sunday. And Melbourne, you're up to date on Nova 100.
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19: South Australia brings you the simple pleasure of a winter creature. From glow-in-the-dark mushrooms emerging for a fairy tale moment, to majestic whales cruising ancient ocean highways. 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Definitely worth coming out of your shell for. 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
15: This is Jace, Lauren and Clint on Melbourne's Nova 100.
0: Well, good morning, everyone. Just gone 7 past 7. We've got a big show coming up. Amy Shark is in after 7:30. She's got a brand new song out, and she's going to be joining us.
1: I want to ask her about her acting, her future on the big screen. Yes. I saw her in a movie recently. She popped up somewhere I did not expect to see her, and she was brilliant.
2: So she's doing movies. Yeah. She's doing a television show.
1: Do you know she's
2: got singing
1: this weird friendship with Russell Crowe?
2: I know. Right.
1: Amy Shark and Russell Crowe and like Bezzy Frezzos.
0: Yeah, I wouldn't have picked
1: Bezos.
0: That.
1: Bezzo Frezzos. Yep.
2: Really?
1: Yeah, we'll ask her about it.
0: All right. We're going to be joined by Amy Shark after 7:30. Your chance to win your way to the snow coming up after 8. Speaking of free stuff, how would you like a lifetime supply of chicken?
2: Chicken?
0: Chicken.
2: I love chicken.
1: I love chicken.
0: I'll explain how you can get your hands on it coming up very soon. But you know how we normally do probe the popo?
2: Yes.
0: Today, we're shifting gears. We're probing a paramedic.
1: Oh.
0: Yeah, I'll explain why on the other side of Lady Gaga. Good morning, Melbourne. Welcome to Friday.

0: This is Nova 100.
1: That's the song that I wanted.
2: You first start talking.
3: Jace, Lauren and Clint. Probe the Popo.
4: Tell me what you know.
0: Now, normally we do Probe the Popo on this show.
5: Well, that's right.
0: Where we get the Victoria Police in. Today, bit of a different one. We're doing Probe the Paramedic. Ambulance Victoria, it's a very special day for them today because it is Thank a Paramedic Day. Ben Meadley is the Director of Paramedicine for Ambulance Victoria. He joins us now. G'day, Benny.
6: Thanks for having us. It's
5: Hi,
6: great
5: Ben.
6: To be here.
0: Thanks for the work you guys
5: do.
0: Yeah,
5: let's start with a big thank you.
0: Yeah.
5: Because I think, you know, broadly speaking, you probably do go underappreciated, but you are valued, deeply valued. What's life like as a paramedic in Victoria at the moment?
6: Yeah, well, thank you for having us on. It's good to be here. Life as a paramedic is exciting. Some people might say it's, you know, periods of boredom interspersed with terror. So some people describe it, you know, you kind of go from zero to full blast a lot of the time. And then there's everything in between, of course. But it is a great job. And, you know, it's a great observation. Paramedics tend to be pretty humble by nature, so they don't seek too much recognition. Mm. But every year we do Thank a Paramedic Day. So it's great to just give some acknowledgement to paramedics and the work that they do in the community.
5: The nature of the beast is that your job is unpredictable.
6: Yep.
5: No single day is the same. Is that what you love about it?
6: Without a doubt. I still, you know, 28 years later, wake up in the morning and go, gee, what's going to happen today?
5: Yeah.
6: And that unpredictability is actually, I think it's some things that turn people away from the profession because people like to go, okay, I know what's going to happen today.
5: People want to be in control. You
6: know, yeah. So paramedics have got a kind of different type of control. They're happy to have that unknown about what they're going to go to, but then they've got great systems mm-hmm. at work to gain control of situations.
0: You must meet some extraordinary forms of life out there. Like there's, you know, I watch those Ambulance Australia shows and, you know, it'll be a guy who's, you know, thinks his stomach's about to burst because he got stoned and ate two large pizzas and they're trying to talk him down in the back of the ambulance.
6: Yeah,
0: met some characters?
6: Oh, absolutely. You see all ranges and of society. It was a massive eye-opener for me as a, you know, boy from the southeastern suburbs of Melbourne. And
0: what do you find the hardest?
6: Yeah. Look, I mean, you see people who probably don't have an appreciation for how their own health is so important to the way you live. So people have can have variable health literacy, as we call it, so understanding of what being healthy means. And some people, of course, as we know, they don't take care of themselves over the course of many years, and we often see them when those things are starting to come to fruition.
5: In your job, you treat a patient or patients. You more often than not will drive them to hospital, and that's sort of the full stop for you. How much of you takes your job home with you, knowing in the back of your mind you don't know what's actually happened to that patient?
6: It's one of the real challenges for us to often not know what we've done was the right thing to do for the patient. If we got the diagnosis right, a lot of those things can be really challenging.
0: Can you find out if you got the option there?
6: Look, historically, yes. It's a bit more challenging today around, you know, privacy arrangements and things like this.
0: Say if Clint's paramedic, God help us all, and he's out there on the road and he lost a patient, would he be notified, you know, after you handed them off to hospital?
6: Generally, no. No, generally our involvement with the patient stops at the handover to you.
5: If you're, say, delivering a baby or something like that, you know, there are means and ways of checking in and knowing
6: absolutely.
5: That patient's okay.
6: That's exactly right. And often you'll see, this is, again, one of the best parts of the job, is you often see the things that you do kind of resolve in front of you. There's a lot of things paramedics do that can bring a solution to a problem pretty quickly, which is, again, one of those really satisfying parts of the job.
5: Now, the cold face also involves a few challenges, which one of them is, you know, things can get quite willing. And I speak of violence. I know there's been some, you know, unsavoury moments for a lot of our paramedics here in Victoria.
6: Yeah.
5: I mean, does that frighten you?
6: Look, I as a leader of our troops, I worry for our paramedics, of course, but I guess on something like Thank a Paramedic Day, it's a chance to reflect on how important the job our staff do, and that respect is deserved,
5: well,
6: no doubt, to anyone and everyone, of course. But for paramedics who, you know, are in the public eye, they are there, and their sole purpose to be there is to help people.
5: Yeah.
6: So we just ask the paramedics to the public to recognise that paramedics are there to help all the time, every
0: 100%.
6: Time.
0: 100%. Would you say a paramedic's biggest fear is getting called to a job of someone they know?
6: Yeah, that is something that sits at the back of your mind. the, you know, if you spin the wheel of fortune in a big metro area, that's probably unlikely. I live in a small country town and spent a good deal of my time working on one of our regional helicopters. And increasingly, I did find myself responding into my own community.
0: Wow.
6: And that can really take its time.
0: That's tough.
6: Yeah. It can be hard, but it can be quite rewarding at the same time.
5: Ben, what should people in the community know when it comes to first aid? Because the role that you play is vital, but yep. I'm assuming there are a lot of things people can do and need to know or should know, you know, to help before an ambulance may arrive. What would you say to Victorians?
6: Well, in an act of shameless self-promotion, Ambulance Victoria has the second best cardiac arrest survival anywhere in the world.
5: Wow.
6: So if you're going to have a cardiac arrest,
5: it's a good place to do it.
0: There's a billboard.
6: And we've got one group we've got to beat yet, and that's Denmark. So we're on the way.
5: Okay.
6: But the important part of those numbers is why we've got such good cardiac arrest survival is because of our community who get in and do CPR. So to answer your question, learn CPR. The impacts are so enormous just by getting our community to see. If they came across someone down the street having a heart attack, unconscious on the ground, get in there and do CPR, get yourself empowered, have some kind of awareness where you might grab a public access defibrillator, which might be on a wall somewhere.
0: And you're starting to see it pop up around Melbourne.
6: You do. Yeah, absolutely.
5: The other thing that Victorians can do if they see lights and hear sirens is get out of the way.
0: Oh, people don't get it.
5: How frustrating is for that when you're behind the wheel?
6: Yeah, look, it can be. It's something that paramedics are trained to manage in that calm manner that we see from our staff. But yeah, for the general public, it's effectively move to the left where it's safe to do so, vacate the lane and move over and out of the way.
5: Are you a good driver?
6: Me?
5: Do you get a bit of a rush? I mean, there's a rush from, you know, doing your job and treating the patients, but getting them to hospital quickly and safely.
6: Oh. Yeah, look, I think that the shine came off it after a couple of years.
5: Okay.
6: So, driving is part of the job. But
0: what Ben's saying is he doesn't get in each morning and go, blast the siren.
5: Here we go.
0: Which is exactly what Clint would do.
6: It is one of those parts of the job. Certainly very exciting when you're kicking off, that's for sure.
0: Well, look, it's a very important day. Thank a paramedic day. And you know what? Every day is. If you see a paramedic out there on the street, exactly like what you said, Ben, you know, you guys are there to help. You know,
6: Absolutely.
0: You're not chucking cuffs on.
6: No.
0: Mate, thank you very much for all the work you guys do. And thanks for giving us an insight.
6: All right.
0: And hopefully we don't see you anytime soon.
6: Absolutely. I hear that a lot.
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4: The Ring Road in all sorts this morning. Multiple vehicles involved in a crash. Altona bound just after Pascavale Road. Two right-hand lanes are closed. Speeds down to 40. Plenty of emergency services on scene. Delays are heavy back onto Hume Freeway. Also a crash on the Ring Road, Altona bound to Boundary Road. That's caused the closure of the left-hand lane. Speeds down to 40 and a truck has broken down on the Ring Road, Greensborough bound after Ballarat Road. One lane closed there. Speeds down to 40 as well. 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Possible showers about today. Top of 14 on the way. Right now it's 8 degrees on Melbourne's Nova 100.
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0: from the movie Toy Story 5 this weekend.
1: I might actually go this weekend.
0: I don't know if it's on anymore.
1: Yeah, it is.
0: Yes, go and see it. Don't watch the Russian bootleg version, Clint.
2: I mean, who would do
1: that? I'm actually going to look right now because I'm trying to have a real, like, put a real handbrake on my weekend. And if I book something for tonight or tomorrow night.
0: Go for it. You'll love it. It's wholesome.
1: You know, my danger zone is when I have zero plans on the weekend.
0: I know.
1: And that's when I then start going, oh,
0: let's go.
1: Maybe I'll do this, maybe I'll do that. And then I overcommit and then I say yes to everything within 24 hours.
2: It's a good movie.
0: We're at Toy Story 5 on your list this weekend. You're on the air with Jace, Lauren and Clint here at Nova. Hey, coming up, Amy Shark's about to join us. But just quickly, guys, who likes chicken?
2: I love chicken.
1: Do you know what? I like roast chicken. I like fried chicken. I like chicken schnitzels. I like chicken parmesanas. I like chicken nuggets.
0: I like boneless chicken.
2: I like tenderloins.
0: Yeah, just
1: I like chicken soup.
2: Yeah, I love a chicken. I love a chicken noodle soup.
0: I love a chicken twisty.
2: Or a chicken.
1: I love a chicken twisty and I love a chicken groupie.
0: I love a chicken groupie too.
1: I love chicken in all shapes, sizes and flavours.
2: You're just a big chicken.
1: I love chicken chips.
2: You're a big chick.
1: I love chicken salt.
2: I love chicken salt.
1: What were we saying about chicken?
0: No, that was it. All right, let's check in news. No. There's a restaurant here in Melbourne.
2: No, not just a restaurant. This is Bird Bangin' Chicken.
0: Western Street in East Brunswick.
1: We must go. Is it good chicken?
0: It's great chicken.
2: It's banging.
0: It's fried chicken.
2: It's in the name.
0: Yeah, they do it all. Yep.
1: Oh my God, you guys are really selling in Bird Bangin' Chicken. Well, it's not called Bird Bangin' Chicken.
0: Yeah, it is. Yep.
2: Bird Bangin' Chicken.
0: Here's the issue. Donation jar intended to go to a sick employee of the restaurant has had money stolen out of it.
1: There's a chicken thief.
0: There is a chicken thief among us.
1: Hang on. The money was going to a sick employee. How much money was in there?
0: I don't know.
2: And is he okay?
0: Well, he's sick.
2: Yeah.
0: So, like, firstly, great employers. Mm. Like, you know, trying to raise some funds and help out, you know.
1: Well, how much was donation stolen?
0: Doesn't say. But.
1: Well, we must make a donation.
0: We must. But
1: I'll make a donation.
0: Help us get the person.
2: The cream.
0: Oh my God.
1: Is it Crime Stoppers?
2: Is there a bounty?
0: This happened at like 2 a.m. on Saturday morning. He stole money from the cash jar, the donation box, alcohol as well from the restaurant. They have offered a reward. Chicken for a year. Free chicken.
2: We must.
1: Clint, let's put our investigation hats on and let's go. Find the donation jar.
2: Well, I mean, if anyone can do it, Melbourne can do it.
0: Yeah.
1: I mean, they are the bird chicken. On the house, it says.
0: Yeah.
2: I mean, this is the hide and seek capital. we can find the loot.
0: Yeah.
2: And get the free chicken for a year.
1: Do we have eyes on the
2: banging birds?
1: No, not banging birds. That's what it's called. Banging birds.
2: Is it banging birds? No, it can't be. That's why I said it can't be banging birds.
0: Chicken.
1: Not banging birds.
2: It's called banging birds.
0: I don't know how my wife's going to go if I go, hey, I've got a year supply of banging birds.
2: I'm off to banging birds.
0: And I'm not paying.
1: Do we have eyes on the perp, guys?
2: Nah.
0: Two men broke in and ransacked the store.
1: What info do we have? Like, do we know how tall they are? Do we know what they're wearing?
0: God, you're taking this extremely seriously.
1: Well, I'd like free chicken.
2: Feathers have been ruffled.
1: Bird banging chicken.
0: Yeah. She's gone down a real rabbit hole now.
1: Oh, it looks quite nice. Oh, God, the chicken looks good.
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4: 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Multiple vehicles have been involved in a crash on the ring road, Altona bound after Pascoe Vale Road. Plenty of emergency crews on scene. They've closed two right-hand lanes. Speeds are down to 40. Delays are heavy back to the Hume Freeway. A crash on the ring road, Greensboro bound after Ballarat Road, has two right-hand lanes closed as well. Delays are back to Boundary Road. 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Hurry, sale ends Monday, only at Freedom. Possible showers about today, top of 14 on the way. Right now it's 8 degrees on Melbourne's Nova 100.
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6: Hi there, Melbourne. Clint Stanaway with your latest in news. Aussie households facing more cost of living pressures as petrol prices soar and another interest rate hike is almost certain. Petrol has already crept past $2 a litre in some parts. Prices are set to jump even further when the fuel excise is fully restored next weekend. Well, let's head overseas. And King Charles and Queen Camilla have arrived in Doctor Who's TARDIS.
7: Sorry,
8: what happened?
6: King and Queen arrived in Doctor Who's TARDIS.
7: How they arrived at the Com Games.
8: What's a TARDIS?
7: No.
8: Is it a car?
7: No, it's not a car.
6: It's a phone booth.
8: The King and Queen arrived in that?
7: Because that's how he travels in time, I believe.
8: I've never seen Doctor
7: Neither
8: Who.
7: Neither have I. I know the Daleks. That's about it.
8: I mean, do you think King Charles like that?
6: Really?
8: Maybe it was his idea. Remember when the Queen at the Olympics did the Paddington Bear thing? They're trying to
6: Jump from a plane, Queen?
8: Yeah.
7: But that's right. She did too.
8: And then she had jam sandwiches. Okay. I must get ice on this.
6: The budget's really thinned out over the years.
7: It really has. Yeah.
8: Oh, the poor Commonwealth Games.
6: On with the news. The Commonwealth Games, of course, opening ceremony has been held in Glasgow. Singer KT Tunstall and Scotland's legendary Loch Ness Monster.
7: Can you pay it?
8: Sorry, Clint, the Loch Ness Monster song.
7: Give it some respect.
8: What did the Loch Ness Monster
7: Give
8: sing?
7: It some
6: this
7: respect.
6: Is the news.
8: What did the Loch Ness Monster sing? What do you mean?
7: People have trained their whole life to be there. Give the thing some
8: respect.
7: They didn't
8: respect. Train their
6: whole
8: life
6: for appearance at the opening ceremony.
8: Oh, the Loch Ness Monster.
6: Along with KT Tunstall.
7: Were they all in the TARDIS?
8: And the King and Queen. Clint, get it together. It's the news. Sorry, Melbourne. We'll get the rest of the news when Clint takes four deep breaths.
6: How shit is a couple of games?
7: No, it's great. It's amazing. Our athletes have worked really hard to be there.
8: The sport's amazing.
7: The sport's incredible,
8: Lauren. Just hasn't started yet.
7: No.
6: Oh, the opening ceremony
8: Clint's
6: is just
8: crap.
6: Clint's
8: just been a bit underwhelmed about the opening ceremony.
7: It's emotional.
6: Imagine seeing the King and Queen getting up for TARDIS. Oh, they're here.
8: Riding the Loch Ness Monster.
7: No, they weren't riding it. No.
8: Okay.
7: Guys, come on. It's the opening ceremony of the Commonwealth Games.
8: Have some respect. Yeah, I mean, Victoria paid $300 million for this.
6: I know, not to have it.
7: Money well spent.
6: Okay. All right.
8: What would the King and Queen arrive in if it was in Victoria? A tram?
7: Go-boat.
8: Oh, go-boat. If they come up the Yarra.
7: On a go-boat.
8: King and Queen on a go-boat. Wonderful.
6: I'm so sorry. Okay. All right, what else is happening? Oh, Brisbane couple. Who won the $40 million Powerball jackpot last night, dropped the F-bomb when called about their win. When told that their numbers had been drawn, the man asked, "Are you kidding?" The couple has retired immediately.
8: Oh, well done.
6: Yeah.
8: That's
6: some sport for you.
7: That'd be great.
6: 10 second half goals to four set Collingwood up for a 34-point win over the Crows in Adelaide. Nick Dacos. finished with 35 disposals tonight. It's the D's and the Cats at the MCG. What about the Commonwealth Games?
7: You are up to date on Nova.
0: Chase, Lauren and Clint.
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7: Again, hats off to our Aussie athletes competing at the Commonwealth Games.
6: Oh, yeah, the sport's
8: congratulations
6: great.
8: To the athletes. Yeah. I mean,
6: sport's great. The opening ceremony is like a rocker Stedford.
7: Anyway.
8: I mean, seriously, we did pay $300 million for that Victorian, so well done. Mm. Thanks, government.
7: Pushing on, guys, we are going to the snow.
8: We are.
7: Thanks to Shell coffee, lunch, snacks, and everything you need for a road trip, including Shell fuel. 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All you have to do is sing a song about the snow.
3: I believe it will snow. I believe it will snow on Mount Buller. I believe it will snow.
7: Easy as that.
8: I mean, it is. It's actually very easy to win. Just have a bit of creativity and a bit of fun. Funnier the better, if you ask me.
7: 13-24-10 is our number if you want to sing for the snow. All expenses paid. Coming
8: it's
7: up next.
8: Be awesome.
7: She's got a brand new song out. It's kind of hot. I'm talking about Amy Sharp. She joins us next.
9: Hello.

0: Kinda Hot.
1: That is Amy Shark. It's Kinda Hot here on Nova. Let's catch up with the girl.
2: Our next guest is an Aussie music legend. And she's just released her fourth studio album.
0: It's Kinda Hot.
2: Please welcome to the show, Amy Shark.
1: Amy Shark, good morning.
3: What's going on?
4: Good morning,
3: Amy.
4: Amy.
3: Great. How are you guys?
1: Yeah, we're good. We're good. We're only chatting about you earlier. The movie, Beast. Lauren was talking up your performance.
4: Oh, you like it? So, you know what? I went to when it opened in LA and I was sitting with Dan McPherson and then I didn't know you were, I didn't know much about it when I saw it. And I was like, that looks so much like Amy Shark. And he goes, that is Amy Shark. You are
3: so funny.
4: Phenomenal in that movie.
3: Oh,
4: it's actually
3: thank you,
4: on
3: mate.
4: Stan now. If you missed it, go and watch it. It's so good. You are so good in it.
3: I was, I was like really nervous because I thought I would weirdly be embarrassed because I haven't done anything like that before. And because I'm not in it for like 20 minutes, it was such a good movie. Obviously, when you're making it, you don't really know how it's going to turn out. But when I watched it for the first time, I was like, I'm so in this. This is great. And then I turn up and then I'm in it, right? But I'm like just enjoying myself as the character.
4: You
3: I was
4: know
3: like,
4: what,
3: this
4: though?
3: Is great.
4: Like they say when a really good actor or actress is in a film, you don't recognize them as that person. And I watched it and it was not like watching Amy Shark.
3: Yeah, I was the
4: you
3: same. I was like, I just, thank you. I really went for it. So.
1: Did you want to, I didn't even know that was something you wanted to do.
4: Did Russell Crowe call you and ask you personally?
3: It was funny because like I've been telling him for years, in our weird friendship, I'm like, acting was my first love and music was his first love. So we always talk about that.
1: You're right.
3: And then I don't know how serious he thought I was, but I did sort of, you know, every now and then I'd be like, when are you going to tap me in, coach? You know, like give me a role. And then, one day he just sent me a script and he was like, look, I can't promise anything. I can get you an audition if you're interested. I just think, you know, it's a cool, still looking for this part to place. And I read it like twice in like 24 hours. I loved the script and I've loved fight movies since I was a kid and it just, I wanted it. Oh, it went from like, maybe if I got it, it would be cool to like, I really want this badly. So.
5: Do you fight? Like, do you, as in you personally, do you?
3: In the movie?
5: Well, no,
3: I did Taekwondo as a kid. Yeah. And it's, I always get bummed out because like I was brown belt, black tip. And then it was in my teenage years where friends got too important. So I was like, I'm not going to even get my black belt. So I never got my black belt. But
1: I never got yellow. So don't worry. I never got out of white.
3: So you never got into the dojo actually.
1: Yeah.
3: Just outside.
5: Still time, Amy. Still time.
4: So will we see you in more movies?
3: I hope so. I was the only one in that whole film that had no representation, no agent. I think the producers were like, who is this girl?
1: We're just calling her direct?
3: Yeah. But I hope so.
4: Yeah,
3: because I really loved it.
4: You were really, really
3: thank
4: good.
3: You, Lauren. That's really sweet.
4: It was
3: thank
4: awesome.
5: You mentioned that you were nervous shooting that. Is there any part of you that still gets nervous with your music when you're on stage, when you're performing live? Or because I've often think of nerves as, you know, means a lot to you when you do get
1: it's good
5: nerves,
1: to have
5: which
1: it.
5: Is really cool.
3: It's a good point because it's really scary when you don't have nerves and that's usually where the show goes to shit.
4: Is it nerve-wracking releasing new music? So you've got a new album, you've got a new single. Is that a time you get extreme nerves?
3: I think I have hit this stage where I'm lucky that I've hit it, I think, where I love it and I think it's, I feel like if I've impressed myself, that's all I really need and the rest is like a bonus. Like obviously I read reviews and I hate reading anything shit about what I've written or what I've worked on, but I'm not nervous. I'm just like excited.
1: You know what? It's the age thing. Because Lauren's about to hit 40.
3: I hit 40 this year.
1: Right. And I was saying to her, because Clint and I are in the 40 Club, and we're like, you just get to that point where you're like, you know what?
4: Yeah, it changes.
1: I'm sick of everyone else's shit. I'm not trying to impress anybody else. I'm really content
3: in
1: my life.
3: It's really weird, isn't it?
4: Yeah.
3: It's weird how it hits you.
4: Well, I was saying to these guys the other day, I've got exactly 6 months till I turn 40. And there's been something that in me has gone, you know what? I'm actually not doing things to impress anyone else anymore. I'm doing things that make me happy. And sure, you still read reviews
3: but also,
4: things,
3: I was.
4: And you're never going to please everyone.
3: When you It's. I was talking to an artist the other day. She's a lot younger than me, and she was like, "How do you keep coming up with stories?" And I'm like, "Babe, I have so much in the tank. Like, I've just had. I've dated so many dicks. I've had so many encounters. I've hit the floor. Yeah. I've been on the highest of highs. I've felt it all. I've done it all. I've seen it all. And that's like, it's really nice to remember that when you're a songwriter, because it's like. Because you can kind of go the other way and you're like, oh, I'm 40, no one cares. But or you could be like, I'm 40, I've got so much dirt to dig up.
4: Well, I think you're so much more confident in yourself as well. That stuff you didn't want to talk about in your 20s and 30s as well.
3: Well, like, you could really, like, I couldn't talk about it and be okay. I'd be, like, triggered. Upset. Whereas now I can talk about how all those years I was so insecure from a secure place.
4: Yeah, it's different.
3: You can look at it differently. Yeah.
5: Totally. And also you get there and it's cool. Don't, Lauren, it's cool.
1: Yeah, you're going to love it.
5: You're going to love it.
4: I'm not stressed about it.
5: You should release new music.
3: You're also super hot too, so don't, you're good.
4: Oh, you can see
1: To be fair, I don't think you've cared about our opinion for quite some time, so I don't think turning 40 is going to change.
4: Let's talk about the new single. Yeah, it's kind of hot.
5: The new single's awesome. So tell us about it, because it's about finding the small things your partner does that you find hot, is that right?
3: Yeah, it's it was really fun to write. It was like, I have friends that are dating as well, so, and it's not until hindsight I look at songs, because I never think when I'm writing, oh, I'm going to write about this. I just let it flow out and whatever happens, happens. But she was dating and she was saying, oh, I really like this guy, but he was like eating his dinner like really slow. It was kind of weird. And I was like, it's kind of hot though. And then it was just like a weird thing that I figured out we had always said for so long. Like, someone would be doing something strange, be like, it's kind of hot though.
4: It's kind of hot.
3: So once I fell into that kind of hook, it was just, super fun. That beautiful time in life where you get a handful of those moments, I feel, in a lifetime where you meet someone and you're so into them that it's like, I just can see, it's just like green flags for days, even when it's probably not, but it's...
4: but it's like things that might give you the ick at some point.
3: Later.
4: But then you go, hang on a second. No, it's actually really cute. Like, that is kind of like, my Paul... He's very tall.
5: Here we go.
4: He's a grown adult man, and he's going through this stage when we travel that he carries a backpack. And at
5: that's
4: the start,
5: cute.
4: I was like, "That's so gross." Now I'm like,
5: "It's kind of hot."
3: Yeah.
4: I'm like, "I love that." You're so cute. He looks like Dora the Explorer walking through the airport. This big man. I'm like, "It's kind of hot."
3: That's so good.
4: Yeah.
1: Well, look, congratulations. You are having a killer couple of years.
5: The new TV single, as well.
1: I know. The new single's amazing. Yeah, got TV as well. Just stop, rest, go home. Jet ski, hit the Brody. Amy Shark's new single, It's Kind of Hot, and 4 studio album, Soft Pop, is available right now. Good to see you, Amy.
3: Thanks, guys. Appreciate it.
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8: Heavy delays for the Ring Road Altona bound following a multiple vehicle accident just after Pascavale Road. Emergency services are on scene. They have closed two right-hand lanes. Speeds down to 40. Delays are heavy back to the Hume Freeway. Another crash on the Ring Road Greensborough bound after Ballarat Road has emergency crews also attending. They've closed two right-hand lanes. Speeds down to 40. Those delays are back to Boundary Road. Emergency works are taking place on the Monash Freeway city bound between Heatherton Road and Stud Road. They've closed four lanes. JB Hi-Fi's big brand sellout is on now with crazy deals. Get the Dyson V8 handstick vacuum for half price. Don't miss out. This week at JB Hi-Fi, possible showers about, top of 14 on the way. Right now it's 9 degrees on Melbourne's Nova 100.
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0: Alicia Keys, Jay-Z, Empire State of Mind here on Nova. You want a fun fact?
1: Please.
2: Okay.
1: Be our guest.
0: Music fun fact.
2: Yeah.
0: When Jay-Z asked Alicia Keys to record her vocals for that, she was on tour. She sent him over. He was like, look, I love it, but I want you to wait till you're back in New York and record it when you're back home. I just think there's going
2: to
0: be more attitude.
2: Oh, to get their vibe.
0: Yep.
1: To get her head in the game.
0: Yeah, because she was on tour. She would have been doing it between shows.
2: We were talking about earlier how songs evoke like really strong memories.
0: Oh, yeah.
2: That song came out. It was my first trip to New York and we were there for New Year's Eve and that song had just come out.
0: Oh,
2: and right
0: timing.
2: At the countdown at New Year's Eve, it went 3, 2, 1 and they played Happy New Year and then that song and
1: well,
2: it was like, oh, my God.
1: Likewise, evokes a strong memory of you and I going to the winery down at the one down the coast.
2: Oh my gosh,
1: to
2: we
1: see
2: did.
1: Alicia Keys.
2: A Day on the Green.
1: And it was hot as, not
2: yes.
1: hot, not hot, hot.
0: Whoa.
1: It was warm.
2: Yeah.
1: And we polished up a few bottles.
0: Yeah, right.
2: We did. It was she did, Alicia Keys did A Day on the Green.
1: It was so good.
2: It was
0: She would
2: epic,
0: be incredible.
2: Epic, yeah. epic, epic.
0: Does this one have the same, like, does this hit one, hit when you hit New York?
2: Yep.
0: Taylor.
2: Yeah, Tay-Tay.
0: We need a Melbourne one.
2: Do we have anything? We've got to still call Australia home.
0: There you go.
1: And that gravy song.
2: And the,
3: One question. $5,000. This is Jace, Lauren and Clint's $5,000 question.
0: I don't get the gravy song.
1: Paul Kelly is a Victorian
0: he's
1: icon.
0: Great. Lovely. Performer, good guy. I wouldn't say that's his best.
2: People would say it's his best.
0: I know. I'm not one of those people.
2: It's not
1: that's fair.
0: Yeah.
2: Not many things you
1: your
2: and I agree on.
1: It's
2: Jace.
1: Your opinion.
2: But that is what
1: I love the gravy song.
0: Sorry, what was that?
2: I said there's not many things you and I agree on, Jason, but that is one of them.
0: Yes.
2: I hold strong
0: to that. And how to pack a dishwasher.
2: Yeah, you could write a song about that.
0: Yeah,
2: it
0: really
2: would be better than the Making Grave.
1: Hey, let's say good morning to Tian.
0: Hello.
1: Good morning, Tian.
4: Hello, good morning.
1: Now,
4: how
1: fun
4: are you?
1: Fact,
2: yes.
1: My sister's middle name is Tian, and it's one of the sort of more rare names, is it not?
4: Yes, it is. How is it spelled?
1: T-I-A-R-N-E.
4: Oh, mine's with a H to throw everyone off.
2: Oh, God, to really complicate things. Where does the H go in Tian?
0: It's silent.
4: I have no idea.
2: Hang on, how do you spell it?
4: It's T-I-A-H-N.
1: Oh,
2: Tian.
4: Yeah.
2: Tian.
1: Beautiful
2: name.
4: Odd one.
1: Now, you are a Cats fan. Are you going to the MCG tonight and will I see you?
4: I won't be going. I'll be watching from the couch.
1: Okay,
0: yeah, right. She's going to be a big game tonight. My money's on the Doos.
1: Is it?
0: Yeah.
2: Well, I think the Demons are very hard to beat at the MCG. I think the Cats are hard to beat at the Cattery, but I think the D's might have home ground advantage.
0: All right. 5K this morning is what you want to go for.
3: $5,000.
2: All right, Tian, we have a question here for you. You hear a 3, 2, 1 countdown. I can't emphasise this enough. You've got to get in before the buzzer. We have had some close calls this week.
0: Yes.
2: We've had to go to the replay a couple of times.
1: Yeah, the VAR.
0: Yeah.
2: Here we go,
4: Notice
2: Tian.
4: That. All right, yep.
2: Good
1: Come
2: luck,
1: on, Tian,
2: sis.
1: Fire up.
0: Here we go. Need it
2: you
0: before
2: can
0: the time
2: this.
0: Runs out for $5,000.
3: $5,000. In what city did Tour de France start this year?
5: 3, 2.
4: Paris?
5: 1.
2: Oh.
0: No. I mean, good guess. Good
1: it's
0: guess.
1: It's logical. It finishes on the Champs-Élysées in Paris, but it starts, Lauren?
2: In Barcelona.
1: Oh, Barcelona.
2: Barcelona.
1: Amigos para siempre.
2: In Spain, yes.
4: Oh, that's the same.
2: Spanish are doing it all.
1: Yeah. Aren't they just?
4: Oh, thank you so much.
2: I'm sorry.
4: No, all good.
0: You know
4: appreciate
0: what?
2: Give
4: it.
2: Her something.
0: Okay, let's chuck you $250 to drop at Peter Alexander.
2: Oh
4: my gosh. That's amazing.
0: No
2: I
0: worries.
2: Love Peter Alexander.
0: Oh, so do I. Oh, when you walk past and the candle hits you?
2: It's that caramel candle they burn. Also, I'm a sausage dog girl, so love Peter Alexander.
0: They've got a Toy Story collection.
2: Do they?
0: Yeah, I saw the other day.
1: Are you in Toy Story pajamas freaks me out. I don't know why.
2: Just the thought of you in pajamas freaks me out for some.
1: You need to
2: adult
1: go.
2: Adult men in pajamas.
1: You should go to bed fully clothed, please.
0: But I'll be Woody.
1: What?
0: The character of Toy Story.
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0: 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The Ring Road Altona Bound is suffering heavy delays after a multiple vehicle accident just near Pascabel Road. From Plenty Road to the Westgate, it's a 53-minute run. A crash on the Ring Road Greensboro Bound after Ballarat Road has caused delays all the way back to Boundary Road. And road damage on the Monash Freeway City Bound between Heatherton Road and Stud Road has four lanes closed. There's more ways to go electric with Toyota. 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Oh, what a feeling. Toyota. Possible showers about, top of 14 on the way right now. It's 9 degrees on Melbourne's Nova 100.
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4: Good morning, Melbourne. Clint Dunaway with you. We're being warned petrol prices could soar and there's likely to be another interest rate rise before the end of this year. Some servos already selling unleaded for $2 a litre. Prices will climb even higher after next weekend when the fuel excise is fully restored. Thousands of people have been tracking that Qantas plane that is due to land here in Melbourne this morning, direct from France. The 19-hour journey covering 17,000 Ks is a test flight for Project Sunrise. Parents have been warned more teacher strikes are possible after 20,000 educators marched through the CBD yesterday. And despite his team getting knocked out of the World Cup in the quarters, Norway's Erling Haaland has become a fan favourite. He's now revealed the magic potion that fueled him on the pitch, saying he filled up on a smoothie made from cow's hearts and livers as part of his 6,000 a day calorie diet. Nova Sport, dreading your next move, the White Glove Mover takes care of everything so you don't have to lift a finger. 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Collingwood has marked Jordan Ngoi's 200th AFL game with a 34-point win over the Crows. And the D's have made five changes for tonight's big showdown with Geelong at the MCG. And Melbourne, you're up to date on Nova 100.
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29: Well, good morning, Melbourne. I've just got 11 past 8. I'm excited for next week, guys. It's Snover time.
30: I know. We are going to be road tripping. I'm excited. To Mount Buller. It's going to be fun.
29: Well, we got a fleet of Fords from the Raptor to the Everest. We've all got our own. We'll be heading to Snover, and here's the best bit.
30: We've got rooftop party.
4: Oh, we do.
29: Oh, yeah.
4: And some special DJs joining us.
29: But
30: very special.
29: Very special. We have an all-expenses-paid trip for you to join us as well up for grabs this hour. All you have to do is sing for the snow. We've had some good ones.
31: Are you getting a hint? I said Nova.

0: Solid.
1: Very
0: solid.
1: Good.
2: That's awesome. So any song you want, just think of any tune or maybe think of a song that rhymes with something about snow, skiing, Nova. Write it up, call us, sing it. You mm-hmm. could be on an all-expenses-paid trip with us to the snow.
0: 13 24 10 is our number if you want to sing for the snow. You know how the Com Games run in Glasgow. Oh, what yes. about, like, a good go to
1: 500
0: the,
1: miles.
0: No, but like to, if I to go to Mount Full up with sun over.
2: You're absolutely out of time, but I see what you're doing.
0: You see where I'm going.
2: Yeah, yeah.
0: Just a suggestion. Just a,
2: yeah.
3: It's a good suggestion.
2: Oh, we should write our own.
0: Well, you don't need it. We've got we've got tickets.
2: Just thought it might be fun.
0: 13 24 10 is our number.
2: Any song, any words, come and join us at Snova.
0: Hey, coming up next, we've got a special dinner on tonight.
2: Oh, nice.
0: And
2: Friday night.
0: I suggested something in the group chat and all the girls have turned against me.
2: How many girls are you going to dinner with? Sorry, I'm going to need more info.
0: Well,

0: Alex Warren, Fever Dream, Morning Melbourne, just gone 16 past 8. It is Jace, Lauren and Clint. We're on the air thanks to Shell Ready Express. You know when you forget you got something on and then you're like, oh, it's tonight.
1: Now
0: oh,
1: that can go one boy. Of two ways. It can either be like, oh my God, how good, it's tonight, or oh God, is that tonight?
0: Which is normally me.
1: Yeah.
0: In this case, I'm excited.
2: Well, there was that time when I was sitting at home in my tracky dacks on the couch and I was like, oh, I'm meant to be hosting a function.
1: Mm-hmm.
0: Didn't they ring and you say, I'm parking the car?
2: Yeah, I said, I'm just stuck in a bit of traffic.
1: Yeah, it's always traffic. And then you actually get stuck in traffic and you're like, holy moly, now I'm stuffed.
0: Well, he's not lying then.
2: Where do you have to be tonight?
1: So when did you remember you had something tonight?
0: Only this morning. Clint was like, what do you got on tonight? And I was like, I got Pinot and Pass tonight.
1: Oh. So, where do you go for that?
0: So
1: that sounds nice.
0: Friend of ours, Ben, one of the boys' school dads.
2: Benny.
0: He's the one that took Huddy and I to the footy a couple of weeks ago.
2: Oh, yeah.
0: In his work corporate box. Very swanky. Very nice. Good friend.
1: Oh, that's why you hang out with Ben, because Ben takes you to bougie places.
2: Friends with benefits.
0: And tonight?
1: Friends with benefits. Okay, where are we going with friends with
0: benefits? So I'm taking advantage of the benefit tonight. Yeah. We're going to Ben's house.
1: Oh, Ben's having a dinner party at home. Do you know what? I think it is such a nice thing when you're invited to somebody's home.
0: Yeah, I agree.
1: It's really, I love that.
0: And he's house proud and it's great. He's
2: just
0: got a big reno. Sorry?
2: Couples.
0: Couples. I think there's four of us.
1: Eight.
0: And then we're getting in an Italian chef.
2: Oh,
1: he's getting. Well, we're getting in. Ben's getting
0: sorry,
1: in an Italian.
0: Ben Efforts is getting in an Italian chef.
2: Yeah, we're getting Guy Grossi or something.
0: No. Like we've all chucked in money for it. It's like a pizza. Oh. And then they bring in this Italian chef who will teach us tonight how to make pasta.
1: Oh, you're actually making the pasta.
0: We're making the dinner while we're doing
1: how
0: while we're drinking
1: Ben's
0: pasta.
1: House?
0: And then
1: he must have a big bench.
0: And then
1: there's eight of you.
2: Does he live in a pizzeria?
0: No.
1: Ben's rich. We should be friends with Ben.
0: Efforts. And then we all sit down and then the chef serves us.
1: And you eat your own pasta that you've made?
0: I guess so, yeah. Let's
1: that's
0: shit,
1: awesome.
0: Then we otherwise you know, eat the
1: I'm sure one. He's got some Latina fresh out the back.
0: Yeah, they'd be back up.
1: That's fun.
0: I'm really excited. However,
1: friends who plan fun things are good friends.
0: Yes,
1: to have.
0: And we said this is going to be the first of many, and then we'll all host it.
2: There's a twist.
1: Oh,
2: what's
1: you'll
2: the
1: never
2: twist?
1: Host it.
0: And they said, you're welcome to bring kids. Book that babysitter.
1: Did anyone say they'd bring their kids?
0: No, I don't think so.
1: Yeah. Where are Ben's kids?
0: I don't know.
1: They should go to your house with the babysitter.
0: It's a good option.
1: Great option.
0: I have chucked an idea out in the group chat only a couple of days ago going, are we doing fancy dress?
2: Fancy dress? What do you mean, like a theme?
0: Yeah, like...
1: Are you going to come as Ratatouille or something?
0: Just going to go as Mario.
2: Mario Brothers.
1: Oh.
0: I pitched to Lucia. We go as Mario Brothers.
2: You're pulling their legs, surely.
1: I think you should, like...
0: The boys are all up for it, but the girls have turned.
1: No, the girls are excited. But just do it anyway. Yeah, go as Mario.
0: Oh, Lucia, there's no way in hell I'm going with you.
1: You should go as Mario. Just tell her you're running
0: like,
1: late
0: come
1: and you'll
0: you
1: meet
0: be-
1: her there.
0: And then I walk in.
1: Mario.
0: Hey, Ben Efforts. Hello, thank you for having us.
1: I think you should do that. Yeah, I think it'd go down swimmingly.
0: Well, the girls are like, you can't pull a fancy dress card like 3 days, four
1: it's
0: days
1: true.
0: Out.
1: Yeah, that's true. Do you have a costume at home?
0: I've got a costume box. Yeah. That's why.
2: The boys could do it. You just the boys do it. Huh?
1: What? Well, maybe he's already organised chef's hats or something.
0: Yeah.
1: It's Ben's party, not Jace's party. When it's your turn to host,
0: then you get to
1: choose the dress
0: code. Well, because then Ben's missus blew up on the chat going, I need a final decision on the fancy dress because it's got to match with the table decor.
1: Oh, no, she's doing something beautiful.
2: Yes.
1: Don't ruin it.
2: What theme's she doing there?
0: I don't know. Won't it be like just the little checkered plastic one that they have at Italian restaurants?
1: What's Ben's miso's name?
0: Tegan.
1: Ben and Tegan
2: well,
1: are putting
2: Italian.
1: On a beautiful dinner for you.
0: And I will be there in my Mario outfit with my fake moustache.
1: Why don't you wear a suit?
0: Just go full formal.
1: Yeah, go formal. Wear a bow tie. Dress up for the occasion.
0: I'm worn a suit since the races.
1: I think Ben's going to have a nice house. You've been to his house before?
0: Yeah.
1: Ben's
2: nice.
1: Good house.
0: Benefits.
1: Friends with Benefits. We should make that a segment.
0: Yeah.
2: What? No.
0: What?
2: No, I'll bite my tongue.
0: No, come on.
1: We don't bite our tongue.
2: No. Earlier in pre-drinks, you were talking about
0: who
2: wasn't invited.
0: Don't bite your tongue.
2: Why? So who's...
0: Well, I don't.
1: Well, they only fit eight around the dinner table.
0: Yes, yes, exactly.
1: Even though Ben.
2: So you're in the favourites.
0: Well, I guess so at the moment.
1: Not if he turns up dressed as Mario. He might be.
0: It'll be awkward if one of the couples goes, thanks again for having us last week, Ben. That was a ripper of a party.
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5: The Monash Freeway has fallen apart a little bit city-bound between Heatherton Road and Stud Road. Crews are on scene working to fix the road. Four lanes are closed. Speeds down to 40. Delays back to the Princes Highway. The Ring Road is struggling. Altona-bound following a multiple vehicle accident just after Pascabel Road. Two right-hand lanes still closed. Delays heavy from Plenty Road to the Westgate. It's almost an hour. And a crash in Glen Huntly on Nearham Road eastbound before Grange Road has emergency crews just arriving to the scene. 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Possible showers about today. Top of 14 on the way. Right now it's 8 degrees on Melbourne's Nova 100.
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0: What a song. Can you guys play the piano or the keyboard with that?
1: No, but I play the table like I'm playing it, you know?
0: Yeah, but the table don't make noise.
1: Surely everyone hears that song and pretends they're playing the piano.
0: Yeah, they do. Yeah. On the steering wheel.
1: I love that
2: anyone
1: song.
2: Pianists and keyboardists, artists are amazing.
1: I'd love to learn the piano.
2: Yeah.
1: Do you think I'm too elderly to start now?
0: No, my wife plays the piano.
2: Does she?
1: Yeah, but did she just learn?
2: Well, she played chopsticks.
0: She used to learn as a kid, but then now.
1: Yeah, that's a thing.
0: But now she'll play like, what'd she do the other day? Ella Goulding Byrne, but she doesn't read, she can't read music, so she just does it by the.
1: During COVID, we had a piano in our house in Byron and I tried to learn. Celine Dion.
0: Like,
1: if you play that song one more time, I swear to God, I'm going to throw that piano out at the window.
0: Yeah.
1: I learned that and one of the songs from The Little Mermaid.
2: Jesus. What a holiday that was.
0: We've got
1: was COVID. We were locked in the house. Oh. He had to listen to it.
2: He couldn't go anywhere.
1: He'd wake up to the dulcet tunes of me trying to play Little Mermaid on the piano and he was like.
2: What is Ariel?
0: Full dress.
1: Yeah.
2: I would flapping your little fin.
1: Flapping your fins. It don't get too far.
0: We need to get ours.
1: Catch COVID.
0: We got an old one, but we need to get it tuned. But I refuse to get.
2: Is that our excuse?
0: No, I refuse to get the guy out because last time he was out, he was in the bathroom for 40 minutes at our house.
2: What was he doing? Playing the piano in there?
0: I don't know. The piano tuner. I was like, Lou, I think he's dead in there.
1: Hang on, wait. There's two different stories going on here. The man came to tune your piano and he locked himself in the
0: bathroom. No, he didn't lock it. Well, he was just in there for 40 minutes. I don't know what he was doing in there.
1: Huh? Well, did you ask?
0: I want to know.
1: There's more than one piano tuner in
2: there. Are there any instruments in the bathroom?
0: I was just burnt by that experience so bad.
1: Well, so you just have the piano out of tune for the rest of its life.
0: I'd rather that than have old mate back.
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4: Snova with Jay Sloan and Clint.
0: That's how my mind works. We'll just have that piano now and it's out of tune.
2: Fine.
0: Wow. Let's go to the snow.
2: Let's send someone to Snova. And next week, of course, is your last chance to join us.
0: Yeah, we're going next Wednesday. Yeah.
1: We're hitting the road. I'm excited.
0: We're doing a rooftop party. You can be there. All you have to do is perform a song about the snow. Doesn't have to be the whole song, just a banging chorus.
2: We've had some beauties.
1: 13 24 10 is our number if you want to get involved to win this all expenses paid trip, lift passes, ski gear, the whole thing.
0: And we're kicking it off today. Linda in Geelong. She's doing Madonna.
2: This is right in vogue at the moment.
1: Totally. You've already got my heart. Linda.
0: Okay. Linda, it's over to you.
5: All right. Everybody, to the snow we go tonight. Shining bright in the winter light. And over here our voices rise. Reaching for those snowy skies. Hands together, hearts to glow. Come on, everybody. Off to the snow we go. Nova, we'll take the next. And it's a dream.
1: Linda.
2: That's all.
1: I didn't understand a word of
0: that. Linda needs a second.
1: I mean, it was just
2: no,
1: like.
2: No, Linda, that was good.
1: It was
2: way
1: just
2: to start.
1: Like Madonna was
2: good
1: right
2: on you,
1: here.
0: Yeah, it was
1: I
0: over at Coachella.
2: It was like we were at the Commonwealth Games opening ceremony.
0: No, Linda was better than that.
1: Hello,
0: Kate.
1: No,
0: maybe gone. Kate.
1: Okay, Kate.
2: Hello. G'day, Kate.
0: Hello, Kate.
6: I'm going to give
0: a
6: duet a crack.
1: Oh, she's going to do a duet, Kate. Who are you doing a duet with?
6: Oh, myself.
2: Oh, okay.
1: That's interesting.
0: She's doing
1: duet
0: Buble.
1: For one. I really can't stand. Oh, yeah.
0: Oh, okay. Right. It may be cold out. Okay, all right.
1: Okay, Kate, here we go. Good luck.
6: All right. I got

0: I like it.
1: Do you want to? Should we start again? Do you want me to do the baby? It's cold outside.
2: Oh,
3: okay. All right.
4: Gotta hit the snow. Gotta hit Mount Fuller's a play. And wipe the smile off my face.
1: Baby, it's cold outside.
4: Please send me up to the snow.
2: I loved it.
1: Yeah, I thought it was very good.
2: So rude. Did you just fade her out?
1: Yeah, he's like Simon Cowell.
3: I'm not. No, she's still going.
1: And now
2: she's good.
1: Hang on, mate.
2: Well done, Kate.
1: Well done, Kate.
3: We're hanging off every word.
2: Clint wanted to be Michael Bublé.
3: We're hanging off every word.
4: Oh, bless.
1: Yeah, I would have chimed in with a baby. It's cool down.
3: You should have said something, Clint.
2: Okay.
3: Should have. Hello, Brooke.
4: Hello, how are you going?
2: Brooke, all right, Brooke. Oh, my
1: Brooke,
2: gosh.
1: You're a real chance this morning.
2: No, I loved Kate. I think Madonna needed some work, but I love Kate.
1: Hey, Brookie.
3: All right, Brooke, you're doing a song we just played.
4: Yes, that's what inspired me.
2: All right, Kate, I love this song. So.
3: That's what inspired you. We just played it. All right, bit of work's gone
1: good
3: into this.
1: Around.
2: Yeah.
3: Here we go.
2: Come on. Let's go.
4: Okay. I feel nervous.
2: Okay, you'll be right.
4: Making my way up north. Driving fast, pack the bags, and we're snowbound. Staring blankly ahead, just counting the days, dreaming of the powder around.
2: Love it, love it.
4: And I need Nova to send us off. And now I wonder if I could ski down the slope.
2: Yes.
4: Do you think Lauren would pass me by?
2: Yes.
4: Because you know I'd walk 1,000 miles if I could just go to Buller tonight.
2: Oh. Yes.
1: Well done, Vanessa. Brooke.
2: I mean, if you wrote that in 1 minute.
3: It's a hard choice today.
1: I thought
2: Baby It's Cold Outside was excellent. Like a Prayer was also wonderful.
1: It's very strong.
2: Okay, guys.
3: It's going to be a hard choice.
1: So many variables here.
2: Linda, Kate or Brooke?
3: In a shock turn of events, I don't think anyone is going to see this coming.
2: But the winner. I mean, are we going to say who we vote for on the count of three?
3: One, two, three.
2: Brooke.
1: I thought Linda.
2: It's two against one. Brooke, you're coming to the snow.
4: Woo, thank you, guys.
2: You're coming to Snova. You got a couple of mates you can bring?
1: Brookie.
4: I've got a couple of kids I can bring.
2: You got a couple of mates you can bring?
3: We will see you there. 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
0: 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It's one of those trips you'll be talking about forever. And the only way to be there?
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4: 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Delays are finally easing for the Ring Road Altona bound following that multiple vehicle accident just near Pascavale Road. The Monash Freeway is ST ruggling though as it has fallen apart between Heatherton Road and Stud Road. Crews are working frantically to fix the road. Four lanes are closed. Delays are heavy from Eastlink to Punt Road. It's 37 minutes. 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Possible showers about today. Top of 14 on the way. Right now it's 9 degrees on Melbourne's Nova 100.
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6: Good morning, Melbourne. Clint Stanaway with your latest in news. The 2026 Commonwealth Games are officially underway. King Charles has addressed the athletes in Glasgow ahead of 10 days of competition. We'll get ready for petrol prices to spike possibly as early as next weekend when the fuel excise is restored in full. Also happening today, motorists have alerted police to a car driving at almost half the speed limit and on the wrong side of the Princess Highway at Morwell. The driver, a 44-year-old man, allegedly blew 0.176 when tested. A man's been charged over AI deepfakes targeting 8 women in Queensland. The 52-year-old is accused of putting their faces onto X-rated images. Europe is dealing with several wildfire emergencies. The blazes are happening across France, Spain and Italy. They've prompted mass evacuations. And the identity of the mystery man Nicole Kidman was spotted with in Italy has been revealed. It's LA businessman and lawyer Michael Reinstein. Nova Sport is next. Last night's 34-point win over the Crows in Adelaide makes it 6 on the trot for Collingwood. Tonight, huge one at the MCG with the D's hosting the Cats. And we're already off to a flyer at the Commonwealth Games with our men's and women's lawn bowlers securing wins. Go, you good things. And you're up to date on Melbourne's Nova 100.
0: Jase, Lauren and Clint.
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0: 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Just gone 17 to 9. 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
1: Yeah, we do.
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2: I actually need to go to the dentist, so that's a good reminder.
0: There you go.
1: What's tickling your fancy, Jax?
0: Well, one of the biggest sporting events in the world.
2: Is your son's school athletics today?
0: Yeah, it's taking place today in Bentley. But parking that.
1: They got entertainment?
0: Yeah, I think they got Lewis Capaldi, a couple of big names.
2: You should get down there on the mic for school athletics.
1: You should host it, MC.
2: Happy Friday. It's Jace from Nova 100 here.
0: On your marks. Thanks to East Bentley Dental Group. Get set. I thought because the Comm Games are going on in Glasgow.
1: And where
0: are we going
1: to?
2: Glasgow.
0: We're going to come back and chat about them next. But I thought, to set the scene, I give you the Proclaimers. Lauren, you're going to love this one.
2: Oh,
0: this
2: is not my favourite.
0: Lights on, Melbourne.

0: You couldn't help yourself but sing along. It's the Proclaimers and Lights Off. Resume your driving, everyone. This is Nova 100. You're on the air with Jace, Lauren and Clint. There's a reason we played that one today, Clint.
1: Can I take you to Glasgow?
2: Doing
0: the accent.
1: Glasgow.
0: Ah, yes.
1: Glasgow in Scotland.
0: I love the accent.
1: The reason we're taking you to Glasgow is because, look, the universe, the sporting universe has converged on Glasgow for the Commonwealth Games.
0: Now, this is the thing we were supposed to be hosting in Bendigo, isn't it?
2: This is the thing that we paid all this money to have, and then the government now paid Glasgow to have it.
1: Now, it's a truncated Commonwealth Games.
2: What does that mean?
1: A smaller Commonwealth Games than usual because, I guess...
2: We couldn't afford it to be any bigger in Glasgow.
0: No, why?
1: Well...
0: You don't know.
1: It's truncated, Jace.
2: I've never heard the word truncated in my life.
1: Yeah. It's a 10-sport program. I want you to guess the sports.
2: 10 sports?
0: Swimming.
2: Hang on, is that it?
1: Swimming is absolutely a part of it.
2: Hang on. There's only 10 sports.
1: 10 sports.
0: Long jump.
2: Athletics, that would be track and field.
1: Athletics and para-athletics, that's right.
2: Track and netball. Field.
1: Netball is in.
2: Netball doesn't get a Gerns in the...
0: Squash?
1: There's no squash.
0: Diving.
1: There's no diving.
2: Bowls. Lawn bowls.
1: There is lawn bowls.
2: Is there 10 pins?
0: There's
1: not 10 pins.
2: Is that in the Olympics? Gymnastics.
1: We could get an AMF sponsorship.
2: Who knows?
1: There is artistic gymnastics. That's
2: artistic,
1: right.
2: Artistic, so just the dancing,
1: artistic is like the pommel horse and the floor apparatus. It is.
0: Sorry, I'm
2: do
0: still...
2: Do they do the balance beam and the bars?
1: All that sort of thing. Artistic. Uneven bars.
2: What's the other type of gymnastics?
1: That's called rhythmic.
2: Oh, the dancing.
0: I'm still back on King Charles and Camilla you thought might be down at strike bowling.
2: Okay. Equestrian.
1: No equestrian.
2: Skateboarding.
1: But Camilla is there.
2: What does that mean? She
1: loves horses.
2: They do love the horses. I see them in Ascot.
0: It's not what
2: all
0: he means.
2: Time.
0: It's not what he means.
2: Breakdancing.
1: No, I'll go through it because we could be here for a
2: no,
1: while.
2: No, I want to keep guessing.
0: No, we're out of time.
2: We should take calls. Have a guess.
0: No.
1: Look, 3x3 basketball.
2: What?
1: Well, because it's truncated.
2: Not even full size basketball. Archery. Is archery in there?
1: No archery. There's boxing.
2: Boxing.
1: Cycling.
2: Oh, yeah.
1: Judo.
2: Judo? They might as well have 10 pin bowling.
1: And weightlifting.
0: Oh, weightlifting. Wood shopping or is that the Royal Show?
1: Nah, that's out of the show, Greg.
0: Right, gotcha.
2: Camilla would like that.
0: Yeah, she would, yeah. Equestrian.
2: No clay shooting?
0: It's good for you.
1: Ho! Nah, yeah,
2: darts?
1: No darts.
0: No, that'd be at the pub again.
3: Yeah. Jace, Lauren and Clint.
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5: Delays are finally easing for pretty much all of our major arterials. Apart from the Monash Freeway, it is still struggling inbound. From Eastlink to Punt Road, it's a 45-minute run due to some of the Monash Freeway literally falling apart. City bounds not far from Warrigal Road. Emergency crews have fixed some of the road. Two lanes have reopened. Two lanes remain closed. Speeds are still at 40 kilometres an hour. A crash in Glen Huntly on Nearham Road eastbound before Grange Road is causing heavy delays in all directions. And just receiving reports of a crash on the Princes Freeway, citybound after Snides Road. 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Possible showers about, top of 14 on the way. Right now it's 8 degrees on Melbourne's Nova 100.
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0: Well, my trip starts early. Driving up the mountain, the first sight of snow beside the road and the whole family losing it.
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0: Good morning, Melbourne. This is Nova 100. You're on the air with Jase, Lauren and Clint. We're doing a thanks to a Shell Ready Express, and that is it. We are getting out of here. Big game tonight at the G. Good luck to the D's and the Cats.
1: Yeah. And blue skies on your Friday morning, Melbourne.
2: Oh, that's nice.
1: That puts me in a mood for the weekend.
0: Yeah, me too. Ready to go.
1: Ready to go. You got Pinot and
0: pasta tonight.
1: Pasta tonight. I was going to say Pinot and pies.
0: No, Pinot and pasta at my mate Ben Iffitz.
1: Yes, he's got a friend called Ben. We think he's rich, so we call him friends with Ben.
2: I'm going to have pies at the MCG tonight, though.
1: Are you going to the game? Along.
2: Yeah, why not?
0: You're going to be one of the people for the D's. In the outer again?
2: I am sitting in the outer again. Three matches in a row because I went to Marvel last week.
0: Have you been banned from a certain area?
1: Is it because you shaved your head?
0: They don't want you in there.
2: Maybe it's that. Yeah.
0: They don't want your type in there.
2: Yeah.
1: Are you going to wear a beanie to keep that shaved head warm?
2: Yeah, I should do.
0: Yeah, wear a beanie. Are you allowed to wear that in the function room?
1: No, that's why
2: I'm in the outer.
0: Ah, that's why.
1: He needs to keep his head warm.
0: Man of the people.
2: But yeah, it is a big night at the G. So what about you guys? So you,
1: thanks for the question. I have zero plans, not one single plan today, tomorrow, or Sunday.
0: Let's replay
1: If anyone
0: this.
1: Is listening to this, don't call me, don't contact me because I have a very bendy arm.
0: Let's replay this bit on Monday, like, Clint, when she runs through why she's a shambles and what she got up to.
1: No, I've had a big week.
0: Yeah, you have had a big week.
1: And I am ready for a rest.
2: Yes.
0: You know what? Just sit on the couch. Watch the Comp Game stuff.
1: Relax.
2: That'll put
1: I'll find
2: mood.
1: Something to do. I might see Toy Story. I might go see Toy Story.
0: Yeah.
1: It's going as an adult to a 1 o'clock Toy Story session tomorrow, except
0: perfectly. No, fine. It's fine. It's fine. Fine. Yeah.
1: Yeah.
0: Yeah, live. Thank you for being a friend. Guys, have a great weekend. Whatever you're getting up to, enjoy the footy tonight if you're going as well. It is a big game, and like you mentioned, we are getting down to the pointy end. Actually, you know what? Rest this weekend because next week we've got Snowbird.
1: Are we going away
2: again? We're trekking to Bulla.
1: I'm excited. We're going on a road trip. Oh. I'm trying to recruit some friends to come to.
2: And now, what are we doing this year? Are you skiing, Jase? The skis on.
1: The carry-on last year from getting into the ski.
2: And you get on a lift and then you get off the lift and then that's
1: it. He walked straight to the pub. He caught the lift up and then walked to the pub.
2: And then he played pool indoors.
1: Yeah, in his ski gear.
2: Because it's too cold outside.
1: So he's a funny one because he doesn't like the heat and he doesn't like the cold.
0: I like the cold. It's just a lot of work.
1: Well, you also turned up in board shorts and a t-shirt. We're like, dude, you're at the snow.
2: Yeah,
1: what are you
2: you're
1: doing,
2: not at the Quicksilver
1: mate?
2: Pro.
0: I believe the lovely people at Oakley are decking us out this year.
1: Oh.
0: So maybe you know what? I'll look like bloody Scotty James.
2: You might do.
0: People might confuse us.
1: I think there's a very slim chance of that happening.
0: Okay. You don't know.
1: Scotty James would be on the snow.
2: I'd love to
1: You'll
2: see
1: be
2: you
1: playing
2: on a board,
1: pool in your Oakley
2: on a snowboard.
1: Ski gear, though. You're gonna be very warm inside in that. Go do some snow angels or something.
0: Yeah, I'll do that. I'll hit the toboggan.
1: Yeah, we'll have a snowball fight.
0: So next week on the show, you can win a family trip to Mount Buller. We are taking the show to the snow. Have a great weekend, everyone. We will see you.

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2: 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Emergency works are finally wrapping up on the Monash Freeway, city-bound to Warragul Road. Two lanes are still closed. Delays are back to Eastlink. You might have to take the Prince's Highway instead. A crash in Glen Huntly on Nearham Road, eastbound before Grange Road, has tow trucks on scene. Heavy delays in all directions. Just receiving reports of a crash in Essendon on Buckley Street, eastbound at Waverley Road. Late week specials are on at your local IGA till Sunday. 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Possible showers about today. Top of 14 on the way. Right now it's 9 degrees on Melbourne's Nova 100.
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3: Good morning, Melbourne. Clint Stanaway with your latest in news. The 2026 Commonwealth Games opening ceremony has now wrapped up in Glasgow. More than 3,000 athletes from 74 nations, including our Australians, will compete over the next 10 days. Also overseas, the US has slapped a new 12.5% tariff on Aussie exports. That's up from 10%. The Trump administration claims we're not doing enough to eliminate forced labour. Aussies could soon face a double whammy. Rising petrol prices and an almost certain interest rate rise. The cost of unleaded slowly creeping above $2 a litre. Project Sunrise touching down in Melbourne this morning after a direct flight from France. It's a test flight before Qantas offers non-stop flights between Sydney and London in October next year. And Destiny's Child is making a comeback to mark the group's 30th anniversary. Beyoncé's dad, Matthew Knowles, says they have 10 to 15 remixes ready to go. Nova Sport, Collingwood closing in on a top six spot after a 34-point victory over the Crows in Adelaide. The Magpies booted 10 second-half goals to Adelaide's four. Tonight, it's the D's taking on the Catters at the MCG. And Melbourne, you're up to date on Nova 100.
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5: Give yourself a pat on the back, my friend. You made it to Friday. It didn't feel likely when that alarm went off on Monday morning, but it's another work week done, and I'm going to get you in the running to see Noah Kahan in San Francisco in like 15 minutes. Don't go anywhere. Let's enjoy some Taylor Swift, Opalite.

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4: Hello.
0: Hello. Oh, my gosh. Hi. You're getting things done.
4: I am.
0: That was such an abrupt hello. You're like, hello, it's Bridget, get me in the running.
4: Pretty much.
0: Okay, done.
4: Amazing.
0: Sky, I heard you have a predicament with who you'll be taking if you win this trip.
4: Yes. I want to bring my partner Tyson, but I used Mum's phone and I said Tyson, but she's a bit heartbroken that I didn't say her, so now I don't know.
0: Oh, so this is your mum's phone that you've called on?
4: Yeah.
0: Oh.
4: Yeah, because I'm using my phone for directions, so I had to use mum's to quickly call and, yeah.
0: My opinion? I would take my mum.
4: Yeah, you're probably right.

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2: 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That's when I knew that your heart was scarring. 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

0: 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Do that before 4 o'clock. While you're there, you can also register to see Noah Khan in San Francisco. Or get ready to call me because I'm going to reopen 13, 24, 10 after 10. I'll tell you exactly when after this. Fresh hits.
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18: 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So grab the girls, pour the champagne and book a ticket. Pretty Woman the Musical is now playing at the Regent Theatre. Book now at Ticketek.
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23: 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A shambles on the Westgate Bridge, a crash outbound. Two lanes closed, speeds down, of course. Delays back past the Balti and Citybound slowing for look. Those headaches back to Gree Parade. Elsewhere, would have a crash for the Princes Freeway. 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Cloudy, a possible late shower today, a top of 14 degrees on the menu. Right now it's 10 degrees on Melbourne's Nova 100.
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0: 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Some servos are already selling unleaded for $2 a litre. So if you find any cheap petch, stop and fill up, all right? And let's play some tunes for a